0: a beautiful day.
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0: Kiss 102.3, Miley Cyrus, Flowers. You are here with Ben and Liam. And at this time, every single morning, we give out a guest, Liam, for our secret stain worth $5,000.
1: Secret stain.
2: Yeah, it's not the secret sound, it's the secret stain. It's on a couch. It's a darker stain. You can see it with your own eyes, Ben and Liam, on the socials. We've also met the stain himself, Michael Stone. That's right. Hannah in Glenside. You've got a guest for us.
3: Morning, guys. How are you?
0: Very good. Hey, thanks, Hannah. So what do you think has made this dark-coloured stain on the grey couch?
3: Well, I was driving when I heard you guys say Michael Stone, and I was like, ooh, what could rhyme with Michael Stone? And I was driving into the petrol station, pretty funny. I was like, maybe like propane, Michael Stone propane.
0: Michael Stone propane. So your guess is propane?
3: I think it's petrol, because okay, well, like propane is a type of petrol.
2: Michael, like, is that, I think there's a link there.
4: Well, I just think Michael Stone sounds a bit like Michael Caine, which is why I'm doing the voice.
0: But maybe it is because
2: well, maybe, Michael I don't know, Stone. Michael. I mean, people are trying to read into it.
4: Well, I'm just giving you the bloody bit. Answers, the bloody answers.
0: Propane.
3: I'm loving the accent, guys. Really loving it.
2: You don't have to say you love it to us. You just got to tell that to Michael.
0: Hannah. Thank you very much for playing, Hannah. You know what? Because it's a Friday, I'm feeling generous. I'm going to give you $120 worth of Mingle seasoning.
3: That's amazing. Thank you guys so much.
2: Bloody hell. Half your luck, hey?
0: Seasoning with no nasties.
2: It's good. It's all Australian. I've actually just polished off some chicken here. Listen to that. It's my meal prep dish. Guess what I've got on there?
3: What's on there?
2: Mingle spice, butter chicken flavour. Yeah, good.
3: Amazing.
2: It's good. One of my personal favourites.
0: Hannah, you can stock the pantry now because you got yourself $120 worth of it. Thank you very much for playing. You are on Kiss 102.3 with Ben and Liam.
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0: Stevie Nicks, Edge of 17, Kiss 102.3. You are here with Ben and Liam. We better get out of here, Liam, and make way for Burjo up next. 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BTS, Zara Larsson, Benson Boone, Snoop Dogg, and more. 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
1: Yeah, Mr. X, who won the competition for Operation Drop the Knee, is currently in a chopper with his partner. We have planned a very elaborate proposal for them. So we're about to rush off ourselves in some unmarked vehicles up to the Adelaide Hills. And after a long day of all these activities that he's planned, he is going to pop the question. We're going to be there. We're not really doing anything. We're just sort of like with binoculars, making sure everything goes smooth.
0: Yep. And we'll fill you in on Monday with how it all goes. Stick around on Kiss with Ben and Liam.
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8: Hey, good morning, Adelaide. Happy Friday, Berger, with you. Look, I was sitting here trying to work out why I was in such a good mood, and then I realised it hit me because, of course, it is Friday, and our Friday playlist has gotcha. Josh for Waz. Like a Prayer coming up in minutes next to... No Doubt, Just a Girl. This is Adelaide's greatest workday variety. Let's do Belinda Carlisle too. I'm telling you, we got good stuff today. 13-1065, you call me anytime. Jamie in Northfield.
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0: Adelaide's greatest workday variety, Love Kiss 102.3. Homer, Ben and Liam in the morning.
1: It's a beautiful day.
0: And now, what started as a plan to buy a hovercraft off Marketplace, I mean, that was always going to go well, right? Hit a bit of a speed bump yesterday. The boys went to check it out in person and then I think realised this hovercraft might need a little more work than they first thought.
2: So we transferred a $1,000 deposit. We went to see the hovercraft. It is real. It was awesome. We put our hands on the craft and it was exceptional to see one in the flesh. However, I don't think we're going to go through with it. We thought it was probably going to be a turnkey situation. There might be a couple of little things that we have to replace.
3: We wanted to hover away all the way back home.
2: Probably not mature to pay the deposit before we'd seen it.
3: We were in a hover haze.
2: It's turned out to be a very expensive hover haze. One, that my wife has had some stern words to me about. You just wish you could hover away from the situation. And you can't, because you don't have a hovercraft.
0: Oh, I'm loving it way too much. All right, so not this hovercraft, but what about, what's next? Where do they go next? The dream isn't over. The boys still want to make this happen. So if you've got one or you know of someone who's got one, call the Hovercraft Hotline, 1-300-22-1023. Tip off, please. Ben and Liam, the boys back, 6 a.m. Monday here at KISS 102.3.

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0: Adelaide's greatest workday variety. It feels good on a Friday. Love Kiss 102.3. Jelly Roll rolling in minutes here at Kiss. Yeah, I walk right out the fire. And let me do some Gaga throwback. I think where it all started for Gags. Just Dance coming up in minutes. All right, two of the biggest shows in the world, the iHeartRadio Music Festival in Vegas and the Royal Adelaide Show here just down at Wayville. We can get you into both. Pretty incredible stuff. When you hear Captains Ben and Liam, you call 131065. Courtney, where are you in Adelaide right now?
1: I'm on 7/8 in Andrews Farm.
0: All right. Hello, Andrews Farm. Thank you for listening. Now talk to me about the Royal Adelaide Show. Why do you want to go?
1: I've got three kids that have been hustling the hell out of me to go, and I didn't take them last year, so I was planning to take them this year.
0: Okay. Well, you're going. You're going for free.
1: Oh, that's amazing. Thank you so much.
0: You're welcome. You got access to Ben and Liam's Haunted House presented by Hollywood Horrors as well.
1: That's just very good timing, wasn't it?
0: Yeah. And not only that, you're also in the running for the iHeartRadio Music Festival in Las Vegas.
1: Oh, even better.
0: You could be getting on that United flight over there, seeing the world's biggest stars on one stage over two huge nights. Incredible.
1: That is incredible. That'd be a dream come true.
0: Benson Boone, Zara Larsson, BTS, Snoop Dogg, Goo Goo Dolls, and more, plus red carpet and backstage access.
1: Thank you so much.
0: 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More chances to win after 11 in 20 minutes. 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

0: We love Harry. We love Kiss 102.3, Adelaide's greatest workday variety. And it's showtime. The most Royal Adelaide Show tickets in Adelaide. It's coming. It's coming. Wavell Showgrounds days away. I think September 5 it all kicks off. We want to get you in there for free with access to Ben and Liam's Haunted House, presented by Hollywood Horrors as well. Stephanie and Andrew's Farm, you want to go with the kids. How old are they?
1: One's 9 and one's 16, but they've both never been, so...
0: Never been, ever?
1: No. We lived in the country and we just never came in.
0: Oh, you had your own little country shows though, didn't you?
1: Yeah.
0: Oh my God, their minds will be blown.
1: Yeah, they would.
0: So much to do, so much to see. We can get you in for free, Adelaide. 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The world's biggest stars on one stage, backstage access, red carpet access. It's huge. We're talking Benson Boone. He's going to be there. Goo Goo Dolls, Snoop Dogg, BTS, Zara Larsson. This is massive. And a trip over to Vegas to boot when you hear Ben and Liam's boarding call. 131065. 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In 5 minutes, I'll tell you exactly when you're going to hear it at Kiss 102.3.
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0: Good morning, Adelaide. Look, you're going to hear Ben and Liam's boarding call in about 30 minutes. That gets you instant Royal Adelaide Show family passes, access to Ben and Liam's Haunted House presented by Hollywood Horrors, and in the running for our iHeartRadio Music Festival 2026 in Las Vegas. 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Pretty incredible things going on here right now at Kiss 102.3. And look, being a Friday, we thought very important to have a good Friday playlist. With Adelaide's greatest workday variety, Taylor plays in minutes. Johnny Farnham, you're the voice on the way. Kira in Kilburn, what are you thinking of Kiss so far?
19: Yeah, no, I like the music that's on there. It's quite good. I always put it on and my siblings are always happy with it. Don't have any complaints.
0: No fights over the radio.
19: Oh, it's so good. We love all the variety.
0: We got Brittany too. 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
0: All right, Better Liam in the morning, you've heard about this hovercraft thing. I think, boy, it's fair to say we're in a bit of hovercraft hell right now.
2: Yeah, we're hovering over hell, but we are on our way to heaven.
3: We were in a hover haze over the last couple of days. We saw a hovercraft for sale on Marketplace for $11,000. And we thought, we're going to buy that. Station said, no, you can't have money to do that. So then Liam and I said, well, we're going to buy this thing with our own money. So we drove to Banksia Park and emerged from the hover haze sobered.
2: We're just not the right buyer. Bit of a fixer-upper, you could say this. So we were kind of under the impression it was a turnkey hovercraft. We did pay the deposit before we got there. If you're listening, guys, would be nice to have that back. What we want to do is we want to buy another one now. That's why we've launched the hovercraft hotline. So over the weekend, if there's any hot tips,
0: 1-300-22-1023.
2: So if you call that over the weekend, you want to leave a tip, but we will actually check all the voicemails on Monday. You know, they're very, very rare, but I don't think we're dead in the water yet. I think we're going to get a hovercraft at some point.
0: Okay, all right. We'll see. 6 a.m. Monday, Ben and Liam are back in their new home in Adelaide. The all-new Kiss 102.3 Bon Jovi. 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

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It's coming up in 10. Good morning.

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0: Adelaide's greatest workday variety. Love Kiss 102.3. Nice song to listen to on a Friday. Olivia Dean, So Easy. She's coming up. Tonics, If You Could Only See. Also, on the way here at Kiss.
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0: 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A family pass for the Royal Adelaide Show. Ben and Liam's Haunted House, presented by Hollywood Horrors. And your shot to get in the running for our iHeartRadio Music Festival over in Las Vegas on 131065. Kayla in Two Wells.
2: I'm calling for show tickets in the standby list.
0: I'm going to give you a family pass to the Royal Adelaide Show.
2: Oh, thank you.
0: And you're going to walk through Ben and Liam's Haunted House presented by Hollywood Horrors.
2: Oh my gosh, scary.
0: And you're one step closer to going to Vegas.
2: Oh, thank you so much.
0: Oh my God, this is going to be huge. It's one of the biggest festivals in the world, over two big nights, one stage. You get red carpet and backstage access as well.
2: Oh my gosh, that sounds amazing.
0: Is there anyone on the lineup you're wanting to see the most?
2: No, I've never been overseas, so just to get over there would be amazing. So
0: Vegas, Sin City, imagine that, popping your overseas cherry, my gosh.
2: Right, I know.
0: Well, good luck.
2: Thank you so much.
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0: Adelaide's greatest workday variety, Love Kiss 102.3. Okay, so Kissery, something we do every day at midday. It's where we throw it back, the biggest songs from the 80s and 90s. While you're lunching away, we're changing it up. We're breaking the rules and doing something a little bit different for Kissery coming up here in a couple of minutes. Any idea what year this song is from? Or what about this one? They're from the very, very same year. And the reason they're from the same year is because we are changing history. We are breaking those rules. We're celebrating something well and truly very Adelaide. The year is 1990. Any guesses why we're doing this? Have a think. I'll tell you in about 5 minutes at Kiss 102.3.
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18: Tell me why.
19: Need to know.
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19: Now.
18: Afternoon, I'm Maria Gabban. The Sydney Swans coach says he knows the club's culture has taken a hit in the wake of the Melbourne hotel scandal. Dean Cox and captain Callum Mills have fronted the media this morning ahead of their game with the Kangaroos on Sunday. Cox says he knows the club has work to do to gain the community's trust.
20: We're going to work through and as hard as we possibly can to get the trust back from the community to get to the culture where we're desired to be, where we once have been.
18: A BMW stolen from St Peter's has been found in the northern suburbs. The luxury vehicle was taken during an early morning break-in in Fifth Avenue. It was later found in Parafield Gardens after being used in a petrol drive-off. A search of the area failed to locate the suspects. A teenager has crashed her car into a building at Modbury last night. The 17-year-old P-plater lost control of her station wagon before it hit the front of a travel agency on Northeast Road. And in Kiss Celebrity News, which Oscar winner celebrates 50 years sober? More on that next.
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18: Anthony Hopkins has offered words of advice to those battling the bottle. He's marked 50 years alcohol-free after nearly dying in a drunken car crash. Your sport check next.
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18: The Crows have made three changes for tomorrow night's clash with the Giants at Adelaide Oval. Wayne Miller returns from a hamstring strain, while Taylor Walker and Alex Neil-Bullen have also been included. Callum Archie is being managed this week, while James Peatling is out injured. And tonight the Magpies take on the Lions at the MCG. The Kiss cast is next.
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18: A shower or two and 16 today, much the same 17 tomorrow. Right now it's 15 degrees. 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
0: Hello, good afternoon, Adelaide. Berger with you. Look, the Benelli and boarding call for instant Royal Adelaide Show family passes is coming up in about 30 minutes. Your chance also to get in the running for our iHeartRadio Music Festival 2026. All right, that's on the way. What we're doing now is Kistory, the biggest songs from the 80s and 90s back to back to back. However, we're changing it up a little bit for today. We are doing three of the biggest songs from the year 1990 because that is the year the Adelaide Crows first formed here in Adelaide. And obviously there's a massive game happening here at Adelaide Oval tomorrow night. Tex Walker announcing earlier his retirement, potentially his final home game tomorrow night at Adelaide Oval. We are celebrating the big man. We are celebrating the Adelaide Crows. 1990 all the way. Shandell, how are you feeling about this? You're a big Crows fan.
23: Oh, it's good. Like his next chapter sort of thing. Definitely obviously going tomorrow night. And yeah, it's just going to be like full on. It's sold out. Cannot wait for tomorrow. It's going to be sad.
0: Is this going to be one of his last games, right?
23: Yeah. So it's his last home game. But then if we get like a home final or, you know, a Melbourne final or whatever, then you still can't. Well, because I sit near the race. So the next, if there is a home final, then, you know, you can't get near. And so, yeah, it's definitely like it's his last home final. Home game. So, definitely be unreal.
0: Very special. And a very special history today in honour of Tex and the Crows. 1990 all the way kicking off with D-Light. Groove is in the...

0: We are Kiss 102.3, Adelaide's greatest workday variety. Look, the biggest songs from the 80s and 90s. It's Kissery. We do it every day at this time. We've changed it up for today, though. Every song from 1990, because that is the year the Adelaide Crows were born here in Adelaide. And tomorrow night, that home game, a very special one with Texas news of that retirement. It's kind of like, you know, the Queen dying. Like, you know it's coming, you're just not sure when. It has happened. Tex is retiring, potentially a final home game for him tomorrow night. A lot of celebrations, a lot of memories. Shandell, one of the biggest Crows fans we know that listens to Kiss 102.3, is going to be there. It's going to be pretty special, Shandell and Glenelg.
1: Apparently they've got like all these Crows members all going to be down the like Guard of Honour. They've got a whole heap there and the kids are the mascots. They're going to run out. So it's just going to be amazing. They're doing like a 15-minute tribute for him before the game starts as well. So, it should be good.
0: Yeah, it will. And I don't think you have to be a Crows fan to really get around that and feel the emotion behind it all, especially with the family when they get involved. Biggest songs from 1990 in honour of the Crows, in honour of our Tex Walker, Madonna from 1990. Vogue, it's history at Kiss 102.3.

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1: It's a beautiful day.
0: All right, Better Liam in the morning. You've heard about this hovercraft thing. I think, boys, fair to say we're in a bit of hovercraft hell right now.
2: Yeah, we're hovering over hell, but we are on our way to heaven.
3: We were in a hover haze over the last couple of days. We saw a hovercraft for sale on Marketplace for $11,000. And we thought, we're going to buy that. Station said, no, you can't have money to do that. So then Liam and I said, well, we're going to buy this thing with our own money. So we drove to Banksia Park and emerged from the hover haze sobered.
2: We're just not the right buyer. Bit of a fixer-upper, you could say this. So we were kind of under the impression it was a turnkey hovercraft. We did pay the deposit before we got there. If you're listening, guys, would be nice to have that back. What we want to do is we want to buy another one now. That's why we've launched the hovercraft hotline. So over the weekend, if there's any hot tips,
0: 1-300-22-1023.
2: So if you call that over the weekend, you want to leave a tip, but we will actually check all the voicemails on Monday. You know, they're very, very rare, but I don't think we're dead in the water yet. I think we're going to get a hovercraft at some point.
0: Okay. Can the boys pull this off and make their hovercraft dreams come true? 6 a.m. Monday. They are back on their brand new home here in Adelaide. Ben and Liam in the morning. Kiss 102.3. I've got a classic from Nirvana coming up in two songs. Fragma.

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0: of Kiss 102.3 with Adelaide's greatest workday variety. Friday vibes only. Come on. David Guetta, Sia's Titanium on the way. And let's be honest, nothing's going to stop us. So you're getting a knock-off time today here in Adelaide on a Friday. A little bit of sun poking through. Local Crows game tomorrow night at Adelaide Oval. Honouring the great man, Tex Walker. And the Royal Adelaide Show coming up.
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0: Who have I got here? 131065.
2: Hey, it's Lisa. Hi there, Jay.
0: Hey, Lisa, why are you calling me?
2: I'm calling for the show ticket.
3: Okay.
0: Here are some show tickets. There you go. You got them.
2: My daughter will be very happy.
0: You are going to the Royal Adelaide Show, then you're going to traipse yourself through Ben and Liam's Haunted House presented by Hollywood Horrors.
2: Those things don't scare me.
0: Don't they?
2: I find them amusing. Yeah, I find them funny.
0: That means you're a sociopath.
2: Yeah, probably.
0: and also, you're in the running to go to Vegas for the iHeartRadio Music Festival.
2: Oh, that'll be amazing to go to Vegas for that festival. I would love it.
0: Benson Boone, Zara Larsson, BTS, Snoop Dogg, Goo Goo Dolls, and more, plus red carpet and backstage access, girlfriend.
2: Oh, Snoop Dogg backstage would be very interesting.
0: Drop it like it's hot.
2: I'm sure there'll be very smoky at the backstage area.
0: What do you mean?
2: Just the smoke machine.
0: Oh, yes, the smoke machine, of course. That should be his nickname, actually, shouldn't it? The smoke machine.
2: Actually, yeah, that would be quite amusing.
0: Well, good luck. Happy Friday.
2: You too. Thanks, Virgo.
0: One in on that, Adelaide. 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

0: Adelaide's greatest workday variety. Love Kiss 102.3. It's showtime. Can I just tell you, we've got the hookup for two massive shows. One, the Royal Adelaide Show, and access to Ben and Liam's Haunted House. It does not end there. The iHeartRadio Music Festival for 2026 in Las Vegas. Two big nights, one big stage, the world's biggest stars. So when you win your instant show ticks, you're also in the running to go to Vegas for that iHeartRadio Music Festival. Emma in Rosewater, you're keen on the show, though. What is it about the show? Your favourite memories?
1: It just gives us time together. All the rides, all the fun, all the bright lights, all the junk food.
0: You go on the rides with the kids?
1: No. I've lost my stomach for rides. I can't do them anymore.
0: Oh, but it's so weird. When you're a kid, you can go on anything. Zero fear, zero sickness. Then when you're an adult, they flick a switch and you cannot handle rides. You're so scared of every ride. You feel like you're going to vomit. What is with that?
1: That is. That's it. I just feel like I'm going to vomit on any ride. So I just send her to try them out for me.
0: Send the kids. Sounds like a good plan. All right, look, Adelaide, in about 4 minutes, I'll tell you exactly what time you're going to hear Ben and Liam's boarding call. 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
0: Hey, good afternoon, Adelaide. Burjo with you. Thanks so much for hanging out. Look, we're getting you through your Friday afternoon nice and quick. Get you to that weekend soon. A little bit of sunshine poking through. We've got sunshine in this playlist, though. Friday afternoon vibes. A little bit cold at the game tomorrow night. Adelaide Oval, keep warm. BB Rexha on the way here in minutes at Kiss. Adelaide's greatest workday variety. And what about five? Yes. Got it all here for you. Hey, Tanya in Glenelg on 131065. Are you getting down with Kiss?
1: Oh, yeah, absolutely. A mix of everything, so I love that. Absolutely.
0: Sounds even better on a Friday, doesn't it? Hey, Adelaide, also got Royal Adelaide Show tickets, the most in town, and can send you over to Vegas for our iHeartRadio Music Festival 2026, the biggest lineup, the biggest stars in the world, red carpet access. 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
0: All right, Ben, in the morning, you've heard about this hovercraft thing. I think, boys, fair to say we're in a bit of hovercraft hell right now.
2: Yeah, we're hovering over hell, but we are on our way to heaven.
3: We were in a hover haze over the last couple of days. We saw a hovercraft for sale on Marketplace for $11,000. And we thought, we're going to buy that. Station said, no, you can't have money to do that. So then Liam and I said, well, we're going to buy this thing with our own money. So we drove to Banksia Park and emerged from the hover haze sobered.
2: We're just not the right buyer. Bit of a fixer-upper, you could say this. So we were kind of under the impression it was a turnkey hovercraft. We did pay the deposit before we got there. If you're listening, guys, would be nice to have that back. What we want to do is we want to buy another one now. That's why we've launched the hovercraft hotline. So over the weekend, if there's any hot tips...
0: 1-300-22-1023.
2: So if you call that over the weekend, you want to leave a tip, that we will actually check all the voicemails on Monday. You know, they're very, very rare, but I don't think we're dead in the water yet. I think we're going to get a hovercraft at some point.
0: Oh, can the boys pull this off and get their hovercraft? 6 a.m. Monday, they're back. Find out the latest updates with Ben and Liam in the morning on their new home in Adelaide. It's Kiss 102.3.

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1: Hello. We're just calling up for the show tickets.
0: About 1:35.
1: Oh,
0: 135.
1: Okay, thank you.
0: Yeah, we got show tickets. We got Ben and Liam's Haunted House tickets. We have your chance to get to Vegas for the iHeartRadio Music Festival. You get in the running for that one when you win your show tickets as well. Okay, as I said, about 135. We're close, Adelaide. Keep it Kiss 102.3, Amy Shah. This morning.

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0: 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You loving it? We are.
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0: Some of the biggest shows in the planet. One, the Royal Adelaide Show. Two, the iHeart Radio Music Festival in Las Vegas. 131065 in Prospect. Hello, Cassie.
2: Oh, hi, Virgo.
0: Hi. Why are you so excited?
2: Well, because I'm hoping for some show ticket.
0: Yeah.
2: But I also want to congratulate you on your beautiful baby.
0: Oh, thank you so much. I really appreciate that. I know that's not really why you're calling though, so I'll just tell you that you've won show tickets, all right?
2: Yay, thank you.
0: And you're going through Ben and Liam's Haunted House presented by Hollywood Horrors.
2: Excellent. My kids will love that, not me. I'm a bit of a scaredy cat.
0: Well, something you might love, you're in the running to go to Las Vegas.
2: Yes, Snoop Dogg.
0: Oh, the iHeartRadio Music Festival. The lineup is epic. Two huge nights, one big stage, the biggest stars in the world. You could be there.
2: Yay!
0: With backstage and red carpet access, Cassie.
2: Oh, even better.
0: Bring it on. That's a good Friday for you, isn't it?
2: It's the best Friday.
0: Have a nice weekend.
2: Yay, thank you so much. I appreciate that.
0: All right, Adelaide, I want to get you in on this. 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
1: It's showtime.
0: Yeah, we got big shows happening. The Royal Adelaide Show. We can get you in for free, and we could get you over to Vegas for the iHeartRadio Music Festival 2026. The biggest stars in the world on one stage over two epic nights. Backstage access, red carpet access. It's all happening. 31065, my phone number. Hello, Kiss. Who have I got?
2: Hi, this is
0: Sophie. Tracy or Stacey?
2: Sophie.
0: Josie.
2: Sorry, this is Sophie.
0: Sophie!
2: Hello.
0: Oh, my God, I wasn't even close. Tracy, Josie, Stacey.
2: I get so many, that's okay.
0: All right, Sophie, what are you calling me for?
2: The Kiss 102 show ticket.
0: You're just a bit late, but we do have more coming up after two.
2: Oh, okay. That's okay.
0: Who are we going on the show with?
2: I've got four daughters and my niece and my partner, so.
0: You've got a lot of people you want to get through those gates.
2: Yeah, quite a bit.
0: What do we love most about the show?
2: Oh, I would say the food.
0: Yes.
2: Definitely the food.
0: What's on top of your food list?
2: I would say chips on a stick or the Dagwood dog.
0: Yeah, followed by a nice little jam donut.
2: Oh, yes.
0: Oh, my God, I'm actually salivating.
2: Oh, and the strawberries with chocolate.
0: Oh, so stop!
2: Countdown's on.
0: It really is on. Okay, Adelaide, 5th of September, we can get you in 4.5 minutes. I'll tell you exactly when you have to listen out for Captains Ben and Liam and that United Airlines boarding call to get yourself over to Vegas and into the Royal Adelaide Show at Kiss 102.3.
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0: 1023. Hey, good afternoon, Adelaide, Virgo. We are close to beer o'clock here on this Friday. Look, we'll get you there even faster with Adelaide's greatest workday variety. It's pretty good. Milky, Mulgrave, just the way you are coming up. If you're here for the music, you're in luck. We also got the Spice Girls. If you want to be my lover, you got to get with my friend. What about this one? If you're here for free Royal Adelaide Show tickets and your shot at going to Vegas for the iHeartRadio Music Festival. Also in luck, you need Captain Spenderly and the United Airlines boarding call. 13 1065 when you hear it in about 30 minutes here at KISS 1023.

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1: It's a beautiful day.
0: All right, Ben and Liam in the morning, you've heard about this hovercraft thing. I think, boys, fair to say we're in a bit of hovercraft hell right now.
2: Yeah, we're hovering over hell, but we are on our way to heaven.
3: We were in a hover haze over the last couple of days. We saw a hovercraft for sale on Marketplace for $11,000. And we thought, we're going to buy that. Station said, no, you can't have money to do that. So then Liam and I said, well, we're going to buy this thing with our own money. So we drove to Banksia Park and emerged from the hover haze sobered.
2: We're just not the right buyer. Bit of a fixer-upper, you could say this. So we were kind of under the impression it was a turnkey hovercraft. We did pay the deposit before we got there. If you're listening, guys, would be nice to have that back. What we want to do is we want to buy another one now. That's why we've launched the hovercraft hotline. So over the weekend, if there's any hot tips...
0: 1-300-22-1023.
2: So if you call that over the weekend, you want to leave a tip, that we will actually check all the voicemails on Monday. You know, they're very, very rare, but I don't think we're dead in the water yet.
0: Right.
2: I think we're going to get a hovercraft at some point.
0: Okay, I cannot wait to see where this goes. We'll get an update Monday. The boys are back, 6 a.m. Ben and Liam on KISS 102.3.

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Love. Kiss 102.3 and... The greatest shows on the planet we can get you access. One of them just down the road here at Wayville. Goodwood Road. Yeah, let's go. The Royal Adelaide Show. The other over in Las Vegas, Sin City. It's our iHeartRadio Music Festival. 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When you hear it, it's when you call me. 131065, an instant win to the Royal Adelaide Show. And Ben and Liam's Haunted House, presented by Hollywood Horrors. The other in the running for Vegas, I can tell you. It's on the way in about 10 minutes. Keep it. Kiss 102.3.

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0: You said you wanted a good Friday afternoon playlist. Well, we are coming through with the goods on that one, Adelaide. The music is not over. Top Loader, Dancing in the Moonlight coming up. What about this one too? Kiss 102.3, playing Adelaide's greatest workday variety.
1: It's showtime!
0: Oh, we got tickets. We got hot tickets. The biggest shows on earth. One, the Royal Adelaide Show. 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Alicia in Woodford, a Friday arvo in Adelaide. What are you doing?
2: Not much. I was trying to ring for the show ticket.
0: Ah, well, you got through.
2: Oh, wow.
0: Yeah. That means I'm giving you show tickets.
2: Thank you.
0: Yeah. And you're going through Ben Liam's Haunted House presented by Hollywood Horrors.
2: Oh, no. I shut my eyes all through that last year. It's very
0: pretty
2: scary.
0: Fun. It is scary, but it's fun. Alicia, you know what else this gets you?
2: What?
0: In the running for a trip to Las Vegas.
2: Oh, my God. That would be amazing.
0: The iHeartRadio Music Festival, the biggest stars on one stage. You get red carpet access, backstage access. It's incredible.
2: Wow. Thank you.
0: You're one step closer to that. You're in the running. Good luck.
2: Thank you so much.
0: I know you've been blowing up my phones all week to get those Royal Adelaide Show tickets. Have a little break, a little breather over the weekend. And when we come back Monday, there are going to be so many more Royal Adelaide Show tickets up for grabs here. The home of the Royal Adelaide Show tickets in Adelaide. 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

0: Kiss 102.3, Adelaide's greatest workday variety. Okay, Smallsy, he's now on Kiss. He's coming up next, and he has your chance to go see Harry Styles in New York City for Harry Ween. This is incredible. I don't know anyone who doesn't want to go to New York City to see Harry Styles live. So that's here with Smallsy. Don't forget, Monday, more chances, more Royal Adelaide Show tickets. We'll get you in the running for the iHeartRadio Music Festival over in Vegas. The world's biggest stars on one stage, two big nights, backstage and red carpet access as well. Incredible. And also, tomorrow night, Adelaide Oval, potentially Tex Walker's final home game for the Adelaide Crows. If you're going, have fun. Enjoy. This is a moment in history, Adelaide. I don't go for the Crows, but I'll be watching and I'll probably tear up. Have a good one. See you later. Love you. Bye.
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22: Adelaide traffic.
23: Afternoon at Athelstan, a couple of burst water mains on Gorge Road, one near Brookside Road, the other close to Cools Road. A lot of ute speeds reduced on Gorge Road near Pinkerton Gully Road from that rock slide earlier in the week. And quite busy at the moment at Seaton for Works and Clark Terrace near Arthur Street. 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Well, tonight of 11, tomorrow showers and 17, right now 15. That's Kiss traffic and weather together. Ben and Liam are back in breakfast weekdays from 6 on Kiss 1023.
24: 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There's a man from Australia. This man, he is enthusiasm on 2 feet. 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
37: Oh, hello everybody. It sure does. Friday afternoon, 3 o'clock, the Small Z Show is live and I'm coming to you live from New York City. This concrete jungle where dreams are made. It is 1 a.m. here right now. Hello, what?
38: I was going to say, proof that this is the city that never sleeps.
37: Yeah, no. Hi. Georgie's there in the... Hello, are you on the other side?
39: I am.
37: Holding the fort for us?
39: Always.
37: Is it good? What's the vibe with it? Does everyone miss me? Is everyone talking about what I'm doing here? Because I'm on a top secret mission here in New York. I can't... If I could tell you what I was doing here, I'd have to kill you. And I don't want to kill you. So you're in the dark too.
39: I'm in the dark.
37: Yeah, no, I can't tell you. So stop asking me why I'm here. I just know that I'm here on important work.
39: Okay.
37: Coming up this afternoon, you could be coming to New York City. This will be fun, wouldn't it? Harry Styles doing his Harry Ween show. We're doing it again this afternoon. When you hear Harry go, mwah, that's when you're calling 131065. What else have I got? How was the trip for you, by the way, over here on the plane, producer Zach?
38: Good. We spotted someone at the airport, didn't we?
37: Oh, Cynthia Erivo. Cynthia Erivo with a very big bag. I was concerned she might have been smuggling Ariana Grande in as a carry-on. No, Cynthia Erivo coming. I think she just played the Ariana Grande show in London and must have been coming back here to New York. But let me tell you right now, she looks exactly the same in real life as she does on the big screen.
38: Well, she was wearing a witch-looking cape, so...
37: And a cape. No, she wore a cape and a cap, and then she took her cap off, and she was bald. Anyway,
38: She is bald.
37: Yeah. Is she bald or does she shave it? These are questions. Can you do some... I don't have the... My internet's all busy over here doing the show. Georgie, can you Google for me?
39: Yeah, I'm Googling Cynthia right now.
37: Is Cynthia Erivo bald naturally or does she shave? Now, meantime, while you're doing that, as I said, Harry Styles live here in New York City. Coming up in a second, we're going to get across the hot minute, the big celeb stories of the day. What's the answer?
39: I think it's a preference and she's doing it intentionally.
37: I thought so. Hey, let's roll the tunes. Friday afternoon, let's get you into the weekend right now. K kick the show off with some brand new Bruno Mars, why don't we? Oh, and coming up, the Chemist Warehouse House Fast Five. $500 up for grabs at Chemist Warehouse. 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Bruno, On My Soul, Kiss.

0: Hey, there's Ed Sheeran for you. Galway Girl is on the Smallsy Show. Thanks to Chemist Warehouse for a Friday afternoon. We're live from my hotel room in New York City. It is currently 1:08 a.m. Hey, do you reckon we're going to wake up the people sleeping next door?
1: I am concerned about that, so keep it down.
0: Go get my my bed. What is it called? Bathrobe. Go put the bathrobe underneath the door. I got so excited telling you about Cynthia Erivo being on the at the airport. I forgot to mention, coming up this afternoon, don't adjust your dials. We have got one of Australia's biggest stars, Nikki Webster. Can you believe this song is 25 years old? And I think you either love her the same as you did 25 years ago, or you hate her just as much as you did 25 years ago. Either way, the Aussie icon that is Nikki Webster is going to be dropping by. That's coming up. Meantime, the Chemist Warehouse Fast Five. If you would like to get $500 worth of Chemist Warehouse cash, 131065, call right now while we do this.
2: Smallsies, hot minute. I got breaking
0: news. My voice give out just then a second ago. I thought my voice, not the technology, as in like my body is shutting down.
1: Well, the jet lag is real.
0: Yeah. Hey, let's do the hot minute. Get you across the big celebs. I was about to overshare that I didn't do something for 48 hours, but then I thought not a good idea. Let's start with an update on the death of Hayden Panettiere.
3: Sad news to report. Actress Hayden Panettiere has died.
0: Yeah, we've been covering this story all week after a tragic passing on Monday. Since then, look, I don't know if you've been paying a close attention to it, but throughout the 2000s and the noughties, she was the face of Neutrogena. Well, they fired her back in 2015 after she revealed that she was suffering from depression. Following her death, this clip of Hayden on the Jay Shetty podcast has gone viral, where she talks about the moment it happened.
4: Neutrogena was a huge part of my life, and this was the last thing that I thought they would ever fire me over. And when I actually went out live with Kelly and Michael, I had no intention or plan to talk about postpartum depression. And never for a second did I think that anyone would have a bad reaction to it. It was my truth. So when I got that call that Neutrogena wanted to fire me over that, my representative at the time said, "That's illegal."
0: That's crazy, isn't it? Well, Neutrogena have finally apologised in a statement that they've released, saying they've declared they're investing in a health partner that will help give more women access to support for postpartum depression. Whatever that means, I would imagine they probably will see a lawsuit coming. Now, a fun story.
5: Oh my God, it's Matt Damon!
6: Matt Damon!
0: Yeah. Yeah. It's giving that type of Matt Damon story. Following his huge success of The Odyssey, he's gone full dad mode on holidays. This is a bit of an ick, to be honest with you. I'm gonna call it. He's taken his family to Disneyland, but they're clearly a Disney family.
1: Yeah, I think you think this is either cute or creepy.
0: Now, I don't know if you know what a Disney family is, but the Disney family are these strange people who make matching t-shirts with their family name and the year they're traveling to Disneyland, and they wear the same t-shirt as they go around. You can spot them a mile away and you go, that's a weird family. Well, Matt Damon's done that for his daughter's 18th birthday. They've got these custom t-shirts that said birthday girl on his daughter's t-shirt, and the rest of the family were forced to wear birthday crew. Again, I didn't think he was that man, but clearly he is.
7: Hey, this is Taylor Swift. I love you more than you know.
0: Now, if you're a Taylor Swift fan, stand by and prepare for an announcement of the eagerly awaited re-recording of Taylor Swift, the debut album from 2006. October 24th. It's going to celebrate its 20th anniversary. Now, while I'm here in New York, you'd expect me to come back with some answers to this, like I would have gone hunting.
1: Yeah.
0: But earlier today, the Empire State Building lit up in green. People are convinced that this lighting of the Empire State Building in green with the text that says what's happening with the T and the S capitalized, says that the Empire State Building was part of the announcement that Taylor Swift is going to announce the announced date for her re-recorded album.
1: Yes, I think it's going to be in the next 24 hours.
0: That it's going to happen?
1: Yes, because it's Thursday... Sorry, it's Friday 1 a.m. here now.
0: Yeah.
1: So I reckon by later this afternoon, tonight, our time, Friday here in America, she will announce it.
0: That it's coming.
1: Yeah. Or so surprise drop it. Who knows?
0: Okay, there you go. If it didn't happen, let's find a new executive producer of this show. 131065. 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Olivia Dean, this is Baby Steps, Smallsy Show on Kiss.

0: Hey, there is Olivia Dean. That's Baby Steps. This is The Smallsy Show, thanks to Chemist Warehouse. It's Friday afternoon. We're coming to you live from the Big Apple, the concrete jungle where dreams are made of. It's New York City, if you weren't aware. I'm over here broadcasting live for a top secret mission, which hopefully, if all goes to plan and I don't ruin it, I'll be able to tell you more about it next week. Meantime, Nikki Webster's going to be here on the show very soon. Right now, let's give away some cash.
1: Smallsy's Fast Five.
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0: 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Tamika, good afternoon. Welcome to the show.
3: Good afternoon over in New York.
0: Oh, look, you know, I'm living my best life. What can I say? However, can I overshare with you? I feel like we're friends.
3: Please do.
0: My tummy's a little queasy at the moment because I haven't done number twos in 48 hours. And
4: not been 48 hours.
0: It has, because I didn't do one until the morning, the day before we left. I only do one a day. So I didn't do one. I did it the day before we left. I didn't do it all the 24. So it was 24 hours to the next morning. And then the 24 hours it took to get here, it is now 48 hours.
4: Oh, my God.
0: Trust
3: me. Holiday constipation is real.
0: No, it really is. I need more fiber. Can we please, you know what? I need to get some fiber. Surely they have Metamucil at Chemist Warehouse. At the rate I'm going, I need some potent stuff. 50 seconds on the clock. 100 bucks for every question you get right. It's 1 o'clock in the morning here. She's delirious. Are you ready to go?
3: I'm ready.
0: Time starts now. I am in New York City. Name one of its five famous boroughs.
3: Boroughs? No, I
0: yes, passed. Like areas.
3: Oh, the Strip, Las Vegas.
0: No. Tomorrow is Dua Lipa's birthday. Who's she famously married to?
3: Dunno. Callum.
0: Okay, I'll take Callum. Earlier this week, Disney dropped the first trailer for the Bluey movie. What's the name of Bluey's dad?
3: Dunno.
0: This is not great, honey. The Logies went down on the weekend. Who hosted this year's awards?
3: Robert.
0: Yes, Isla Fisher was on the show yesterday. Which iconic comedy movie did she star in with Owen Wilson and Vince Vaughn?
3: Oh, don't know.
0: Oh, that could have been the worst we've had. That, what did you say?
3: Don't associate me with the worst, come on.
0: Oh, that could have been nigh on the worst we've had since this show started in January. Two questions correct. $200. Hey, that's still, you know what? I'm not complaining with 200 bucks to go shopping up at Chemist Warehouse. One of the answers you got wrong, one of the five famous boroughs, not Las Vegas. That's on the other side of America. I am on the East Coast. That's okay. On the West Coast. I would have taken Manhattan, Brooklyn, Queens, the Bronx, or Staten Island. Earlier this week, Bluey's dad's name is Bandit. And Wedding Crashers was the movie that Isla Fisher was in with Vince Vaughn and Owen Wilson.
3: Okay, Tamika. Well, I'll get some Metamucil and some fiber into me.
0: can you, some fiber, some prunes, some Metamucil, make sure that holiday constipation, it's a real thing. Hey, have a lovely weekend. Let's check your traffic when we come back. When we come back, Strawberry Kisses, Nikki Webster is taking over the show.
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5: G'day there at Athelstan. A couple of burst water mains to look out for on Gorge Road, one near Brookside Road and the other close to Coors Road. Also on Gorge Road, speeds reduced at Montague, just near Pinkin and Gully Road from that rock slide earlier in the week. Slow going right now, Anzac Highway, Ashford with the camera, Main Street below the door. 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That's Kiss Traffic and Weather together. 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

0: boys, Disco Lights, Tinashe, Smallsy Show is on. Thanks to Campus Warehouse this afternoon. Friday, Arvo, getting you into the weekend. Hey, you want to be coming to New York City where I am right now? Harry Styles is doing his famous Harry Ween show. You could be there. You're listening out for the Harry Kiss before 4 o'clock when you hear it, 13 1065. Right now, joining us for a Friday afternoon, it's just Australia's favourite, Nikki Webster.
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0: On the show, absolute Australian icon.
2: Oh.
0: In fact, stick her in a museum. She's that much of an icon. Nikki Webster's here, everybody.
2: Oh, thank you. What an intro.
0: Has anyone ever told you that we should stick you in a museum before?
2: Is that because I'm old or is that...
0: No, just I think you're just a part of Australian... icon culture.
2: You're trying to dig yourself out of the hole now.
0: That's
2: maybe like a wax version of me would be pretty cool.
0: A Madame Tussauds, Nikki Webster would be great. Hey, well, welcome to the show.
2: Thank you.
0: After all of these years, this is the first time we've ever met.
2: I know.
0: And now I can't believe that the banger that honestly, absolute banger, 25 years old.
2: Isn't that crazy? It's incredible to believe that this song has lived on through the generations. And
0: how old were you when you did this?
2: I was just after the Olympics, so I was about 14.
0: I think.
2: Yeah.
0: And the robot. What was the robot's name?
2: DJ, Digital Jimmy. He was the best.
0: That was from the video clip for people who don't remember.
2: That's right. I got to create this really cute kind of boyfriend style DJ. It was very cute.
0: Was that your idea?
2: Yeah. Oh. I got to be a part of creating him and designing him. It was pretty incredible.
0: Let's just... Sorry, I'm not talking over you. Hang on. It was a time.
2: It was a good song. I always knew it was going to be a good song, so I'm just glad it's lived on for this many years.
0: Well, congratulations on celebrating 25 years anniversary of the song.
2: Thank you. Did you
0: write this or did you work with people that wrote it for you?
2: No, I just heard it as a demo and I said to my record label, I want that. Like, I want this song.
0: Was it Australian writers or was it international?
2: No, international writers. Jeff Franzel, who loves me very much overseas because he's still getting royalty checks for my song.
0: That song would be making money still. Yeah. Did it get offered to anybody else? Because you hear... A lot of the time, songs like that get pitched around or people pass on it. Had anyone else been offered that song before you got offered
2: Absolutely.
0: It?
2: Absolutely. Yeah, Aaron Carter actually had the song on hold because he had done I Want Candy and then he wanted
0: Strawberry Kisses. That would have worked for Aaron Carter.
2: So I had to fight pretty hard to say, nope, this is my song. And
0: You went to war with Aaron Carter.
2: I did.
0: Did you ever meet him?
2: I absolutely did. I got set up on a pizza date once with him as well. So not long after that.
0: That seems a little uncomfortable now
2: a little
0: on
2: crazy.
0: Reflection, doesn't it? Well, congratulations. Where do we even start? What have you been doing for the last 25 years?
2: What have I been doing? I've been, I run a performing arts studio for kids.
0: Yes.
2: So like the new talent of up-and-coming talent, which is pretty cool. So I get to work with up-and-coming stars of today, every day, which is really inspiring.
0: Would you, when you work with up-and-coming stars and you encourage the kids... To be stars, are you like a Kris Jenner encourager or Abby Lee Miller Dance Mums encourager?
2: I would say I'm kind of in the middle. Like I'm more Kris Jenner as in like you've got to think about the whole picture.
0: Okay.
2: You know, got to be the triple threat and you've got to, think about your marketing and how to put yourself out there and the hard work, I think. But I think I'm more like that.
0: Are you a little unhinged like Abby Lee Miller too sometimes?
2: Well, I'm a little bit of a perfectionist most of the time too.
0: Do you scream at the kids?
2: No, you can't do that. 2026.
0: No, you can't.
2: No.
0: I think the kids of today, can I just say?
2: They probably do it to us more.
0: I'm going to say, I reckon the kids of today are missing out on the whole being screamed at. Like nothing, that's character.
2: Hey, I'm fine. I turned out
0: Me
2: fine.
0: Too. It's really character building being screamed at by an adult.
2: Yeah.
0: You know, like you really know you've done something wrong.
2: Yeah.
0: So how are you celebrating 25 years?
2: We are actually doing some really exciting things, which is really cool. We are selling some merch to celebrate 25 years. I've got the t-shirt on today.
0: I love that.
2: Isn't that cute?
0: It's 14-year-old you.
2: It is. I mean, I wish I still looked that young. But, yeah, we've got a T-shirt.
0: I have to say, sorry, you look just almost identical what you did 25 years ago. Obviously, you're a mature woman now, but, everything is the same for people so they know. The hair is the same length. You're still petite.
2: Crazy.
0: It is wild how much people... don't change, but change.
2: Yeah, yeah.
0: So you got the merch?
2: Got the merch. We're going to release a 7-inch as well of Strawberry Kisses.
0: A vinyl?
2: Yeah, which is really cool. So you can pre-order all that stuff now, and it's just about, I guess, reflecting back on where you were in the year, you know, in the 2000s and how much fun you had with the song and just having a little bit of fun, not taking it too seriously, and just Strawberry Kisses living on.
0: All right, coming up, more with Nikki Webster this afternoon here at KISS, including I want to find out how, her, as a child star, she handled, because she was equal parts loved, equal parts loathed by some people in the country. We'll do it next. Here's Tempest City.

0: song for a Friday afternoon, considering where I am broadcasting from right now. There is Miley Cyrus, Party in the USA, Smallsy Show. On this afternoon here at KISS, and our guest this afternoon, she's an Aussie icon.
1: Hey, what's up? This is Nikki Webster, and you're listening to The Smallsy Show.
0: Now, take me back 25 years ago. The song comes out. It goes gangbusters. Mm-hmm. Everyone is like, is this fair to say you were equal parts loved, mm-hmm. but then also equal parts loathed?
2: Oh, 100%.
0: Like, some people loved you, and then some other people were like, get this chick off of my TV.
2: 100%. Absolutely.
0: How did you handle that as a 14-year-old?
2: Yeah, it was tough. I think because I had come from doing the Olympics, which was obviously, you know, I was recognised on a worldwide scale as representing my country. So that was really hard to take. I think that I thought that some people in my country turned against me, and I wasn't quite sure what I had done wrong.
0: But how do you even process that as a 14-year-old?
2: Yeah, I'm glad there was no Instagram and direct messaging or anything like that, because I think it would have been a lot darker.
0: Yeah.
2: I think it's just my family being very grounded and keeping me very grounded, but the people that I needed to respect me did, and the people that needed to see me saw me, and the others were just noise, is how
0: there's a lot of noise, right? Mm. There's a lot of noise.
2: I think I was just blessed to have, you know, some good support. I had Bert Newton, I had Kylie Minogue, who were always kind of, I could call or ring and ask for advice. So I had a lot of people.
0: You had Bert Newton and Kylie Minogue.
2: I know. I'm not name dropping, just so you know.
0: So they reached out to you and said, hey, if you've ever got a question or just call me.
2: Yeah, well, I'd worked with Kylie in the closing ceremony and we became really close. Yeah. And then Bert Newton I'd worked with in musical theatre from a young
0: age.
2: How
0: lovely is that?
2: Yeah, I'm pretty lucky.
0: That's really lovely. Did you finish school?
2: I did.
0: So you're 14. So hang on. So let's just go back. You do the Olympics, mm-hmm. right? They string you up in the air and everyone remembers that.

0: What happened after that? Like, because obviously you were like, everyone was talking about that Aussie girl that they were flicking around the opening ceremony.
1: Yeah, then it was, you know, getting presented with opportunities. Okay, let's take a record contract. Let's see where that leads us. And let's do a tour and let's, you know, go to school in the term and then tour in the holidays. And
0: is that how it went down?
1: That's exactly, yeah. Let's make a clothing brand and be the biggest girls clothing brand, you know, in Kmart stores for years. Like, let's design clothes. Let's design bedding. Like, it was crazy. I just kept saying yes. I was like, sure, yeah, right, whatever.
0: How exciting is that?
1: It was really cool.
0: Now, tell me, when you auditioned for that opening ceremony, you would have been up against other girls.
1: Yeah, plenty of.
0: Where are they now? What, are they barefoot and pregnant?
1: Oh, my God. Let's not get them to ring in. <don't... laughs>
0: You know they'd hate you.
1: Probably.
0: They would
1: like strawberry kisses, would they?
0: They would have been... They'd still be telling stories about that mole, Nikki Webster, who stole my job.
1: I reckon if there was a reality show, they would have made one of months and months of auditions. And
0: I can only imagine.
1: It was a very cutthroat process.
0: Well, congratulations on 25 years.
1: Thank you.
0: Congratulations on doing the merch range and the merch drop. That's very exciting. Because you know what? A lot of child stars at the time, they're dead.
1: Yeah.
0: You know, and you came
1: as
0: out...
1: As in the music's dead.
0: No. Aaron Carter, he gone.
1: Let's just be positive.
0: Yeah, no,
1: let's
0: I'm just...
1: bubblegum pop. Oh,
0: yeah, sorry, let's keep it up. Let's keep it up. No, but I'm just saying, hey, good on you, because like, you know, and congratulations to the people around you and the people, you had good people around you.
1: Yes, most of the time.
0: Most of the time. I don't know, was there drama? Did I miss? Was there drama?
1: Hey, I need a tell-all book. That's what I should have.
0: Have you done a book?
1: Not yet. There's stories.
0: I know there would be stories, which is what I've been trying to poke at and get you to tell me the dark side.
1: Nah,
0: the underbelly.
1: That's it. But no.
0: When you write the book...
1: I'll come back.
0: Talking shit about everybody, you make sure you come back.
1: Do I add this interview in?
0: No. Well, no, you can just say, hey, it was a great idea that we talked about all of
1: you
0: the dark
1: write
0: side.
1: The forward, or is that what
0: I will do the forward.
1: There you go. You gave me the
0: idea. I grew up watching her. I thought life was great. Turns out... there's a dark side to Nikki Webster.
1: See,
0: there we go. We've got it already. The website, your Instagram and your website for the limited edition merch, Strawberry Kisses.
1: Woohoo.
0: Australian iconic anthem.
1: Why, thank you.
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7: Afternoon, a couple of crashes to look out for today. One at Nottage Terrace near Main North Road, another one at Fitzroy Terrace near Main North Road, and a crash at Semaphore Military Road at Hart Street causing delays. A couple of those water mains at Athelston at Gorge Road near Brookside Road, and one also at Cools Road with the camera Hackney Road in the Parklands. Premier League returns to Stan Sport on Saturday. 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Low tonight of 11, tomorrow 17, right now 14. That's Kiss Traffic and Weather together. Ben and Liam are back in breakfast weekdays from 6 on Kiss 1023.
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27: 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Harry Ween.

0: Hey, there's Somba. That's Homewrecker. Smallsy Show is on this afternoon right here at KISS. All right, Harry Ween time. Let's go.
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0: All right, let's do this. We're live in New York City this afternoon. Hello to Christina.
6: Hello.
0: Hello. How would you like to come to New York City?
6: Oh, I would love that, Smallsy. I would really love that.
0: It's this concrete jungle where dreams are made. Harry Styles is doing his famous Harry Ween show in October, where he dresses up as a fun character. Everyone who goes to the show also has to dress up in a Halloween costume. What are you vibing? If you do this, if you win this, if I put you on standby, what's your thoughts?
6: J-Lo and Maverick. If you know, you know. Have you watched Off Campus?
0: Yes. I have watched Off Campus, but you're going to have to join the dots for people because right now they're thinking J-Lo, Jennifer Lopez, and Maverick, and they're like, why are they connected?
6: Well, guess you have to find out, but it's a couple in the show, so that's what we would go as.
0: I'm vibing it. It's a great idea. Let's put you on standby.
6: Thank you so much.
0: Are you going to take a Maverick with you, or what's going to happen?
6: No, I'll take my friend Kayla. We've gone to all the Harry shows together. So one of us will be J-Lo, one of us will be Maverick.
0: All right, I love that. Well, best of luck. You're officially on the standby list to see Harry Styles in New York City for his Harry Ween show. Hey, that's me done. Will and Woody coming up for you in just a second. Everybody have a lovely weekend. I'm off on my top secret mission. I can't say much more or I'm going to have to just... And I don't want to anyone. So I'll do my top secret mission over the weekend. And may I give a recommendation before we get out of here?
7: Yeah.
0: If you're looking for something to fall into a hole in this weekend, may I recommend, if you like true crime, there's a story brewing here in America that's all over the TikTok feed about a girl called Lindsay Clancy. Now, go deep diving. That's all I'm going to say is go deep diving into Lindsay Clancy. She did some heinous things. If you're a normal person who thinks that, or you could be this fringe crazies on the internet who thinks she's being set up by her ex-husband. I'll let you judge. We can come back on Monday afternoon and we can debrief what people think about Lindsay Clancy. There's some true crime for you. Have a lovely weekend, everybody. Will and Woody up next.
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23: Afternoon at Madindi Gardens, a crash to look out for. Nottage Terrace near Main North Road, at the Prangat Semaphore, Military Road near Hart Street, and a smash at Thorngate to look out for. Fitzroy Terrace near Main North Road. Quite busy South Road, Edwardstown quite slow. Tapping Hill Road, Glenelg North, with the Camera South Terrace and the Park Lanes today. 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Low tonight of 11, tomorrow 17, right now 14. That's Kiss Traffic and Weather together. Ben and Liam are back in breakfast weekdays from 6 on Kiss 1823.
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26: Now.
25: Hey, I'm Erin Roan. A dual Russian-Australian citizen has been charged with foreign interference. The 27-year-old, who is a Victorian resident, was arrested yesterday in Brisbane's West. AFP Commissioner Chrissy Barrett says the man allegedly infiltrated Ukraine's military last year and then passed vital information onto Russian sources.
27: We allege elements of this offending occurred in Australia and offshore.
0: At this stage, there is nothing to suggest there was or is any threat to Australia.
25: The Sydney Swans insist there were only five representatives from the club present in a Melbourne hotel room where an alleged sexual assault occurred. The club says any reports to the contrary are false. A man's been charged, accused of threatening to kill One Nation leader Pauline Hanson. The 47-year-old allegedly made three Facebook posts, including one on a members and supporters page. A man from the southern suburbs has been charged with child exploitation offences. The 64-year-old set to front Christie's Beach Magistrates Court next month. And in Kiss celebrity news, Matt Damon goes all out for his daughter's birthday. More in a sec.
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25: Superstar Matt Damon has proved he is the coolest dad in Hollywood. The Odyssey star snapped celebrating his daughter Gia's 18th birthday at Disneyland with his wife and three other daughters, 27-year-old Alexia, 20-year-old Isabella and 15-year-old Stella. The whole crew wearing matching t-shirts with the slogan Birthday Crew written on the front. Your sports check is up in a sec.
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25: In sport, one game of AFL tonight as the final round of the regular season continues. Eighth-placed Collingwood are up against the third-placed Lions at the G. The Crows take on the Giants at Adelaide Oval tomorrow, with Port to clash with Essendon at Marvel on Sunday. The KissCast is up next.
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25: The KissCast, a shower or two hanging around tonight. A morning shower on the way tomorrow. Tops of 17 degrees. Right now, 15 degrees in the city. And win United flights to Vegas for our iHeartRadio Music Festival. 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

0: Hope you're all having a wonderful drive home on your Friday. It is Will and Woody. All this week, Woods, we've been putting things on your forehead. You have a phobia of things being on your forehead.
1: And we're done. It's been fun. Well done. We've all laughed at my expense. I think we almost crossed a line yesterday. I think I got very close to
0: crossing the line. Got close to the line.
1: But I think we all agree.
0: You didn't say the safe word, though. You and I have got a safe word for on-air activities.
1: Well, I've forgotten it, because I don't know what it is.
0: Would you have said it yesterday, the safe word? You were close.
1: No, because I just knew that if I said the safe word, the whole bit ends. So I was really trying to get through the bit.
0: Yeah, and you can hear that, because the great phobia for you is other people's hands or fingers on your forehead.
1: Yeah, even my own.
0: Yeah, we found out you don't even put your own hands on your forehead.
1: Can't do it.
0: Wild. So 7 people came in and put their fingers on you at the same time.
1: I didn't know at the time it was 7 people, by the way.
0: Have a listen.
2: Don't touch my forehead. Don't touch my forehead.
3: I don't want it in my eyes. I don't want it in my body.
0: You're going to put the thing down on your forehead in 3, 2, 1.
3: Let's go.
0: Now.
2: Disgusting. Disgusting. Disgusting!
0: He's writhing.
2: Okay.
3: This is my worst nightmare. Okay. So it's not currently on my forehead.
0: No.
3: We've had to take it off because it's
0: too intense.
3: It's too much.
0: Yeah. Are we going to put it back on?
3: Well, yeah, we have to.
0: Are you right?
4: Yep.
0: What's on Woody's forehead?
5: I think he's got noodles on his forehead.
2: No, far out.
0: Not noodles.
2: Sorry, thanks for the guess. Appreciate the guess.
0: Caroline, what's on Woody's forehead?
5: I reckon it's people's fingertips or hands.
2: Yes,
5: on
2: get
5: his
2: off.
0: Yes, yes, you got it. Well done, Caroline. Well done.
3: I'm done. I've got my RDO. What are they called? Registered day off.
0: RDO.
3: RDO.
0: Still now, here today. Tried to dial it in, tried to call it into management. They said, no, mate, you're contracted to do a show 5 days a week.
1: No, that's not what happened. That's not what's happened. I've come in because we're not putting anything else on my forehead. That's what I've been told. That's
0: no one's told you that.
1: Yes.
0: Who told you that?
1: Joe?
6: I did not.
1: Well, you implied it. You implied through all the concern for me after the show last night. I think it was implied.
0: That's not
1: and if you do care about me, you won't put something else on my forehead.
6: I said, get over it.
1: Yeah, and I read that as caring, and clearly I got the tone wrong. Very clearly I got the tone wrong.
0: Okay, well, look, you guys can see that on our socials, Instagram, TikTok, Will and Woody, if you want to check out the...
1: Not today, though. I will walk out if you put something else on my forehead.
0: Okay.
1: I promise you that.
0: Okay. Can you hear it? Can you hear it? Can you
1: hear it? Right now, though, fun.
0: I love that.
1: No
0: I love
1: trauma
0: that.
1: Here.
0: Bit of drama on the show. We need a bit of drama on the show.
1: We don't.
0: We need a walk out.
1: We are a light escape.
0: We need a walk out.
1: We're a light escape.
0: We need to offend someone. We need something like that.
1: Well, if you want to play Can You Hear It, 13-1065 is the number. Beer or soft drink based on the sound of the can opening. 10 grand's yours if you get 16 in a row.
0: Pretty good. Not drama, though. Maybe drama later. Will and Woody.

0: Will and Woody. The final edition of What's Up Woody's Forehead today. He said he'll walk out. We all look forward to that. We need a bit of drama.
1: I hate drama. Why, we're supposed to be a light release for people. Like, can you hear it?
2: I'm going to say that's a soft drink. Can you hear it? It's a beer.
3: Can you hear it? Does he know?
1: Beer or soft drink, based on the standard of the can only. That's what people want on a Friday. It's fun. It's also cash. Mel, if you get 16 in a row, you're going to win 10K.
2: Oh, my God, that's amazing.
1: It's truth almighty. All right, want your first can? Sure, that's here it is.
2: I reckon that's a can of soft drink.
1: Yes, it is, Mel.
0: Good for you, Mel.
1: Good start. Do I hear some kids in the background there, Mel?
2: Yeah, my son's way over. He's just talking to the neighbour on the fence. They're watching me on the phone.
0: Oh, you're listening to us at home, not in the car,
2: hear them,
0: Mel.
2: Yelling now.
0: How are you listening to us at home, Mel, not in the car?
2: No, I'm actually outside. I've got the pocket radio, but my son's actually ran off to the fence with the pocket radio so he can hear.
0: Oh, so he can hear you.
1: Oh, great.
0: Yeah. Very good. That's awesome. Cute.
1: All right, Mel, here's can number two.
2: All right. Oh, I reckon it's a beer.
1: Yeah, Mel.
0: Come on, you, Mel.
2: Woo!
0: Come on, you, Mel.
1: Right,
0: very good, very good.
1: Your son will hear this in 30 seconds, slight delay, but he's going to get pumped. Here comes can number three.
2: I think that's a beer as well.
1: Yeah.
0: Nice, Mel. Very good. Three cans. I think we've got a player. I think we're all feeling a player.
1: Definitely. You can hear
0: it. The backyard bandit, Mel.
1: Yeah.
0: Strikes.
1: I like that.
0: She's on fire.
2: Next one?
0: Yeah. Next one. Let's go.
1: Rushing us along. I like it. Can four.
2: Oh, that's a soft drink.
0: Yes, Mel.
1: Now you can tell your son you're talking to Will and Woody.
2: I'm talking to Will and Woody. Make sure you tell your parents as well, Arlo. Yeah, nice. I'm on the phone to Will and Woody. He's running over now to tell them.
1: Right, perfect. Get the word out. Four till six, Monday to
0: Friday.
1: Community
0: feel.
1: Yeah, it's lovely, isn't it?
0: Lovely.
1: Friendly. Where do you
0: live? We're talking to the suburbs in the 50s. Yeah. You know, you're hanging out on a Friday afternoon. Where are you, Mel? Did you say you're in Torquay?
2: Torquay.
0: Oh, yeah. Wow, beautiful part of the world.
1: I'll be there tomorrow, Torquay. Mel. I'll be there tomorrow.
2: Yeah, come over for a beer.
1: I'd love to.
0: In Torquay, Victoria, Mel.
2: Yeah, in Victoria.
1: I'm going for a ride in Anglesey tomorrow. I'll see you there.
0: Love it down that way.
2: Oh, nice.
0: Love it down that
1: way. Okay, can number five. Here it is, Mel.
2: That's a soft drink.
0: She's done it again.
1: She bloody has.
0: Five cans, Mel.
1: Mel, I'm rooting
0: good
1: for
0: on you, Mel.
1: I love your work.
0: Woody nearly tried to throw to a song there. I stopped him. Keep the momentum going, Mel.
1: Okay.
0: He tried to get you out.
1: I did. Here's can number six, Mel.
2: All right. I think that's a soft drink as well.
1: Mel from Torquay. We are going to go to a song. Give your kid a toy or something because
0: she's
1: we could
0: on
1: be
0: fire.
1: Going all the way.
0: Have you got a shout out for anyone, Mel?
2: Shout out to my children, Zalira and Zora, and my hubby Carl, who's in Queensland. So I'm solo parenting at the moment.
0: On the phone to the radio station playing Can You Hear It in the front yard. I mean, you're doing it well, Mel. I'm impressed.
2: Thank you.
0: You're on five cans. This is your sixth can. It's going to put you in real gameplay territory. It's Can You Hear It, beer or soft drink. Will and Woody, Q.

0: A wonderful drive home. We're here for Pokemon Tony's and Woods. It is beer or soft drink based on the sound of the can opening. Mel from Torquay is on a heater. Can you hear?
1: Mel, before the song there, you guessed for can number 6. You said
2: amazing.
1: You said soft drink, right?
2: I did.
1: Okay. That was correct, Mel. Well done.
2: Oh,
1: well
2: done. So well good. Done.
1: You've secured the 6. This is early to be asking this, but I think it's worth finding out. If you did win 10K today, where would it go?
2: Oh, God. Oh, it would go to so many bills, firstly, but yes, I think we need a holiday. We haven't had a holiday, like a proper holiday, for a while. It's always been the caravan.
1: I love the caravan, though. Caravans are great.
2: I do. Yeah,
1: we'd love to get you on.
0: So you need, Mel, you know the deal. It sounds like you've heard the segment before, given how good you are at guessing.
2: I have heard it before.
0: So,
2: I listened to you guys.
0: Okay, cool. So you know that you need 10 more to get the 10 grand, right? 16 is where you need to get to. You need to get Renee from Hoppers Crossing got 15. Mm-hmm. You've got shades of Renee from Hoppers Crossing. You've got shades of her.
1: It feels like it.
2: Well, let's make it 16 today. Let's do it.
1: We'd can number 7. Let's go, Mel.
2: Oh, God, that's a hard one. I think it's a beer.
1: Here she is, Mel.
2: Oh.
1: She's got 7. Yeah. She's got 7.
0: Have you taped your finger for today?
1: Yes. I've got a few injuries going on. I've been cracking a lot of cans. That's how seriously I'm taking this, Mel. I really want to get you there.
2: I want to get there too.
1: Got a slight injury on my cracking finger. Okay.
0: Next one gets you level with Gary Barlow from Take That. Do you know who he is, Mel?
2: Yeah.
0: Okay, he got 8. So,
1: can 8 for you.
2: I know him.
0: He got 7, did he?
1: So you're currently level with Gary Barlow.
0: Oh, there you go.
1: This is the beat Gary Barlow. Okay, here comes can number 8. We'll move things along. Here we go.
2: All right. Oh, you're making it hard now. I think it's a beer again.
1: Mel.
2: No, it was a soft drink.
1: Sorry, Mel.
0: You were great, Mel.
1: Well done.
2: Oh, thanks, guys.
0: Oh, Mel. I tell you what you can have, Mel. I'm not sure if you're into these things, but you can have a brick block. I'm not sure if you know what these are. Brick blocks, distractions on your phone so you can take back your time to do more of what matters. We'll send one out to you.
2: Thanks, guys. Much appreciated.
0: Nice to meet you, Mel. Honestly, thanks for listening into the show. Good luck with the solo parenting this weekend.
2: Thank you, and enjoy your trip down to the surf
1: creek. Bloody oath, Mel. You might see me. I'll be in all me lycra.
2: Right.
1: You'll see me. Don't you worry.
2: Cool, I'll look out for you. Have a good one, guys.
0: See you, Mel.
1: Bye, Mel.
0: See ya. It just breaks your heart. I don't think we can go to another player. We can't. I'm broken by that.
1: Yeah.
0: I'm broken by that.
1: Had all my eggs in that basket for sure. What a legend.
0: Love. I wish I'd give her more. We'd have another Red Rooster chicken. I would have loved to have given her some of that.
3: We gave them all away.
1: Did we really?
0: I gave her a brick block, for Christ's sake. The last thing she needs is a brick block. Oh, she's solo parenting. She wants to be on her phone.
3: You could resell that, make a bit of money.
1: It's true.
0: Have we got something else to give her?
4: We love bricks.
0: I'll give her a
3: Love bricks. We'll throw
0: a Kenny here at Stubby Holder.
1: Of course.
0: Yeah, yeah.
1: Every caller gets one of them now.
0: Is that right?
1: We're trying to clear them.
0: She can have a DJ Will t-shirt.
1: Whoa, for Christ's sake, guys.
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9: 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Grange Road near Frogmore Road. Medindi Gardens, another collision there. Nottage Terrace near Main North Road. Another smash at Semaphore to look out for the drive home. Military Road near Hart Streets. Busy South Road, Edward Sound slow. Main North Road infield with a camera of Goodwood Road and the Parklands. 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Late tonight of 11, tomorrow 17, right now 14. That's KISS traffic and weather together. Brendan Liam are back in breakfast weekdays from 6 on KISS 182.
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10: Hear the call of adventure with the new Pokemon Tonies. Where will listening take the kid in your life with Pokemon Tonies?
0: It is Will and Woody Pokemon Tonies. I hope you're having a wonderful Friday. It is the final day of What's on Woody's Forehead. If you missed yesterday, it got a little bit intense, Woods. I'm not going to be honest. We got the reaction out of you I didn't expect.
1: I told you it was a trauma for me and a phobia, so I'm shocked that you were shocked by the reaction.
0: Well, to be fair, for a phobia and for a trauma, the 3 days leading up where you had a charcuterie board, a dead rat and a piece of poo on your forehead, you handled it with aplomb. Like, yeah, your response was underwhelming. And then yesterday it was people's hands, which I think probably got more to the phobia.
1: Yeah.
0: And this was the reaction. I'm going to put the thing down in your forehead in 3, 2, 1.
2: Let's go.
0: Now.
2: Disgusting! Disgusting! Disgusting!
1: Glad we're laughing. Wow. It's just laughing at a man going through trauma. This is what we are as humans, isn't it? Is this where we've got to, have we? Is this where we've got to as a society and as a team?
0: Instagram, TikTok, Will and Woody. Darcy, is that video still up there?
3: It was on the story, so it might be gone now.
1: Yeah, good. Well,
0: chuck it up, Dust. I mean, like...
1: Why do we want someone...
0: Get a nose for content, brother. I don't know how to tell you how to do your job, but, I mean, have a listen to this. This is bloody clickable stuff. Here it is. This is...
2: I'm going to put the thing down in your forehead in 3, 2, 1.
0: Let's go.
2: Now. Disgusting! Disgusting! Disgusting!
0: You know whose laugh you can hear in the background there?
1: Hey.
0: Annalise.
1: Yeah, of course. She's got schadenfreude like you.
0: Annalise... loves people in pain more than anyone.
8: I don't know what, I feel really bad. I didn't realize I laughed that hard.
1: Yeah, I did. I was clocking all the noises going on.
0: Shoving your face with grain waves in the corner there. Yeah. Just having
8: like
0: a little chuckle.
8: I have half a grain wave in my left cheek. Anyway, I'm sorry.
0: No, you're not sorry.
1: None of you are sorry unless we're done with it.
0: So it's not coming back today.
1: No, well, if you try to put something on my forehead, I will go home.
0: Okay.
1: Message received.
0: Right up next, it's Freedom Friday. The ideas that didn't get to the show this week, we repitch them. One of them gets on the air. 10 minutes to do what we want. Woodsense right up next. Hope you guys have a wonderful Friday. Will and Woody.

0: Yes, it is, Will and Woody, on your Friday. I hope you're having a wonderful drive home. We have Pokemon Tonys, and right now, Woods, we've got 10 minutes to pitch the ideas that didn't make the show and take over the radio.
1: They may take our lives, but they'll never take
2: Kobe. So the producers choose the ideas that go in this radio show, Wilbur. Hard job, because we pitch hundreds and hundreds of ideas, all of them gold.
0: Just class.
2: Just class. And this is one that I absolutely think should have been in the show. I love the story, can I just say. The story was sent to me by a producer, Joe. Joe's doing double gun, so it must have been her. The story
0: it's
2: is...
0: It's not a pissing contest, mate.
2: The story...
3: It is.
2: Yeah, no, it kind of is. The story is, and I love this, it's Joe, Italy? Is it in Italy?
3: It's in Italy.
2: In Italy. I had no idea, but if you were trying to get a loan from a bank,
0: yeah,
2: you could give them a wheel of cheese. And the bank would go, okay, no, stop it. I mean, don't get into the nitty-gritty of it, but that's effectively what this Italian bank's doing.
0: Sounds like a bogus story.
2: No, it's not. It's true. You give them a wheel of cheese,

0: Yes.
1: That it's quite expensive to make Parmesan. Yes. So to get collateral on the making of the cheese, they can offer up their their unmatured Parmesan to the bank as collateral while their other cheese matures. That's
2: exactly what I said.
1: And the bank will look after it. And
0: until it matures. That's fascinating.
2: Pretty much exactly what I said.
0: Yeah, that's actually a really interesting story.
2: If you truncated it. Dived
0: into the detail a little bit more.
2: I truncated. Anyway.
0: There's beauty in the detail, Woods.
2: Anyway, here's the idea that I like. Cheese or cheese? So, like, I just want to ask people if, like, right now, and I don't have this on offer, it's just a hypothetical, would you take a wheel of cheese, so it's real cheese, or do you want the cheese, which is also money?
0: Oh, cash.
2: Right? Like, would you want $100 cash or a wheel of cheese?
0: $100 cash.
2: But so how low would you go before...
0: Overwhelmingly.
2: That's just your opinion.
0: Okay.
2: That's just your opinion.
0: Okay. And that's even coming from a cheese lover. I actually saw the Chef's Table episode where he goes to...
2: Wheel of Cheese Wheel.
0: The guy who is the best Parmigiano Reggiano maker in the world. And it was like, I loved that, but I'd still take $100 cash.
2: Over a wheel of cheese?
0: Yeah. All right, now.
2: I had a lot of arguments for the cheese, but we'll put it down. What's your idea?
0: My idea. Now, this hasn't made the show. Could be deemed as too naughty. Not sure, but I'm going to put it in the show anyway. And everyone is just a little bit on edge.
2: All of a sudden, they love cheese or cheese. They're saying, oh, I do like cheese or cheese.
0: Okay, so it's very simple. So I think I've mentioned this on the show before, but Sam and I live next to a place that has a McDonald's. Mm-hmm. And next to McDonald's is a... how do I say this nicely? A brothel.
2: Yeah, brothel. That's the official term, yeah.
0: Anyway, you don't know when someone's leaving there or even pulling up, because they're obviously walking there, they're walking in that direction, but you don't know whether they're going through the brothel or McDonald's. So,
2: you want to do cheese or cheese?
0: No.
2: What do you want to do? Come on, everyone straighten up. Come on. Feels like you led me there.
0: Sorry.
2: Come on.
0: Sam and I often play this game when we're driving past where we ask ourselves, we look at the person walking towards the brothel and or McDonald's and we say, hungry or horny? Mm-hmm. And you have to guess based on how they're moving, whether they're hungry or horny and based on how they look.
2: What's the idea?
0: So my idea, and this is just a game that we just play, just the two of us, and no one else knows about this game. And I even ride past there and I'll play that game in my own head. So I thought what would be a fun thing, because I know, I feel like a lot of people have this. Do you have a game that you play in your head that no one else knows about or might even play with you?
2: Oh, it's like when you're walking down a pedestrian path and you're racing someone on the
0: other side. Do you mean a footpath?
2: Yeah, footpath is perfect. You know when you're racing the other person on the other side of the road?
0: No, I don't. But that's exactly what I'm after.
2: And then they don't realise
0: either.
2: You
0: race the person on the other side of the road?
2: Bloody earth, I do.
0: Wow, that's crazy.
2: And every time I win. And it feels good.
0: So that was my idea.
2: I'm happy to roll with that because I have a lot of these. I love playing games in my head.
0: Well, cheese or cheese. I mean, that really fits under the same umbrella.
2: No, not at all.
0: Absolutely. There's a little game called cheese or cheese. You might play cheese or cheese at home. Is it cash or is it cheese?
2: Maybe. Anyway, 131065. What's the game you play in your head?
0: What's the game you play in your head that no one else knows about?
2: Is this included? So I listen to songs from movies. That's all I listen to exclusively.
0: Yeah.
2: I'll hear the start of the song and then try and guess what movie it's from.
0: That's exactly what the game is. That's exactly what this is.
2: I have a lot.
0: You have a lot of these.
2: I have a lot of these.
0: Are we happy with that? Do we like the vibe of that?
2: Don't ask them. This isn't what this bit's about, Will.
0: It's about what you and I want.
2: Back yourself.
0: Do you back me?
2: Yeah, man.
0: All right, great.
2: I love it. I've already given you three examples. I'm on fire over
0: That's
2: here.
0: That's so true.
2: I'm on fire over
0: I appreciate
2: here.
0: It.
3: Glad it's not hungry or horny.
0: Yeah. Well, that would be hard to play or just open the phone lines. Are you hungry or horny? And Woody and I guess.
3: I reckon.
2: That's fun. That is pretty fun. We can do it.
0: Have you said no to that?
3: I mean, I haven't said no.
0: Okay.
2: We talk to someone and then we assess based on the conversation.
0: I don't think we can do that.
3: I'm going to say no.
2: Nice. I was also saying that. I was getting there. I was about to make that point.
0: If all else fails, we all know that we've got cheese or cheese in our back pocket. But I think that falls under this definition of what's a little game you play that no one else knows.
2: I think cheese or cheese is beautifully outward facing.
0: 131065 or text us 0429 131065. What's the game you play in your head?

0: Will and Woody. Hope you're having a wonderful drive home. You've tuned in at the right time. This is the time when Woods and I get to take over the programming for 10 minutes. It's Freedom Friday.
1: They may take our lives, but they'll never take your freedom.
2: Got another great example of what we're going for here.
0: Okay, cool. So you can text us or text us 0429 131065. We love the texts. I mean that. Your texts are beautiful, guys, so please keep them coming in. We read all of them. Or you can call us on 131065 if you play a little game in your head that, you know, no one else really knows about. This came up because my partner and I, we play this little game together outside of McDonald's. There's also a place where people can fulfill another need that some people pay for. And we play a little game called Hungry or Horny. We just by the base, look the look of the person walking towards them.
2: I got a fun one. So whenever I go to a restaurant and you see a couple at that restaurant, you try and guess how long they've been dating for or if they're on a first date.
0: Just two people, how do they know each other?
2: Is a cracker. Oh, I love that.
0: Because it can change over time based on their interaction. Because you might see a father-daughter couple from a mile out and then all of a sudden they'll be like, hang on a second. Do they work together?
2: Yeah.
0: Was there a little bit more there? Mm-hmm. Maybe she's older than I thought that she was initially. Mm-hmm. Maybe he's younger than I thought. Because age at first glance changes over time.
2: It's an extraordinary game. The only thing that I wish I could get some finality on it. So I wish I could walk up to them afterwards and be like, hey,
0: yes.
2: I've been watching you for 2 hours.
0: Yes.
2: I think you're on a first date. Like,
0: yes.
2: Would that be weird? I've never done that. Never done that second step.
0: I used to play a game, this was in my head and sometimes at the inconvenience of a lot of people, where at an airport I would wait for them to call my name out.
2: You still do that. And you sometimes you drag me into that sometimes. It's very embarrassing. Let's go to Kylie here on 131065.
0: They're not going to do it without calling your name out. Are you not waiting on a plane?
2: The whole plane looks at you and goes, you're a tosser.
0: No, you love that.
2: Let's go to Kylie here. Kylie, what game do you play in your head?
3: I don't walk on the lines.
2: Oh, classic.
0: Yeah, classic.
2: My daughter is a big advocate of don't walk on the lines.
0: Don't step in a crack, fall and break your back.
3: Yeah, but sometimes the cracks, you can't avoid the cracks. So, yeah, you've sometimes got to step on the crack or step on the line. So,
2: oh, crack or line.
3: Crack or line.
2: That's a dilemma.
0: Sounds like
3: a different
0: sort of
2: thing. We'll move on from that. Let's go to Katie here on 131065.
0: You're on fire.
2: Katie.
0: You inadvertently stepped into a number of landmines in the last 10 minutes.
2: Not meaning to do it. Katie, what game do you play in your head?
4: Oh, okay, so I play this game called Who, What, Where, Why. And it's when you're out and about, and I'll play it with anyone who wants to play, and you're people watching. And you've got to come up with who they are, what they're doing, where they're going, and why they're going.
0: That's a nice extension on what we were talking about
2: before, really fun. Yeah, that's great, Katie. Another one's just come to mind for me, and everyone should do this on the way home now, especially if you're catching public transport home. So you put your headphones in, and when you're around a group of people, you can't hear anything, right? You need to pass wind, okay? But you can't hear anything. You fart. But you don't know that if it's loud or if it's being quiet, and you just have to look at the people around you to gauge reaction as to whether you've done a loud one or whether it was silent. And let me tell you, it's obvious.
0: Well, based from how they react.
2: Because you'd have no idea, and you'd look at the people.
0: Do they look at you, though?
2: Oh, they turn. It's amazing. And then you just keep listening.
0: Surely you've got enough control that you can put a silent one out if you need to.
2: But I don't
0: spread
2: do
0: the
2: that.
0: Cheeks.
2: I don't go there. It ruins the game.
0: So you just, I want it to with be a 50. Reckless abandon.
2: Yeah. It's really fun.
0: But you feel the vibrations as well on the way out.
2: It's actually, if you block your ears, it's amazing how you actually don't know if it's loud or soft.
0: We won't do it now, but that sounds like a good thing we can do in the future. 131065. Remember, you can text us 0429 131065. You play a little game in your head. Do you play a little game that nobody else knows about? We've got Joey here.
5: Hey guys.
2: Hi Joey.
0: Hey, Joey.
5: Hello. Hey, I play the toilet paper game.
2: What's that?
5: So as I'm about to go do a number two, if the toilet roll's short, I purposely don't get a new toilet roll and see if I can survive my number two with what's left on the toilet roll.
2: Oh, you dangerous man, Joey.
0: You're on home deck though, Joey. You're not wearing the away shorts when you're doing that. Surely not.
5: No shorts, mate.
0: No.
2: Joey.
0: I mean, like, you're only, like, sure, a little bit of fun. You're in your home bathroom. You know exactly where your toilet paper is. Of course.
5: Well, I live
0: you're
5: not on doing the edge, it. Mate. Even an away game, mate, you got to do it.
0: So have you done this before? You haven't done this on, like, a date or something. Don't be outrageous.
5: I've done it at my girlfriend's house.
0: Wow.
2: Still pretty risky. So, Joey, how few do you think you could get through it with? Like, do you think you could do it with two squares?
5: Well, you can always double up to, like, on one square if you called it.
2: Yeah, I do try.
5: So it's rare that I lose, but, hey, my girlfriend's Italian, so they've got bidets. So worst case scenario, I've got the bidet there.
2: There's no loss at all.
0: What do you mean? So you've got a parachute.
2: Yeah, exactly.
0: You're absolutely fine.
2: You're not dangerous at all, Joey. Take a risk.
0: Sorry,
2: man.
0: Joey, how often are you washing your ass in your girlfriend's bidet?
5: That was in Italy, and I was in Italy last year, so it was quite often.
0: Good to know.
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9: She's a bit of a messy old Friday afternoon on the roads with big delays with the space at Kidman Park, Grange Road near Frogmore Road, at the Prang and Badindi Garden to look out for, Nottage Terrace near Main North Road, and delays clearing from the smash at Semaphore earlier this Arvo, Military Road near Haast Street. ASICS is now open at Westfield Mowry with the latest running gear, footy boots, sports and kids shoes, plus huge savings at Harbour Town Adelaide. ASICS Mowry and Harbour Town Adelaide now open. Well, tonight of 11, tomorrow 17, right now 14. That's KISS traffic and weather together. Ben and Liam are back in breakfast weekdays from 6 on KISS 1823.
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27: 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Where will listening take the kid in your life with Pokemon Tonies?
0: Will and Woody for Pokemon Tonies. If you've been tuning into the show during the week, there should be another thing on Woody's forehead the hour.
2: No, I will. I'm going home if that happens. I've told you that. I couldn't make that more clear. I've done it for 4 days. That's enough. Now, on to more important matters. Joe Jonas owes us something. That is true. We've got audio of it. He owes us something.
0: Yep.
2: There is a big development in getting his attention at Madison Square Garden in New York. We've got an agent over there.
0: Do we really?
2: An agent, and they
0: that moved fast.
2: They have sent us a message.
0: Great.
2: I haven't heard it yet. It's an audio note.
0: Pumped.
2: We'll listen to it right up next.
0: Huge. Who organised this?
2: Not me.
0: Will and Woody.

0: It is Will and Woody. I hope you're having a wonderful Friday. 10 minutes away from your chance at $1,000 every day with us with Australia's Easiest Quiz. How good would that be on a Friday, Woods?
1: Oh, it'd be unbelievable. Also, Joe Jonas of the Jonas Brothers.
0: Yes.
1: He made a promise to us, which he has never fulfilled.
2: Because Will and Woody will be actually opening up for the Jonas Brothers when we perform in Australia, two songs of my choosing and wardrobe of my choosing. And I'll just say, you don't want to miss that show. If you're going to miss our show, you don't want to miss that show.
1: Okay, that show never happened.
0: Okay.
1: That was 2 years ago, okay? He's obviously forgotten that. He's a busy guy. That's obviously not a big deal to him.
0: Sounds like it.
1: It's a huge deal for us.
0: Yeah.
1: And I saw in the news late last week that the Jonas Brothers are going to be performing the halftime show of the NFL exhibition match.
0: Yeah.
1: Which is going to be 2 kilometres away from this radio station.
0: That's right. Get the boys out there. That's what you're thinking. We've decided that's probably a bit too much.
1: Yes. I don't reckon we can be part of the halftime show. I reckon they're probably not even in control of how much time they've got, etc.
0: Yeah.
1: But given that Joe and his bros are going to be within 2Ks, I think he owes it to us to bring him and his brothers into this radio studio, have a live chat with us, and effectively...
0: A photo, a little pic.
1: Photo, and I would say some sort of performance of maybe Cake in the Ocean or...
0: Cake by the Ocean.
1: Cake by the Ocean.
0: I don't think that's a Jonas Brothers song. I think that was just Kevin that did that by himself.
3: It was Joe, DNC.
1: Joe.
0: Oh, there you go.
1: Joe or the Waffle House. They performed the Waffle House. I love this. No, don't get stressed, it's gonna get up. And then we eat waffles. We all eat waffles. It's a banger, man. Don't smirk me. It's a banger.
0: I'm not smirking.
1: You were.
0: You anyway. Said cake in the ocean. I just thought that was very funny.
1: That was a bit of a slip. Anyway, the big thing, though, is that he now doesn't follow us on social media. He used to, but we were hassling him.
0: Mm-hmm.
1: So we stopped doing that. So we needed to get his attention. So we had this great idea of trying to find someone who is in New York.
0: Yeah.
1: Who could go to the Jonas Brothers concert, which is on Thursday night and Friday night in New York.
0: Yeah.
1: Okay. There's a girl who has got in touch with us and said, I've got tickets to the Jonas Brothers.
0: Wild.
1: I can hold a sign for you guys.
0: Extraordinary.
1: We sent them a voice message a couple of days ago. Because of the time difference, it's hard to get them on the phone.
0: Yeah.
1: I've been told by our digital producer, Sexy D, that she has left us another voice message. She's responded.
4: Yes, she has. She's actually left 2.
1: Okay. I haven't heard these yet.
0: Wow, I thought she was ghosting us at one stage there.
1: As did I.
4: Yeah, same.
1: I think everyone did. Everyone thought that. Not the case. Okay, we've got 2 voice messages here from Amanda. I haven't heard these. Here is number 1.
0: Okay.
5: Hello, Willie Woody. I am happy to sign at the concert.
0: It's so fast. Slow it down.
4: I'm on 2 times.
0: Why are you listening to on speed? Why are you listening to 2 times?
4: Joe had my phone earlier.
1: Help me. Okay.
0: Why 2 times?
1: Okay. Let's go. We're going from the top.
3: He speaks for a while.
1: We're going from the
0: top. How long does she talk for?
1: Minute 27. That is a bit. That's a bit. What's Whitmer? Just do them both? Is it important?
3: Yeah, do both.
1: Okay, here we go.
5: Hello. I am happy to hold a sign at the concert.
0: Yes.
5: And I actually did some research because I was a little confused as to like what the sign was about, why. And I saw on your TikTok that it's because like there was a bet that Joe lost to or something. So the fact that it's directed at Joe, all about it. He's my favorite Jonas Brother.
0: Cool.
5: Oh. So this will be fun, and I'm going with my childhood best friend to this, who's coming into New York for the show.
0: Nice.
5: So, yeah, just let me know what you want me to write on the sign.
0: Wow.
5: I will happily get the poster. You do not need to send it from Australia.
1: Right.
5: That seems excessive.
0: Huge.
5: And, yeah, I can take a photo, send it to you all. Like, let me know what you are thinking.
0: Okay.
5: But I think this will be funny, and I hope Joe will specifically see it. We'll see. We're not right up front, but we are a little, I think, behind the floor seats.
0: Okay.
5: So,
1: that's all right.
5: And
1: okay.
5: In the, more so on the eye level. So we'll see. Madison Square Garden is quite big, though.
1: Okay, and there's one
0: she
1: more.
0: She takes a long time to not say much.
1: She said a lot there.
0: First feedback. Just condense.
1: She's not a radio host. She's not a radio host. And we probably should have edited these. Okay, here we go. Here's the next one.
0: Okay.
5: I'll also apologies. I'm walking and you probably heard the New York sounds. But specifically, would love for you guys to shout out my friend Rachel Rayner. She is one of my college friends, or as you all say, uni friends. And she lives in Australia now.
6: Oh, Rachel Rayner.
5: She has a cute little baby.
0: Hey, Rachel.
5: And she's actually the one that sent me your page and the fact that you're looking for people to hold signs at the concert. So if you're able to shout her out in a radio show, I would love that. Love you, Rachel.
1: Well, big shout out to Rachel Rayner. I'm glad we listened to the second message. that's huge. Sorry, let's...
0: No, sorry, huge. Huge.
1: So...
0: Yes.
1: So I reckon, Sex, if you... Where'd Sex go? Oh, there he is. Wow, he disappeared. I reckon if we read Center a message, just say what we want on the sign.
4: Yeah, that's fine.
1: Perfect. And what do you reckon? Do you reckon me to say, you owe Will and Woody?
0: I think
1: can you hear it? Question mark.
0: I wonder if we just say DM Will and Woody.
1: Oh yeah, keep it simple.
0: Because we need contact with him. She can't put too much on the sign.
4: Yeah, that's what I'm thinking. It has to be like short.
1: DM
4: yeah.
1: Will and Woody. They're watching.
0: I think it's too much.
1: I thought we need to threaten him a little bit.
0: Because she can only hold up like an A1 piece of paper, right? So it's not gonna be that big.
1: Did she say she was going with a friend?
0: Oh yeah, they could both hold it up.
1: Yeah, but I think the friend will probably film her too.
0: All right, so we'll brainstorm.
1: Okay, great. This is huge news though.
0: That's massive, news. Massive. All right.
1: Awesome.
0: That's our best chance.
1: We're on.
0: Beautiful. Weren't we going to put in a request to go on their podcast or something as well? How'd that go? Okay.
7: They said no.
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27: Delayed traffic.
28: Afternoon at Kidman Park. Delays clearing from an earlier crash at Grange Road near Frogmore Road. Still got a collision getting cleared at Madindi Gardens, Nottage Terrace near Main North Road. Busy Fullerton Road through Dulwich. Slow Anzac Highway to Marion Road, intersection with Camera Crossroad Highgate. 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Audi, good different. Low tonight of 11, tomorrow 17, right now 14. That's Kiss Traffic and Weather together. Ben and Liam are baking breakfast weekdays from 6 on Kiss 183.
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1: Now.
32: Hey, I'm Erin Roan. Australian federal police have charged a dual Russian-Australian national with foreign interference. The 27-year-old accused of infiltrating the Ukrainian military last year and passing on information to Russian sources, with some of the activity allegedly occurring in Australia. A Comanchero bikie has been charged after taking part in a duck shooting sideshow game at a carnival in Adelaide South. The 48-year-old Port Wollongong man accused of breaching the conditions of his firearms prohibition order. The city Swans coach says he knows the club's culture has taken a big hit in the wake of the Melbourne hotel scandal. Dean Cox says he knows the club has work to do to gain the community's trust back.
33: We're going to work through to get the trust back from the community to get to the culture where we're desired to be, where we once have been.
32: The police investigation into an alleged sexual assault is continuing. Police have made a public appeal for assistance to identify the owners of 9 watches recovered during a stolen property sting in the Adelaide Hills. And in Kiss Celebrity News, a 90s heartthrob's unique birthday celebration. More in a sec.
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32: John Stamos has celebrated his birthday by sharing a black and white selfie in which he is almost nude. The Full House star sharing the pic to fans on his socials with a caption that just says 63. The wife of his late co-star Bob Saget among the celebs to flood the comments section, saying, "All I can think is what would Bob say right now," before adding some birthday wishes. Your sports check is up in a sec.
35: Australia has always loved the Mazda CX-5, and the new next-gen CX-5 has now arrived. 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
32: In sport, Australian captain Pat Cummins has unveiled his squad for tomorrow's second test against Bangladesh in Mackay. Recalled opener Matt Renshaw will bat alongside Travis Head, while veteran spinner Nathan Lyon holds his spot alongside the three quicks. The Aussies hoping to level the series. The KissCast up next.
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32: The KissCast, a shower or two hanging around tonight. A morning shower on the way tomorrow. We're heading for tops of 17 degrees. Right now it is 14 degrees in the city. And win United flights to Vegas for our iHeartRadio Music Festival and see BTS, Benson Boone and Zara Larsson from 10 a.m. Monday on KISS.

0: Alrighty, playing the quiz today, we have got Amelia. Hello, Amelia.
1: Oh, my God. Yay! Thank you.
0: You're so welcome. Hello. Hello there.
1: Hi. How you going?
0: Bloody outstanding, Amelia. I mean, it's Friday. Cool. You can smell the weekend. So
1: Bring it on.
0: Bring it on. Let's add $1,000 to that for you, Amelia. So 30 seconds on the clock. Got to get 10 questions right. Can pass. Have to take your first answer. Amelia, best of luck.
1: Thanks.
2: I think you need a new line.
0: Which one?
2: Well, Smell the Weekend comes out a lot on Friday for
0: you. Yeah,
2: I don't dislike it. I just think
0: you can taste it.
2: Just put it in the rotation.
0: Taste Australia.
2: Put it in the rotation.
0: Can I use another sense?
2: Here we go, Amelia. 30 seconds, 10 questions. What's the best song ever?
1: Simply the Best.
2: What can you use cream cheese for?
1: Bagels.
2: Name an actor in Mean Girls.
1: Oh, shit. Sugar, sorry.
0: Lindsay Lohan.
2: Name a company that makes watches.
1: Garmin.
2: A country starting with B.
1: Beirut.
2: Give me a sport that uses a net.
1: Tennis.
2: Oh, bad luck, Amelia. Didn't quite get there. Beirut is actually a city. It's the capital of Lebanon. And I think I said name a country that makes watches. I can't remember. Either way, Amelia, didn't quite get there. And the Swiss make great watches. Amelia, thanks so much for joining us. Woods, right up next to get you guys into the weekend.
0: You can smell it, can't you? The weekend. Smell the weekend. Don't know if I've said that before.
2: We're going to be talking about the best years in songs. If you've got one, 131065, we'd love to hear from you. Which song has the best? Yeah. We'll take your calls up next. Will and Woody.

0: It is Will and Woody for Pokemon Tonys. I hope you're having a wonderful Friday's drive home. Now, look, we had a blast doing this last time, and it feels like a very suitable Friday bit for anyone driving home in their car. 131065 is the phone number, or please text us 0429 131065. What is the best yeah in a song? Here's some that we had last time.
1: The Beatles, "He Loves You." Yeah, yeah, yeah.
0: Love it.
2: I'm being a sexy bear.
0: I heard Lenny Kravitz, I heard "Fly Away."

0: Wow, you really came with some yaws there.
1: Who was saying yaw at the end there? I'm not really sure.
0: Now, I'm not sure if I listened to this song earlier today and there's some really great subtle yeahs. Mark the Man Denny was trying to find, our audio producers trying to find the part of the song.
1: Mm.
0: Have you been sent anything yet, Tom?
2: I've got a lot of different yeahs.
0: Okay, you go with,
1: so
0: those
1: the producers, have piled in with a lot of these.
0: Oh, hang on. This is a great subtle yeah. Play it.
1: Here we go.
0: It's a good one. There's another part of the song where she goes, yeah. We can't find it.
1: Oh, yeah, I know what you mean.
0: And she goes, oh, yeah. I don't know where it is.
1: Yeah, I know what you mean.
0: But she also does it at the start of that, which is good.
1: Yeah, it's a tune, isn't it?
0: She's actually a great Britney Spears.
1: Britney Spears, lots of yeahs. I mean, it's a real 90s thing to do. We've had some wonderful suggestions from the producer. And also, we did this about a week ago now, and it flew off online, the comments, and we've got some of the best ones that you guys have suggested online as well. I know Justin Timberlake, Sexy Back, popped up in there. Sexy Back. An iconic one.
0: Yeah.
1: Some other ones that are coming through different producers, though. We've got this one here, Joe.
3: Yeah, so this is just a bit of an underrated banger, I reckon, and it's got such a strong year.
1: Oh, yeah.
2: Really good.
1: Great
2: year.
1: Song. Technically a yeah ho.
3: Arguably better.
1: He says a yeah ho.
0: He just parlays
1: it. I love it. Never listen to it. He goes, yeah ho. It's a yeah-ho.
0: Yeah, yeah-ho.
1: It's a yeah-ho.
0: Yeah. Extends the yeah.
1: Yeah, but it's a great yeah. Have you got another one there, Tommy, that's on your list?
2: Yeah, I've got one. Yeah. This is a bit of a throwback. I don't know if you remember these guys, End of Fashion.
1: Oh, yeah.
2: Yeah.
0: Nice.
1: For sure.
0: Strong.
1: No doubt. Absolutely no doubt. And what have we got here? Producer Leo in her final show.
3: Yeah, I've got this Tim McGraw classic.
0: I'm digging it. I don't think I've ever heard that song. I like the yeah, though.
1: That's all that matters, man.
0: Yeah,
1: you know the great thing about a good yeah in a song is you don't need to know the lyrics, because once they do it once, they tend to do it again and you can just jump in for the chorus.
0: Yeah, yeah.
1: Have you got one in there in Annalise?
4: Yes, Bruno Mars, The Lazy Song.
1: Yeah.
4: Oh, today I don't feel like doing anything.
1: That's really
0: it.
1: Good for him. Sexy
5: Dust. Yeah, this one was recommended heaps in the comments, and I totally agree. It's Won't Get Fooled Again by The Who.
0: Oh, yeah.
1: Yeah, very good.
0: That's a screaming yeah.
1: That's a great yeah. It's a Friday. It's a great chance to get involved. I'm sure you guys are all looking forward to hearing some good tunes up next. These are all absolute bangers from your life. Give us a call, 131065. What is the best yeah ever used in a song? 131065. Or text us, 0429 131065. Will and Woody.

0: With the Moody. Hope you're having a great Friday. We're here for Pokemon Tony's Woodrow. We are talking the best years in music history. I'm going to put one down here. I reckon my boy, this one goes out to my daughter Max. This is her favourite song, and I love screaming this with her. Don't you know I'm still standing better than I ever did. Oh, now we've... oh, no, he comes in. Wait for it.
1: Okay. Wait for it. I like it.
0: Little bit of build.
1: Yeah, it's fine.
0: You ready? Not yet.
1: Yeah, no. Okay.
0: We'll just wait. Just dim it down.
1: I got nowhere to be.
0: Wait for it. All right, here we go.
1: Great, really good.
0: It's like a triple layered harmony, yeah.
1: It's gorgeous.
0: That one, it's
1: gorgeous
0: beautiful.
1: Hearing.
0: Beautiful.
1: Vicky, what song do you think has the best year?
2: Lord Tennis Court.
1: Oh, strong, Vicky! Really strong.
0: Wow, Vicky, you can go home with a brick really for that. I reckon you get yourself a brick block. That's awesome. Brick blocks distractions on your phone so you can take back your time to do more of what matters. As for you, Vicky, very good year.
1: Great. Let's go to Alyssa here.
0: Wow, that was a great year.
1: Alyssa, what's the best year in a song?
3: Mandy Moore, Candy. I'm
1: missing you like candy. Yeah. Oh, she rolls it. Rolls it from the
0: candy,
1: ooh.
0: Yeah. Well, it's
1: Just extends the candy. Great example, Alyssa.
0: Oh, here we go. Someone from the office has emailed in to say they wanted to nominate Earthquake by Labyrinth and Tiny Temper.
1: Oh,
0: where's the year? We'll find that in the background. Mark the man, Daniel. He's got a few to get.
1: Mark the man.
0: Oh, Not worth an email live on air, and not worth relaying to the on-air team. I would have thought. Can we triage emails and correspondence out there, please?
4: I always encourage people to get in touch any way they would like.
1: Sure.
0: No, that's good. Sure, that's good that they reach you guys, but keep the comms away from me. Let's go to Sarah here on 131065.
1: Sarah, what song do you think has the best year in it?
5: Hey guys, love you in the show. I reckon for non-blondes, What's Up?
0: Oh, yeah. Yeah. That's really good.
1: Really strong.
0: I said, hey, what's going on?
1: Really good, Sarah.
0: That's hey.
1: Rolls a hay into it, yeah. I like it when they parlay the year into other things. I think it's a beautiful use of yeah. Now, Will, I got the wrong Britney song.
0: Hey and yeah go really well together, don't they?
1: Absolutely.
0: I mean, we just need to make sure if everyone's listening and you're calling in with hey ya, we struck a line through that last week. It's a ya.
1: It's a ya.
0: It's not a yeah.
1: Not going to allow it.
0: It's hey ya.
1: It's got to be rules somewhere.
0: Yeah.
1: I know, Will, I got the wrong Britney song before the song there. Britney starts, oops, I did it again, with this. One more time, Brittany. Awesome. What do you call that effect on the voice there?
0: Auto-tune? There might be a bit of reverb going on.
1: Awesome.
0: Yeah.
1: Awesome.
0: Yeah. It sounds quite compute, like digital, doesn't it?
1: I don't know what she's done there.
0: Auto-tune.
1: It's great. Let's go to Anna here on 131065. Anna, what song has the best yeah in it?
6: Well, it has to be Yeah by Usher.
1: Oh, yeah. No doubt. Yeah.
0: Did we hear this last time?
1: We started with it. Yeah. You're going to have another go at the producers.
0: No, they've had a howler. They know it. Don't need to rub their
1: noses. Any more emails?
0: Don't need to rub their noses in it. It's really funny.
7: 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After this short break is a real toe-tapper. The choo-choo tune is on in just minutes on Will and Woody.
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10: At Salisbury, traffic lights playing up Park Terrace near Paternoster Road. Medindi Gardens, a crash there. Nottage Terrace near Main North Road. And Upper Sturt, reports of a large rock that's fallen onto Upper Sturt Road near Whitewall Drive. Take it easy through there tonight. Camera, Gorge Road, Parico. 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That's Kiss Traffic and Weather together. 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
13: 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Where will listening take the kid in your life with Pokemon Tonies?
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28: Always traffic.
0: Will and Woody for Pokemon Tonies. Hope you're having a wonderful Friday. Woodrow, all this week we've been putting things on your forehead. And
1: we're done. And we are done with that.
0: You have a phobia of things on your forehead. They haven't come off until someone in Australia has guessed what is on your forehead.
1: And we've got it. We've had a great week. It's been lots of fun. I've been involved. But I said no more.
0: had a bit of a wild reaction yesterday, no doubt about that.
1: And we all agreed that, okay, we're done.
0: I think it would fall a bit flat if we stopped today.
1: Well, I'm not going to be here. So find a new forehead, mate. I never thought I'd say that, but find a new forehead.
0: You're contracted to be here?
1: No. No, I'm not actually. Not if there's things on my forehead. That's a clause.
0: Clause 15B.
1: Clause 15B. You don't have to be here if someone's making you face your phobias.
0: Up next, we're going to be putting something on Woody's forehead again.
1: I'm not going to be here. I'm leaving.
0: It feels a little. It feels a bit dramatic.
1: Yeah, well, I told you I don't want to do it anymore.
0: Rivadeci. Wow. All right. We'll cross that bridge up next. Hope you're having a wonderful drive home. It seems fitting. Jason Derulo in my head. We're going to play now. And on the other side, I promise we'll have some version of What's on Woody's Forehead up next. Can someone refrain? It feels a bit dramatic.
1: Yeah, well, I told you I don't want to do it anymore.
0: Rivadeci.
1: Wow.
0: All right.

0: It's Will and Woody. I hope you're having a wonderful Friday of Pokemon Tonys. For any of us that were listening before Jason Derulo, I said refrain him and yelled it with some sort of comic gusto, but it was, I meant to say restrain him, and I'm sure a lot of you were thinking that. I've since been told that in hindsight from the producers, and that's what producers are great for. Now, we haven't been able to get Woody back, which I think there is a sense of permanence about him leaving. So I'm not going to dive into our contracts, but I'm sure he'll be back. We have got a bit of a vacant spot. So what we might do, if you miss the week of What's on Woody's Forehead, I think Mark, the man Daniel, the package king in there, he has put together a package of everything that was on Woody's Forehead this week and the fun we had, and probably the reason why he doesn't want to do it today.
1: Last week on Will and Woody, Woody made a critical error. In a room full of people that make prank calls and silly videos for a living, he admitted a fear, a weakness.
2: So, you know, I get overstimulated easily. I don't like the feeling of being here on my forehead.
1: It took seconds for this well-oiled content machine to spring into action. How can we exploit this weakness? How can we all have fun at Woody's expense?
3: Why don't we do a week of What's on Woody's Forehead?
2: That's really fun. We're definitely doing that.
4: No, that's not fun. I've just made it very clear that that's not fun.
5: Don't touch my forehead! Don't touch my forehead! Don't touch!
1: It's been a bad week to be Woody's forehead.
5: Ah, yucky! Yucky! Yucky! I think it's a fish! I think it's a fish's tail. It's cold.
0: Talia, what do you think's on Woody's forehead?
6: Is it slime?
0: It's not slime. Pauline, what do you think's on Woody's forehead?
7: It might be fish.
0: Fish.
4: It could be a muscle.

0: I'm actually excited about that. It's very smooth.
1: Let's go to Simona.
2: It has to be a cold deli meat.
0: Deli meat. Yes. Yes.
1: Meat is part of what's on there.
0: What's on my forehead?
3: A charcuterie board.
0: Is it a charcuterie board, guys?
1: It's a charcuterie board.
0: Oh, it stinks. Let's get this thing off my forehead.
4: Like a heat pack that hasn't been in a microwave.
0: Why can't I shake my head?
2: I think Woody's got a tea bag hanging from his forehead.
0: I've never seen a tea bag that does the length of a forehead.
4: It could be a very well-packed soup.
1: Yeah, I didn't touch it that much.
0: Oh, Debbie. I know what it is.
5: It's a nappy.
1: Nappy.
0: All right. Okay. Get it off.
1: You can take it off.
0: Help me, please. I hate this.
4: It's a condiment. But is that too much of a guess?
1: No, I just describe what you felt.
4: Like a sauce. or a marinade. And I sound ridiculous because I have to pinch my nose because I'm not allowed to smell it.
5: Is it talcum powder?
1: It's not talcum powder, Kelly.
6: I think it's the rat ash.
1: It's the rat ash. Good on your Wally. Oh, very good.
0: I don't want it in my eyes. I don't want it in my body.
1: I'm going to put the thing down in your forehead in 3, 2, 1.
0: Let's go.
1: Now.
0: Disgusting! Disgusting! Disgusting!
1: He's writhing.
0: Disgusting, disgusting, disgusting,
1: he's writhing.
0: Okay. This is my worst nightmare. Okay. So it's not currently on my forehead.
1: No.
0: We've had to take it off because it's
1: too intense.
0: It's too much.
1: Yeah. Are we going to put it back on?
0: Well, yeah, we have to.
1: Are you right?
5: Yep.
1: What's on Woody's forehead?
2: I think he's got noodles on his forehead.
0: No, far out.
1: Not noodles.
0: Sorry. Thanks for the guess. Appreciate the guess.
1: Caroline, what's on Woody's forehead?
7: I reckon it's people's fingertips or hands.
0: Yes,
7: on
0: get
7: his
0: off.
1: Yes,
0: get
1: you off. Got it. Well done, Caroline. Well done.
0: I'm done. I've got my RDO. What are they called? Registered day off.
1: RDO.
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12: A few things to look out for on the drive. Lights on the blink at Salisbury, Park Terrace near Paternoster Row, Crash of Adinty Gardens, Nottage Terrace near Main North Road, and Upper Sturt reports of a large rock that's fallen on Upper Sturt Road near Whitewood Drive. Take it easy through there tonight. Camera at Lefevre Terrace, North Adelaide. 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Kisscast loads tonight of 11, tomorrow 17, right now 12. That's KISS traffic and weather together. 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
13: Hi, I'm Sally Pearson. The Hockey World Cup is down to the final 8 with the Hockey Roos taking to the field tonight against China. Jessica Pegula has advanced to the semis at the Cincinnati Open, defeating Amanda Anisimova in 3 sets in their All-American showdown. Iga Swiatek has also progressed by a walkover against Elena Rybakina. And Aussie cyclist Maeve Paloof has recounted nearly being hit by a car while competing at the Tour of Britain. The 2-time Commonwealth Games medalist is asking race organisers to review safety procedures.
10: 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No sweat. 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
33: 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Kiss. New York.

0: It's Will and Woody for Pokemon Tonys. Woody's back.
1: Happy to be here.
0: He's made it back.
1: I love
0: good.
1: Tonys.
0: It's good to have you back, mate.
1: I love Tonys. I love Pokemon.
0: And also, you contracted to be here, mate. So don't walk out of the studio again. Now.
1: Don't put things on my forehead again.
0: Let's give away $1,000, all thanks to Pokemon and Tony.
2: 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Hear the call of adventure with new Pokemon Tonys.
0: I'm actually loving this bit. It's lots of fun. So basically, you got to answer the phone as a Pokemon, as one of the Pokemon, which they love on the brand new Pokemon Tonys. So you've got Pikachu, Squirtle, Bulbasaur, or Charmander. All that first 150 Pokemon, you'd know if you play red or blue Pokemon. Or yellow Pokemon, for example, on Game Boy that you used one of those characters. Now, Woods, the way... Sorry, I can nerd out on this. Now, The way that this works, though, is you only get $1,000 from Tony Box 2 if you answer the phone as one of those characters.
1: And everyone's nailed it so far.
0: Well, everyone's nailed it. Trying to get a clean sweep. The one part of this which I haven't really thought about much is these people are going to answer the phone as that regardless of who we are. And we haven't cashed in on their embarrassment about the fact that we might not be calling from the radio station just yet, and I would love to hear someone have to double back and make up for why they just answered the phone as a Pokemon.
1: Who are you going
0: to
1: be?
0: Well, someone who's calling it this time is probably just like the NBN calling about an outage.
1: NBN, love that.
0: Yeah.
1: Great.
0: We're going Bree.
3: Squirtle!
0: G'day, it's Craig here calling from the NBN. Have I got Bree there?
1: She's hung up. The embarrassment got her. Call her back.
0: Yes.
1: See if she goes again.
0: Hello, is that Bree?
1: Bree, it's Will and Woody, Bree. It's Will and Woody, it's okay. You haven't just traumatized yourself in front of someone from the NBN.
3: Oh my God, you're joking.
1: No. You panicked so quickly and you hung up the phone so fast.
3: I am so awkward on the phone. Oh my God.
1: Especially when you say to a complete random person, Squirtle!
3: Yep, that is exactly it.
0: Did you do it to anyone else, Bree?
3: No, great. Only you guys.
0: You made it through. Well, okay. You won $1,000, Bree. Congratulations.
3: Thank you so much.
0: No worries at all. And a Tony Box 2 is also for yours, for you as well. These things are wonderful. Hear the call of adventure with new Pokemon Tonys. That is the end of that one. But go and get yourself a Tony Box 2, guys. Woods and I love them for
1: so
0: our
1: good.
0: Little girls. Oh. They are bloody awesome. Now,
1: yeah.
0: Before we get out of here, I'm not sure. We better move because we are running out of time. Before we get out of here, I just want to say it's the last day for our producer Liv, who's on the show. So if you might have seen Liv on the socials. We love Liv. She's been awesome. Livy, thank you so much for all the sunshine, all the joy that you've brought the team. But also, you've been an incredible worker, great person to be around. I feel like you've been here for ages, and I mean that in a really good way.
4: Yeah, it's felt like ages to me too.
0: Right, yeah. Time flies when you're having fun. But she's on to bigger and better things, and you've been awesome, mate. So thank you so much. It's been a pleasure to work with you.
4: Thanks, guys. I love y'all.
1: Thanks, Leo.
0: If you see someone riding around on a brand new electric bike and it looks like a five-year-old
4: riding... better watch out.
0: That'll be Liv. She's got a great fringe, and you'll see her around, I'm sure, doing lots of other wonderful things in and around the media because she's a star. Thanks for being on the show, Livy. We love you. And we'll see you guys on Monday. Have a great weekend.
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23: Adelaide traffic.
24: Hey, near there at Salisbury, traffic lights flying up. Park tourists near Paternoster Road. Crash getting cleared at Madindi Garden. Still not hitch tourists near Main North Road. Upper Sturt, reports of a large rock that's fallen at Upper Sturt Road near Whitewood Drive. Take it easy on the drive through there with a camera tonight. Frome Road and the park lamps. 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Low tonight of 11, tomorrow 17, right now 12. That's KISS Traffic and Weather together. Ben and Liam are back in breakfast weekdays from 6 on KISS 1823.
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0: Hey, I'm Erin Roan. A dual Russian Australian has been arrested in Brisbane, accused of foreign interference. It's alleged the 27-year-old infiltrated Ukraine's military last year and then passed vital information to Russian sources. A Comancheri bikie has been charged with breaching the conditions of his firearms prohibition order after taking part in a duck shooting sideshow game at a carnival in Adelaide South. The 48-year-old Port Wollongong man has been refused bail and is due in court on Monday. The City Swans insist there were only five players in the Melbourne hotel room at the centre of an alleged sexual assault. The AFL club has dismissed reports. Up to nine men were present, insisting those claims are false. The New South Wales Police Commissioner has vowed to review reporting processes after the family of missing hiker Lily Hooper were mistakenly told she was alive. Mal Lanyon determined to ensure the heartbreaking miscommunication isn't repeated.
1: I've spoken to the SES Commissioner. Together we will work on protocols to ensure that communication in these circumstances is foolproof.
0: And the latest on celeb from Smallsy's Hot Minute, a special anniversary for a Modern Family star. More in a sec.
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0: Sarah Hyland has marked her 4-year wedding anniversary with husband Wells Adams. The 35-year-old posting some pics of the pair to her socials, remembering the day they tied the knot, saying 4 years married to my favourite wedding guest. I'd choose you in every lifetime. The pair first met in 2017. Their wedding was delayed though due to the pandemic. Your sports check is up in a sec.
3: Australia has always loved the Mazda CX-5 and the new next-gen CX-5 has now arrived. With all new safety, tech and everything else you could want, it's kind of a big deal.
0: In sport, Australia leaving a spinner in the mix for tomorrow's second test against Bangladesh in Mackay. The Aussies resisting the temptation to add Scott Boland as a fourth quick, with Nathan Lyon holding his spot in the 11. Recalled opener Matt Renshaw replaces Jake Weatherold. The KissCast is up next.
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0: The KissCast, a possible shower tonight, a morning shower tomorrow, tops of 17 degrees. Right now, 12 degrees in the city, and win United flights to Vegas for our iHeartRadio Music Festival and see BTS, Benson Boone and Zara Larsson from 10 a.m. Monday on KISS.
5: 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New-

Let's get the party started. See you at the bar, you was hardly talking. That's when I knew that your heart was scarring. Friends to lovers need a part to star in. Like, wait, babe, let me ask.

0: Friday night on Kiss, and we're dropping hits like this. G-Flip, Bed on Fire. We play this for you next. Oh, one of the biggest songs in the world right now. They are a superstar, right? Plus, we put it right next to Justin Bieber. It's all coming up.
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3: At Salisbury, traffic lights playing up. Park Terrace near Paternoster Row. Upper Sturt, reports of a large rock that's fallen onto Upper Sturt Road near Whitewood Drive. Take it easy through there tonight. At a boost, what am I till camera at Athelston? It's on Gorge Road near Brookside Road. Camera, Finner Street, North Adelaide. 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That's Kiss Traffic and Weather together. 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
7: Couple of burst water mains for the moment in Appleston on Gorge Road, one near Brookside Road and the other near Cools Road. Speeds reduced on Gorge Road and Montacute, that's near Pinkerton Gully Road, that's from that rock slide earlier in the week. And check your speed South Terrace in the Parklands. 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The KISS cast weather for tonight, down to 10 and a possible morning shower tomorrow in 17. Right now it's 12 degrees. That's KISS traffic and weather together. Ben and Liam are back in breakfast. 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

0: The Smallsy Show live next. He's sending you to New York City. That's right, Smallsy's on Kiss. And to see this man, Harry Styles. Dance No More, we play it for you next on Kiss.
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26: Adelaide's latest info.
27: Now.
26: Hey, I'm Erin Roan. A dual Russian-Australian citizen has been charged with foreign interference. The 27-year-old, who is a Victorian resident, was arrested yesterday in Brisbane's West. AFP Commissioner Chrissy Barrett says the man allegedly infiltrated Ukraine's military last year and then passed vital information onto Russian sources.
28: We allege elements of this offending occurred in Australia and offshore. At this stage, there is nothing to suggest there was or is any threat to Australia.
26: The Sydney Swans insist there were only five representatives from the club present in a Melbourne hotel room where an alleged sexual assault occurred. The club says any reports to the contrary are false. A man's been charged, accused of threatening to kill One Nation leader Pauline Hanson. The 47-year-old allegedly made three Facebook posts, including one on a members and supporters page. A man from the southern suburbs has been charged with child exploitation offences. The 64-year-old set to front Christie's Beach Magistrates Court next month. And in KISS celebrity news, Matt Damon goes all out for his daughter's birthday. More in a sec.
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26: Superstar Matt Damon has proved he is the coolest dad in Hollywood. The Odyssey star snapped celebrating his daughter Gia's 18th birthday at Disneyland with his wife and three other daughters, 27-year-old Alexia, 20-year-old Isabella and 15-year-old Stella. The whole crew wearing matching t-shirts with the slogan Birthday Crew written on the front. Your sports check is up in a sec.
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26: In sport, one game of AFL tonight as the final round of the regular season continues. Eighth-placed Collingwood are up against the third-placed Lions at the G. The Crows take on the Giants at Adelaide Oval tomorrow with Port to clash with Essendon at Marvel on Sunday. The KISSCast is up next.
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26: The KISSCast, a possible shower tonight. We are heading for an overnight low of 11 degrees. A morning shower about tomorrow, tops of 17. And win United flights to Vegas for our iHeartRadio Music Festival and see BTS, Benson Boone and Zara Larsson from 10 a.m. Monday on KISS.
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0: That's the end of the week, sucker. Welcome to the party time. My name is Craig Lowe. This is my show, Lowe Live. I was not ready. I was doing a rendition of a Kiss Chasey song called The Shake to the live stream because someone asked me to play that later on. And then I looked down and I'm on the radio. What? Super professional. I'm also very tall. Neither of those are true. My name is Craig Lowe. This is my show, Lowe Live. We are the first Australian radio show to live stream earthing, which means you can jump on in and kick it with us when we're playing the songs. You can ask any vague, random, unhinged question you could possibly think of. We don't have this thing moderated. We probably should, but we definitely don't. Facebook, TikTok, Instagram, YouTube, and Twitch at Lowe Live or any of the KISS pages. You can get early access to our Delta Goodrum game. More on that in a second. Plus, you want to be in the live stream tonight because you're going to be controlling the music. A little bit on that in just a second. But guys, we found out earlier this week, the one, the only, the Aussie icon, Bluey, she's going to be dropping her first movie.
1: Don't let it touch the ground! Oh, no.
0: Okay, but what many of you don't know is apparently Bluey went full Christian Bale on set at a crew member.
2: I want you off the f***ing set, you prick.
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2: No, don't just be sorry. 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
0: I have the exclusive audio of Bluey going absolutely bonkers on a crew member. I'm going to be playing that audio for you in 5 hits time. Pretty much going to do it after summer. It is going to rock you to your very core. You will never, never watch Bluey the same. You might definitely not want to have your kids listen to it either because it's heartbreaking as much as it is controversial. And, of course, before the end of the hour, I'm sending two people away to see Delta Goodrum when we play our game of Delta F*** Goodrum. We all know Delta Goodrum, squeaky clean. So what we've done is beeped out some of her lyrics to make her sound like she's for the streets. And then you just got to tell me what these missing lyrics are. You heard Delta, you're a... So if you think you know what the answer is, get ready to call me, 131065. If you need help, you're jumping our live stream because at the back of the room here, I've got the answer posted up with a cardboard cutout of Sir Delta Goodrum as well. So that's why you got to be in the live stream. You get early access and bigger hints. And of course, Friday night here at Lowe Live means we do one thing and one thing only.
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0: That's right. Tonight, you control the music on Lowe Live. Any party jams you want to be hearing to get you ready for the weekend, you just got to jump in our live stream. Hit us up in the comments section. Say, oi, dickhead, play Sade. And then I'll be like, no. And then I'll probably just end up playing it because that's a hilarious request. Again, Facebook, TikTok, Instagram, YouTube, or Twitch, you could be winning a $100 Jamaica Blue voucher just for doing that. But right now, let's get into the show.
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0: Every night here at Lowe Live, we break down the biggest pop culture stories of the day with a stand-up comedic monologue that I post on the socials. I used to write jokes for everyone from Joan Rivers through to Kevin Hart. Now, I'm doing it for myself, on my own show. I used to live in LA. That's how that makes sense. If you were like, what? You live in Brisbane, dickhead? No, that's it. Guys, but at the end of the week, we do the weekly roundup. Checking out the weirdest, funniest headlines as we do. Let's do it. Nick Kyrgios has been banned after testing positive for cocaine in Spain. The Tennis Commission became suspicious when half the courts appeared to be missing lines. Matchbox 20 lead singer Rob Thomas has almost hit his guitarist with a mic stand while flinging it on stage, which would have been the second most painful thing to happen at that show, right behind sitting through a Matchbox 20 concert. Two minor birds have been spotted riding inside a train in Sydney. I'm also pretty sure they were Eshays too, because when I asked if they were minors, they pulled a screwdriver on me and told me to go flock myself. Flock, as in flock of birds. You see what I did. Prince Harry and Meghan have reportedly decided to move back to England. Good luck, buddy. If you think people care about a talentless runt who desperately wants attention, then why does my live stream have like 12 people in it right now? And that was so mean. And I wrote it about me. An Amazon delivery drone has gone viral after video surfaced showing the drone accidentally dropping a package into a pool. Amazon, however, still considers it a success as it's the first time in history Jeff Bezos has gotten someone's box wet. I don't get it. Okay. Went over my head. Black Eyed Peas not doing that song that they released. Remember, Let's Get It Started, but the other version? That was weird.

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0: Yes, my Universal Louis live. Oh, that song is absolutely okay. My name is Craig Lowe. This is my show, Louis Live. We are live streaming right now. Jump on in. Sucker for a Friday night. Facebook, TikTok, Instagram, YouTube, Twitch, at Louis Live. Any of the KISS pages. It's not moderated, so things go a little bit sideways on the Fridays. But you can also get one of these.
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0: Shout-outs to Joshua Caleb, Joe Vecchio, Sharon Karen, our girl Miriam Bell's up in there. Leah Morris from work. And, of course, Kay wants me to shout out her son, Paxton. It's his fourth birthday tomorrow. He's one of the biggest fans of the show. We've sent him a little surprise, which he's going to get tomorrow because he's easily our youngest and biggest fan. We love you, Pax. Happy birthday tomorrow. And shout out to your mum, who's also, I'll be honest, pretty fine.
2: Keep your liver spotted hands off my beautiful mother. She's a saint.
0: I mean, that sounds fair enough. Hey, guys, Bluey, let us know. She's going to be dropping a movie this week. But what you don't know is Bluey went full Christian Bale on a cast member of the show.
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3: No, don't just be sorry. Think for one f***ing second.
0: Oh, it's controversial stuff. 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
5: Hootenanny.
0: You don't want to miss it. By the way, I also thought Bluey was a boy and everyone yelled at me on the live stream for that, so. Whoops, I got a kids. What you going to do? Right now, Livy Dean on KISS.

0: That's right, in a room full of people, I avoid you. 12 to 12, Lowy live on Kiss around Australia on Kiss and iHeart. We are also live streaming. First show to do it. Probably the last. But you can get in there right now. Facebook, TikTok, Instagram, YouTube, Twitch, at Lowy Live, any of the Kiss pages, or hit us up.
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0: Shout-out to Joe Vecchia, Sharon Karen, Rosemary Umali, Jake Drummer Boy, who said, I'm waiting in my car for my shout-out, moron. Hurry up. And that seems like an appropriate thing to ask. So there you go. That's your shout-out. That's your shout-out. Thank you for doing that. And thanks to everyone who is joining us in TikTok as well. We are up to 17,000 likes. What? People, listen to this show. Guys, let's do this. Now, guys, we had very controversial news at the start of the week that Bluey, that very famous female dog, I before said Bluey was a boy. I found out Bluey is in fact a girl. If you were just finding this information out for yourself, welcome to the club, Bluey. In fact, a girl. Bluey's going to be dropping a movie.
2: Don't let it touch the ground! Ah! Oh, no.
3: Run!
0: Now, Bluey's a very wholesome show, okay? We all love watching Bluey, Bandit, Bingo, and Brayden. I don't know the mum's name. I'm guessing it's Brayden. It's set in Queensland. Every kid's name is Brayden, Jaden, Aiden, Raiden, Maiden. But, guys, going so off topic. Controversially, you might not know this. Maybe you saw it leak in the news. Bluey apparently lost it at one of the crew members, full Christian Bale style.
4: I want you off the f***ing set, you prick.
5: I'm sorry.
4: No, don't just be sorry. Think for one f***ing second.
0: Now, the people over at Bluey found out that I had a secret audio copy of Bluey going fully ballistic at a crew member, and they were like, Lo, don't play it, man. Just everyone loves Bluey. She's squeaky clean. The kids love her. You don't do this to her image. Don't do it. But here's the thing, guys. Just like every... I was about to say something else. What is wrong with me tonight? Am I trying to get fired? Guys, I'm just going to play you a sketch of Bluey losing it at a crew member before I say something. I really need this job. So enjoy. Here's Bluey. Oh, my God. This break is terrible. Apparently, Bluey has been an absolute nightmare on the set of... And then I played the wrong thing.
6: The Bluey movie, scene 7, roll marker, and action.
7: Is the shaving gonna get bigger or smaller?
8: Bigger, for sure.
6: Cut.
7: Now, what seems to be the f***ing matter?
6: Sorry, Bluey, we had a lighting guy in the background, I think.
7: What?
6: I know, I'm sorry, Bluey, it won't happen again.
7: Because I'm very f***ing busy.
6: We know, it's just that... Okay, why are you pointing at your name on the back of the chair?
7: What does it f***ing say?
6: It says Bluey.
7: What does that f***ing mean?
6: It means that this is your movie.
7: Whoa.
6: Look, I'm sorry, Bluey, okay? What do you want to do? Do you want a break for lunch?
7: That is a f***ing question.
6: Bluey, why are you poking me in the stomach?
7: Have you got a baby in there?
6: Bluey, please don't fat shame me in front of the crew. Again.
7: Floppy?
6: That's it. Bluey, I quit.
7: That's f***ing sad.
6: You're an egomaniac, Bluey. Someday, I can't wait for them to put your career down.
0: I'm so sorry you had to hear that. Controversial stuff. Hopefully Bluey apologises and makes amends. There was a Hootenanny on Lowy Live. Don't you be going anywhere. I got your tickets to Delta Goodrum coming up in 3 hits. All you got to do is guess what's behind the beeps, because we all know Delta Goodrum, squeaky clean. So we're going to play a game called Delta Goodrum. You just got to tell me what's missing here. Ooh, and also jump in the live stream right now if you want early access and extra hints. Right now, back into the music. Brand new banger, Madonna, Kylie Minogue, Love Sensation.

0: Busy Woman, Lovely Live on Kiss. Thank you for kicking it with us across Australia for your Friday night. I know you could be listening to anything. You could be streaming. You could be listening to a CD Walkman, you kids and your Game Boys. But you could be kicking it with us on the live stream, Facebook, TikTok, Instagram, YouTube and Twitch, at Lovely Live, or any of the Kiss pages. We do this.
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0: We'll give away prizes for it too. Shout out to Leanne Meehan. Shout out to Mandy Evans. Official King Dougie. Sienna Stanley. Brick 12. Zoe. Kirsty and Matt, a.k.a. Untouched Revenge. Love you, girl. It was her birthday this week. Hooray! And, of course, Rose and Annette. Right now, we're up to 26,000 likes on TikTok, so I think you know what that means. Bring it in, guys. Bring it in. I got to tell you guys something.
2: You is kind. You is smart. You is important.
0: Most of you are important. Oh, okay. We changed that? Okay, cool.
3: Hey, it's Delta Goodrum.
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0: Night here at Lowy Live this week. We've had a double pass for you to check out Delta Goodrum live in concert. Now, you know Delta Goodrum is pure as the driven snow, so much so a brand new tour is called Pure World Tour. It's why we've created a game called Delta F*** Goodrum. It's where I beep out some Delta Goodrum lyrics and make it sound like she's hardcore. She's for the streets. Maybe she needs to have her mouth washed out with soap. And if you can correctly tell me what those missing lyrics are behind that beep, you are off to see Delta Goodrum. Delta, you ready to take it away? Let's do it. Go for it. Wow, I can't believe she called you guys that. Hit me up right now. 131065 is the number. Of course, if you need a hand, you don't know the answer to it, jump in our live stream. The answer. Not only in the back of the studio here, I'm walking it up to the camera right now. I'm holding up the answer to the game. There it is. You're a something. I can't believe. Never heard Delta Goodrum like that before. Delta, just do it one more time for me. Oh, wow. Again, I'm so sorry she called you that, but if you think you know what that missing lyric is, you let me know right now. 131065 is the number. The phone lines are now open as we play
1: Delta f***ing Goodrum.
0: Find out what that missing lyric is and why Delta is so mad at you. Next on Kiss.
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0: Olivia Rodrigo. Any stupid song could ever say. That is a stupid song. Stupid song. Stupid. It's just the name of it. I think the song's okay. My name's Craig. This is my show, Lobby Live on Kiss and iHeart around Australia on Kiss. You can watch the show on Facebook, TikTok, or Instagram, YouTube, and Twitch. We live stream everything. I don't know why this station lets me do it, because I've crashed out 6 times on this thing and I've been shooting a Nerf gun, but come on in, plenty of room.
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0: Shout-out to Steve Musial, Daniel Chalk, Catherine, Rachel Morris, Anna, Jesse Music, oh no, Jesus Music Videos. That's what someone's actual handle is. I don't know what's on their page, but I think I have a hint what's on there. Julia Bolt, and of course, Ethan's on there as well, and Imogen Alexander. I work with Imogen here at work, and guess what, guys?
2: Surprise, surprise.
0: She don't like me.
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0: She loves me. 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
0: 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She back. She got brand new music. She got a Pure World Tour. Looks incredible, and I'm super stoked. But here's the thing. We all know Delta Goodrum is one of the most innocent, the most pure people God ever gave legs to. So much so, we decided to create a game called Delta Goodrum. Basically, I beep out some Delta Goodrum lyrics. You got to tell me what's behind that beep. You ready to play? You can call me now, 131065. But of course, every single night, we give you extra hints and early access on the live stream. Behind me right now, the Delta Goodrum cardboard cutout was here. I threw it on the live stream making a joke, but what you gonna do? Joining me on the phone right now is Kim. Hi, Kim.
5: Hello. How are you?
0: Oh, now that you've called up, Kim, I'm ready for the weekend. You doing anything cool this weekend?
5: No. Nothing spectacular, no.
0: You can't make something up so my radio show sounds better? You're not going to breed llamas or anything cool like that?
5: This week I'm breeding llamas.
0: You don't have to lie to me. It's not that sort of show. But thank you so much, Kim.
5: Thank you.
0: Kim, we are about to play Delta Goodrum. You just got to correctly tell me what lyric is behind that censored out beep that's making Delta sound so, so gangster. You good to go?
5: Yep.
0: Let's do it. Ooh, ooh. Never.
5: Grand.
0: Oh, you've got it, Kim!
5: I got it.
0: Congratulations. You are off to see Delta Goodrum live in concert.
5: Oh, my goodness. Thank you so, so much.
0: You are very, very welcome. I hope that helps you out this weekend when you're breeding those llamas.
5: Definitely now. I'll be breeding.
0: All right. Will you stay there, Kim? You get ready to start breeding. Delta Goodrum is back with brand new music and her biggest tour yet, the Pure World Tour. Tickets on sale now at teglive.com.au. That was Delta Goodrum. I cannot wait to go to that show, but don't you be going anywhere. Guys, you control the music for the rest of the show here on Lowy Live, as we do
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0: You just got to jump in our live stream, Facebook, TikTok, Instagram, YouTube, or Twitch. Tell me what you want to hear in the live stream comment section. You could be winning a $100 Jamaica Blue voucher. We're going to kick off the show with an absolute banger. I'm not even sure if Kiss has this song in the computer, but we're going to see what it is. It absolutely rips. I look forward to playing it next. Stick around. More Lobby Live to come.
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0: 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Yeehaw!
1: Will you play me that song?
0: That's right. You control the music tonight on Kiss. You just got to jump in our live stream. Facebook, TikTok, Instagram, YouTube, or Twitch. Hit me up in the comments section. Tell me what you want to be hearing tonight. Get you ready for the big old weekend. And you could be winning a $100 Jamaica Blue voucher. This first request up, I didn't even know if we had this in the Kiss computer. We actually do have a computer. It has like thousands of songs. And sometimes I'm blown away what it doesn't have and what it does have. I didn't think we would have this one. But it turns out we got this one. This one's for AKD on TikTok. Well, we are up to 54,000 likes on that stream. She said, Lowie, I've had a real tough week.
2: I'm in a glass case of emotion.
0: Can you please play Michael Bolton? Oh, you damn right I can. Here it is. This is the greatest song ever written. I want them to play this at my funeral. In a few weeks. How can we be lovers when we can't be friends on K92?

0: That was the greatest song of all time. Michael Bolton, How Can We Be Lovers When We Can't Be Friends? Lowy Live, that was another.
1: Friday night live stream request line.
0: That one was for AKD. She said she's having a rough week. Just need to feel the love. You ain't going to feel it any more than that mulleted out beauty that was Michael Bolton. Guys, you can get your song heard right now. Jump in the live stream, Facebook, TikTok, Instagram, YouTube, and Twitch. Let me know what you want to be hearing. You control the music. You could be winning a $100 Jamaica Blue voucher right now. Back into the music right now. This is new stuff by Stella Lefty. I believe I saw her earlier today. She was about to get on a train for somewhere. Didn't quite know where, but here that is now on Kiss. On a train. Oh, it was Boston.

0: I think that song's a metaphor for, like, if her body was a house. So, and now she's got a question.
1: Are you coming in or what?
0: I'm actually seeing someone, but I'm very flattered, Sabrina Carpenter. You seem like a very nice young man. This is Lowie Live around Australia. That was House Tour. Easily my favourite Sabrina Carpenter song. Lowie Live is also a daily podcast. You can grab it on the free iHeart app. Smolzy's on there. Will and Woody are on there. Your favourite breakfast shows. You can also grab Lowie Live wherever you get your favourite potties. But right now, guys, it's time we do another one of these bad boys. Yeehaw!
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0: I am easily having the most amount of fun of any radio presenter, I think, in Australia right now. I don't take this job too seriously. I probably should. Like, I take most of it seriously, but we have a lot of fun up in here. Probably too much fun, to be honest. Maybe too much fun. We are live streaming right now, Facebook, TikTok, Instagram, YouTube, and Twitch at Lowie Live. Jump into the comment section. You control the music tonight here on Lowie Live. You just got to tell me what it is you want me to play. You can be winning a $100 Jamaica Blue voucher just for doing that. Sharon Karen jumped in the podcast, jumped in the live stream and said, Lowie, we're all currently in the backyard having a barbecue.
4: So I'm sitting there, barbecue sauce on my titties.
0: Can you please play? Wow, that was a hell of a grab. Right now, Bloodhound Gang. Can you play it for me? Hell yeah, I can, Sherry Care. Firewater Burn, Lowie Live on KISS.

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0: Absolute classic. Bloodhound Gang, Firewater Burn. Get your song heard right now. Hit me up in the comments section of the live stream. Facebook, TikTok, Instagram, YouTube, or Twitch. You control the music tonight at KISS. Up for grabs. $100 Jamaica Blue voucher. The next request we're going to be playing is for a band. One of the lead singers passed away a few years ago. Super sad because I really, really love these guys. But they had a music video that was banned in nearly every country, and when I finally saw it, oh. Find out what band we're talking about next on Lowy Live.
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0: Goodrum Hologram. 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
1: Yeehaw! Will you play me that song?
0: Ah! Damn Skippy, hello, my name is Craig Lowe, this is my show, Lowy Live, having a lot of fun being back on air with KISS and iHeart. We live stream everything, right, which means everything happens in real time on this show. Nothing, we don't fake the funk on a nasty dunk, nothing's pre-recorded. You can watch everything, kick it with us in the studio when we play the songs. You can hit me up with any weird, unhinged questions and then watch my reaction. It's always a good time, man. We're on Facebook, TikTok, Instagram, YouTube and Twitch. You control the music tonight. More on that in just a sec. But earlier today here at KISS, we had our mid-year Christmas party so everyone could just get together, bond, get to know each other, right? We went to a driving range and everyone was hitting the cans, except for me. I had to do this show. I can't do this show half cut. I got to do like 6,000 buttons, 19 live streams, and also not say the word f***. All of it's pretty hard. But everyone just watching me on the live stream a second ago, I was just in the middle of talking to break, just being like, yeah, so here's what I'm doing this weekend. I'm going to look at a food truck. And there's no one ever in this building, right? No one is ever in the building this time of night. It's dark outside my studio. I turn around. One of my co-workers is standing.

0: looking at the glass, like inches from it, and all I see is his black shadowy silhouette outline waving at me, and he's shaved bald head, and then everyone on the live stream just saw me just be like, yeah, so anyway, I'm just going to be... Yeah, so anyway, what's up? I'm a hardcore shock jock radio bad boy who just screamed like a little girl into the live stream camera. That's why you got to be in there, man. We're also doing a Friday night live stream request line right now. You control the music. Could be winning a $100 voucher from Jamaica Blue. This next one's for my boy Jeffy Grubb. He's going to be starting his own clothing line, he told me on TikTok. It's going to be called Grubb Cartel. Looking forward to that. But he asked for an absolute banger from The Prodigy. Now, the original song he asked for, we can't play, and if you've ever seen the music video for it, it came with one of these.
1: Have you ever bought or rented a videotape that wasn't quite right?
0: That's right, because that video was hardcore. It was banned pretty much everywhere in the world. But we'll play the other song that The Prodigy have that's an absolute cracker. That's right. I looked in the computer. We have this. I don't even know Kiss had this in the computer, but we do. Is Prodigy Breathe going out to Jeffy Grubb? A Friday night live stream request line. Kiss has not played this in at least 15 years. So crank it up for your Friday on Lowy Live.

0: 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That was for Jeffy Grubb on TikTok.
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0: Hope you enjoyed that, Jeffy. We're up to 76,000 likes on the Tiki of Ducky. It's a lot of fun on there, man. Thank you so much for everyone jumping in the live stream right now. Facebook, TikTok, Instagram, YouTube, and Twitch. You control the music tonight. Just hit me up. Let me know what you want to be hearing and get you ready for the weekend. You can win a $100 Jamaica Blue voucher. Up next, it's a choice between two or three different requests people have been coming in with. One of them's going to be like a funny song, or the other one's just going to be like a party anthem. I don't know which one. Both the lead singers are bald, so that's kind of cool. That's something they would say on Triple M as a fact or something. Lowy Live will be back with more of your requests next on Kiss.
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0: 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This is Lowy Live around Australia on Kiss and iHeart. We're also a daily podcast. You can grab that bad boy in the free iHeart app. There's also 200,000 other Kick-Ass podcasts on there. My boy Smallsy's on there. My boys Will and Woody are on there. You can also grab my podcast wherever you get your potties. It's got the Lowdown Daily Download as we crack into another one of these bad boys.
1: Will you play me that song?
0: Good damn, Skippy. My name's Craig Lowe. This is my show, Lowy Live. We might be having the most fun out of anyone in Australia. Especially in radio, because we're the first show live streaming in Australian radio history. So much so, you can watch whenever you want. Facebook, TikTok, Instagram, YouTube, Twitch. Jump into any of the KISS pages or hit us up at Lowy Live. Friday nights, you control the music around here. That's how it works. Up for grabs, a $100 Jamaica Blue voucher for request of the evening. Now, this next one goes out to my boy Mustang Spanky on TikTok, where we are up to 83,000 likes on that stream. And every time I see his name, I sing it the exact same way. Mustang Spanky! Anyway. He was in the live stream and he was like, Lowy, if you don't play my song, I'm going to come at you like a spider monkey.
2: Chief, I'm going to come at you like a spider monkey.
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0: That one was for Mustang Spanky, who I said was a dude. And then Mustang Spanky changed her profile photo and said, and I quote, "I'm a chick." I apologize for any embarrassment I caused you, Mustang Spanky. Jump in the live stream, Facebook, TikTok, Instagram, YouTube, and Twitch. Let me know in the comment section what you want to be hearing. You control the music tonight on Lowy Live Up for Grabs. $100 Jamaica Blue voucher. Doing another one in 3 hits time right now. Selena Gomez, Wolves, Lowy Live on Kiss.

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2: Yeehaw! Will you play me that song?
1: Yes, sir. You control the music tonight on KISS. We do it every Friday night here at Lowy Live. The Friday night live stream request line up for grabs. A $100 Jamaica Blue voucher. Just got to jump in the comment section on Facebook, TikTok, YouTube, Instagram, or Twitch. Tell me what music you want to be hearing and get you ready for the weekend. You could be winning that bad boy and getting your song heard. This next one is for Mark Whelan over on Instagram, which just crashed out, but we got that sucker back up and running. Mark requested one of my favorite white rappers that I've forgotten about. And I know you're like, he's going to play Vanilla Ice. Nah. You're like, it's going to be Eminem. Nah. Maybe Post Malone. Uh-uh. G-Eazy? No, sir. Mac Miller? We don't even have him in the computer, but we should. R.I.P. Love you, man. Mark Whelan asked for, and I quote, Snow Informer. And then he said, if you don't play this, undone pop a cap in your bitch ass. Wow. Well, what else could I do but to play it for you right now? Crank it up. Snow Informer. A sabada sabada sabada sabada say a licky boom boom down. Lowy Live. 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
1: You're hearing right. 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
2: It's summer, summer, summer, summer, summer.
1: Oh, man. Can't believe that guy never had any follow-up hits. Yeah, we can. Guys, Facebook, TikTok, Instagram, YouTube, and Twitch, jump on in. Let me know what music you want to be hearing and get you ready for the weekend. You win a $100 Jamaica Blue voucher. We got a request coming up in 2 songs time. I am stoked to be playing this on the radio. It's actually from the Pretty Woman soundtrack. If you might already know what song it is. I've been cranking this song up all day, and then someone just requested it in the live stream, and I was like, dog. We got to be playing it. We're doing it in 2 hits. Stick around for it. Oh, man, I love this song. Right now, G Flip. I love this song too. Bet on Fire. Love it live on Kiss.

0: 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MTIC, bye-bye-bye, Lowy Live on KISS. 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Grab it on the free iHeart app. It's called The Lowdown Daily Download. Bye-bye-bye. Bye-bye. Right now, someone do this.
1: Yeehaw! Will you play me that song?
0: Oh, g'day. Name's Craig Lowe. This is my show, Lowy Live Around Australia on KISS and iHeart. Monday to Friday, 9 till 12 every Friday night. However, we do the load. No, we don't. We do the Lowdown Daily Download. Why did I go to say that? It's late. Daddy getting tired. We're doing the Friday night live stream request line where you jump in to the live streams on Facebook, TikTok, Instagram, YouTube, and Twitch. You hit us up in the comments section. Let me know what tunes you want to be hearing and get you ready for the weekend. You could be winning a $100 Jamaica Blue voucher just for doing that. Now, I'll be honest with you. Past couple of days, your boy's been going through it. Just listening to old songs that sort of make me feel. You ever listen to a song just because you're like, this is how I'm feeling about something right now, so I'm going to listen to this one weird song on repeat until my iPods shatter? I've been listening to this song on repeat weirdly for like this past week. And then Caroline Tonga came into the live stream and requested it. She said, Lowy, every time I watch Pretty Woman, it makes me cry. Yeah. Just like that crackhead meme of that guy doing that. And she's like, can you play that song for Pretty Woman? Go West, King of Wishful Thinking. And I'm like, Caroline, I've been listening to this song on repeat. And she was like, I don't care. Talk to your friends. I'm not your friend. Just play my song. I was like, my bad.

0: Go West, King of Wishful Thinking for Caroline Tonga. That was a
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0: You're damn right it was. We've already locked in our last request for the night. I'm not going to lie to you. Someone's already come up with an absolute ball terror of a song for a request. Can I say ball terror on the radio? Sure. Guys, I'm on at 4 a.m. I don't think anyone minds. This next song that we're going to be playing for you guys, easily probably the unofficial Australian anthem. It's by easily Australia's greatest single solo male singer of all time. He's officially retired, but we're going to close out this show strong AF with another Friday Night Live stream request coming for you next on Lowy Live.
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3: 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Request
0: line. That's right. Every Friday night, you control the music here at KISS. You just got to jump in the live stream. Facebook, TikTok, Instagram, YouTube, and Twitch at Lowy Live. Hit me up in the comment section. Let me know what you want to hear. Could be playing it for you, and you could be winning a $100 Jamaica Blue voucher. This next one is for Kirsty, a.k.a. Untouched Revenge. She said, Lowy, it's my birthday. Can you play it for me? It's the greatest song ever written. That's true. And congratulations, Kirsty. You just won yourself a $100 Jamaica Blue voucher. This August, Jamaica Blue's teaming up with Jeans for Jeans to raise funds for kids living with genetic diseases. Head into Jamaica Blue to support. Love you, Kirsty. Thanks for all the support you give to the live stream as well. Here it is. You're the voice. On KISS.

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1: That one was for Kirsty, aka Untouched Revenge. She also picked up $100 Jamaica Blue Voucher. We love you, Kirsty. It's time to get out of here.

0: Oh, what a show it has been. We laughed. I'll probably cry on the drive home. Oh, we went through it all. Guys, thank you so much for jumping in the live stream tonight on Facebook, on TikTok, on Instagram, YouTube, or Twitch. We post daily on that mofo. 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Guys, I'm out of here. I sound cooked. I look cooked. It's going to be a long drive home, and I'm going to think about what I've said and definitely what I've done. What a psycho. I'm out of here. Whatever. I'll see you next week on Lobby Live. Bye.
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0: hard to say that I'd rather stay awake when I'm asleep, because my dreams are bursting at the seams.
1: The best kick-ons you've ever been to. Will and Woody keeping you up.
2: And Woods, it is beer or soft drink based on the sound of the can opening. Mel from Torquay is on a heater.
3: Can you hear it? Can you hear it? Can you hear it?
4: Mel, before the song there, you guessed for can number six. You said
5: amazing.
4: You said soft drink, right?
5: I did.
4: Okay. That was correct, Mel. Well done.
5: Oh,
4: well
5: done. So good. Done.
4: You've secured the six. This is early to be asking this, but I think it's worth finding out. If you did win 10K today, where would it go?
5: Oh, God. Oh, it would go to so many bills, firstly, but yes, I think we need a holiday. We haven't had a holiday, like a proper holiday, for a while. It's always been the caravan.
4: I love the caravan, though. Caravans are great.
5: I do. Yeah,
4: we'd love to get you on
2: the
4: plane.
2: So, Mel, you know the deal. It sounds like you've heard the segment before, given how good you are at guessing.
5: I have heard it before.
2: So,
5: I listen to you guys.
2: Okay, cool. So you know that you need 10 more to get the 10 grand, right? 16 is where you need to get to. You need to get Renee from Hoppers Crossing got 15. Mm-hmm. You've got shades of Renee from Hoppers Crossing. You've got shades of her.
4: It feels like it.
5: Well, let's make it 16 today.
4: All right.
5: Let's do it.
4: Can number seven. Let's go, Mel.
5: Oh, God, that's a hard one. I think it's a beer.
4: Here she is, Mel.
5: Oh.
4: She's got seven. Yeah. She's got seven.
2: Have you taped your finger for today?
4: Yes. I've got a few injuries going on. I've been cracking a lot of cans. That's how seriously I'm taking this, Mel. I really want to get you there.
5: I want to get there too.
4: Got a slight injury on my cracking finger. Okay.
2: Next one gets you level with Gary Barlow from Take That. Do you know who he is, Mel?
5: Yep.
2: Okay, he got eight. So,
4: can eight for you.
5: I know him.
2: He got seven, did he?
4: So, you're currently level with Gary Barlow.
2: Oh, there you go.
4: This is the beat Gary Barlow. Oof. Okay, here comes can number eight. We'll move things along. Here we go.
5: All right. Oh, you're making it hard now. I think it's a beer again.
4: Mel.
5: No, it was a soft drink.
4: Sorry, Mel.
2: You were great, Mel.
4: Well done.
5: Oh, thanks, guys.
2: Oh, Mel. I tell you what you can have, Mel. I'm not sure if you're into these things, but you can have a brick block. I'm not sure if you know what these are. Brick blocks, distractions on your phone so you can take back your time to do more of what matters. We'll send one out to you.
5: Thanks, guys. Much appreciated.
2: Nice to meet you, Mel. Fun. Honestly, thanks for listening into the show. Good luck with the solo parenting this weekend.
5: Thank you, and enjoy your trip down to the surf
4: coast. Bloody oath, Mel. You might see me. I'll be in all me lycra.
5: All right.
4: You'll see me. Don't you worry.
5: Cool, I'll look out for you. Have a good one, guys.
2: See you, Mel.
4: Bye, Mel.
2: See ya. Oh, it just breaks your heart. I don't think we can go to another player. We can't. I'm broken by that.
4: Yeah.
2: I'm broken by that.
4: Had all my eggs in that basket for sure. What a legend.
2: I wish I'd give her more. We'd have another Red Rooster chicken. I would have loved to have given her some of that.
6: We gave them all away.
4: Did we really?
2: I gave her a brick block, for Christ's sake. The last thing she needs is a brick block. Well, she's solo parenting. She wants to be on her phone.
6: You could resell that, make a bit of money.
4: It's true.
2: Have we got something else to give her?
7: We love brick.
2: I'll give her
6: love brick. You wouldn't do that.
2: We'll throw a Kenny here at Stubby Holder.
4: Of course.
2: Yeah.
4: Every caller gets one of them now.
2: Is that right?
4: We're trying to clear them.
2: She can have a DJ Will t-shirt.
4: Whoa, for Christ's sake, guys.
8: It's about $60,
4: Bill.
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0: athletes that just want to keep going. It's Will and Woody keeping you up.
1: Right now, Woods, we've got 10 minutes to pitch the ideas that didn't make the show and take over the radio.
2: They may take our lives, but they'll never take
3: So the producers choose the ideas that go in this radio show, Wilbur. Hard job, because we pitch hundreds and hundreds of ideas, all of them gold.
1: Just class.
3: Just class. Now, this is one that I absolutely think should have been in the show. I love the story, can I just say. The story was sent to me by a producer, Joe. Joe's doing double gun, so it must have been her. The story
1: it's
3: is...
1: It's not a pissing contest, mate.
3: The story...
4: It is.
3: Yeah, no, it kind of is. The story is, and I love this, it's Joe, Italy? Is it in Italy?
4: It's in Italy.
3: In Italy. I had no idea, but if you were trying to get a loan from a bank...
1: Yeah.
3: You could give them a wheel of cheese and the bank would go, okay, no, stop it. I mean, don't get into the nitty-gritty of it, but that's effectively what this Italian bank's doing.
1: Sounds like a bogus story.
3: No, it's not. It's true. You give them a wheel of cheese.
1: Doesn't sound like
3: And then
1: a real
3: you, they
1: story.
3: Give you a loan.
1: Get past
3: and
1: the story.
3: The story is that they're running out of storage for their cheese. That's right, right?
1: Who's running out of storage?
3: The bank. The bank's got no more room for their cheese.
1: Hang
4: yeah,
1: on.
4: Yeah, all right.
3: Loosely,
1: I'm
3: the
1: sorry.
3: Story.
1: They take on a wheel of cheese for a loan.
3: Yes.
1: How much?
3: Big wheels of cheese.
1: No, but how much is the loan?
3: Don't worry, you're getting stuck in the nitty gritty.
1: I feel like Tommy's got some correction.
3: Tommy,
1: I want to hear it. Correct
3: it'll
1: him.
3: It'll be less fun.
1: Bring him down. Shoot her.
3: No,
1: shoot her.
5: You'll find this quite interesting. It's actually to do with parmesan makers.
1: Yes.
5: In Italy.
1: Yes.
5: That it's quite expensive to make parmesan.
1: Yes.
5: So to get
1: boring.
5: Collateral on the making of the cheese, they yes. can offer up their unmatured parmesan
1: oh.
5: to the bank as oh. collateral while oh. their other cheese matures.
3: That's exactly what I said.
5: And the bank will look after it. And
1: until it matures.
5: Until
1: oh, that's
5: it matures.
1: Really That's
3: much,
1: fascinating.
3: Pretty much exactly what I said.
1: Yeah,
3: but
1: that's
3: I just,
1: actually a really interesting story. If you had
3: truncated
1: just dived into the detail a little bit more.
3: I truncated. Anyway.
1: There's beauty in the detail, Woods.
3: Anyway, here's the idea that I like. Cheese or cheese? So, like, I just want to ask people if, like, right now, and I don't have this on offer, it's just a hypothetical, would you take a wheel of cheese, so that's real cheese, or do you want the cheese, which is also
1: oh,
3: money,
1: cash.
3: Right? Like, would you want $100 cash or a wheel of cheese?
1: $100 cash.
3: But so how low would you go before...
1: Overwhelmingly.
3: That's just your opinion. That's just your opinion.
1: Okay.
3: That's just your opinion.
1: Okay. And that's even coming from a cheese lover. I actually saw the Chef's Table episode where he goes to...
3: Wheel of Cheese Wheel.
1: The guy who like is like the best Parmigiano Reggiano maker in the world. And it was like, I loved that. But I'd still take $100 cash.
3: Over a wheel of cheese?
1: Yeah. All right. Now...
3: I had a lot of arguments for the cheese, but we'll put it down. What's your idea?
1: My idea. Now, this hasn't made the show. Could be deemed as too naughty. Not sure, but I'm going to put it in the show anyway. And everyone just is just a little
3: all,
1: bit on edge.
3: All of a sudden, they love cheese or cheese. They're saying, oh, I do like cheese or cheese.
1: Okay. So, it's very simple. So, I think I've mentioned this on the show before, but Sam and I live next to a place that has a McDonald's.
3: Mm-hmm.
1: And next to McDonald's, is a, how do I say this nicely? A brothel.
3: Yeah, brothel. That's the official term, yeah.
1: Anyway, you don't know when someone's leaving there or even pulling up, or when you don't know when someone's pulling up there when they're walking, because they're obviously walking there, they're walking in that direction, but you don't know whether they're going to the brothel or McDonald's. So,
3: you want to do cheese or cheese?
1: No.
3: What do you want to do? Come on, everyone straighten up. Come on, come on. Feels like you led me there.
1: Sorry.
3: Come on.
1: Sam and I often play this game when we're driving past, where we ask ourselves, we look at the person walking towards the brothel and or McDonald's, and we say, hungry or horny? Mm-hmm. And you have to guess, based on how they're moving, whether they're hungry or horny, and based on how they look.
3: What's the idea?
1: So my idea, and this is just a game that we just play, just the two of us, and no one else knows about this game. And I even ride past there, and I'll play that game in my own head. So I thought what would be a fun thing, because I know I feel like a lot of people have this. Do you have like a game that you play in your head that no one else knows about or might even play with you?
3: Oh, it's like when you're walking down a pedestrian path and you're racing someone on
1: the other
3: side.
1: Do you mean a footpath?
3: Yeah, footpath is perfect. You know when you're racing the other person on the other side of the road?
1: No, I don't. But that's exactly what I'm after.
3: And then they don't realise
1: either.
3: You
1: race the person on the other side of the road?
3: Bloody oath, I do.
1: Wow, that's crazy.
3: And every time I win. And it feels good.
1: So that was my idea.
3: I'm happy to roll with that because I have a lot of these. I love playing games in my head.
1: Well, cheese or cheese. I mean, that really fits under the same umbrella.
3: No, not at all.
1: Absolutely. There's a little game called cheese or cheese. You might play cheese or cheese at home. Is it cash or is it cheese?
3: Maybe. Anyway, 131065. What's the game you play in your head?
1: What's the game you play in your head that no one else knows about?
3: Is this included? So I listen to songs from movies. That's all I listen to exclusively.
1: Yeah.
3: I'll hear the start of the song and then try and guess what movie it's from.
1: That's exactly what the game is. That's exactly what this is.
3: I have a lot.
1: You have a lot of these.
3: I have a lot of these.
1: Are we happy with that? Do we like the vibe of that?
3: Don't ask them. Don't ask them. This isn't what this bit's about, Will.
1: It's about what you and I want.
3: Back yourself.
1: Do you back me?
3: Yeah, man.
1: All right, great.
3: I love it. I've already given you three examples. I'm on fire over
1: That's
3: here.
1: That's so true.
3: I'm on fire over
1: I appreciate
3: here.
1: It.
4: Glad it's not hungry or horny.
1: Yeah. Well, that would be hard to play or just open the phone lines. Are you hungry or horny? And Woody and I guess.
4: I reckon.
3: That's fun. That is pretty fun. We can do it.
1: Have you said no to that?
4: I mean, I haven't said no.
1: Okay.
3: We talk to someone and then we assess based on the conversation.
1: I don't think we can do that.
4: I'm going to say no.
3: Nice. Perfect. I was also saying that. I was getting there. I was about to make that point.
1: If all else fails, we all know that we've got cheese or cheese in our back pocket. But I think that falls under this definition of what's a little game you play that no one else knows.
3: I think cheese or cheese is beautifully outward facing.
0: Up late or up early? It's Will and Woody keeping you up.
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31: 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KISS.

0: And you sometimes you drag me into that sometimes. It's very embarrassing. 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
1: They're not going
0: to
1: do it without calling your name out. Are you not waiting on a plane?
0: The whole plane looks at you and goes, "You're a tosser." No, you love that. Let's go to Kylie here. Kylie, what game do you play in your head?
2: I don't walk on the lines.
0: Oh, classic. My daughter is a big advocate of don't walk on the lines.
1: Don't step on a crack, fall and break your back.
2: Yeah, but sometimes the cracks, you can't avoid the cracks. So, yeah, you've sometimes got to step on the crack or step on the line. So,
0: oh, crack or line.
2: Yeah, crack or line.
0: That's a dilemma.
1: Sounds like a different sort of
0: category. We'll move on from that. Let's go to Katie here on 13106.5.
1: You're on fire.
0: Katie.
1: You inadvertently stepped into a number of landmines in the last 10 minutes.
0: Not meaning to do it. Katie, what game do you play in your head?
3: Oh, okay, so I play this game called Who, What, Where, Why. And it's when you're out and about. And I'll play it with anyone who wants to play.
0: Yeah.
3: And you're people watching. And you've got to come up with who they are, what they're doing, where they're going, and why they're going.
1: Yeah, that's a nice extension on what we were talking about
0: it's really
1: before.
0: Fun.
1: Yeah, that's great, Katie.
0: Another one's just come to mind for me. And everyone should do this on the way home now, especially if you're catching public transport home. So you put your headphones in. I mean, you're around a group of people. You can't hear anything, right? You need to pass wind, okay? But you can't hear anything. You fart. But you don't know that it's, if it's loud or if it's being quiet, and you just have to look at the people around you to gauge reaction as to whether you've done a loud one or whether it was silent. Let me tell you, it's obvious.
1: Well, based from how they react.
0: Because you have no idea, and you just look at the people.
1: Do they look at you, though?
0: Oh, they turn. They turn. it's amazing. And then you just keep listening.
1: But surely you've got enough control that you can put a silent one out if you need to.
0: But I don't
1: spread the
0: that.
1: Cheeks.
0: I don't go there. It ruins the game.
1: So you just, with reckless abandon.
0: Yeah. It's really fun.
1: But you feel the vibrations as well on the way out.
0: It's actually, if you block your ears, it's amazing how you actually don't know if it's loud or soft.
1: Yeah, okay. We won't do it now, but that sounds like a good thing we can do in the future. 13106.5. Remember, you can text us 0429 131065. You play a little game in your head. Do you play a little game that nobody else knows about? We've got Joey here.
4: Hey guys.
0: Hi Joey.
1: Hey, Joey.
4: Hello. Hey, I play the toilet paper game.
0: What's that?
4: So as I'm about to go do a number two, if the toilet roll's short, I purposely don't get a new toilet roll and see if I can survive my number two with what's left on the toilet roll.
0: Oh, you dangerous man,
1: Joey. On home deck though, Joey. You're not wearing the away shorts when you're doing that. Surely not.
4: No shorts, mate.
1: No, obviously.
0: Yeah, you
1: obviously
0: idiot.
1: No shorts.
0: He doesn't poo with his shorts on.
1: No, Joey. I mean, like, you're only, like, sure, a little bit of fun. You're in your home bathroom. You know exactly where your toilet paper is, of course.
4: No, well, I live
1: you're
4: life not on doing the end, it. Mate. Even an away game, mate, you got to do it.
1: So, where have you done this before? You haven't done this on, like, a date or something. Don't be outrageous.
4: I've done it at my girlfriend's house.
1: Wow.
0: Still pretty risky. So, Joey, how few do you think you could get through it with? Like, do you think you could do it with two squares?
4: Well, you can always double up to, like, on one square if you fold it.
0: Yeah. I do try.
4: So, it's rare that I lose, but, hey, my girlfriend's Italian, so they've got bidets. So, worst case scenario, I've got the bidet there.
0: Mate, there's no loss at all.
1: What do you mean? So, you've got a parachute.
0: Yeah, exactly.
1: You're absolutely fine.
0: You're not dangerous at all, Joey. Take a risk.
1: Sorry,
0: man.
1: Joey, how often are you washing your ass in your girlfriend's bidet?
4: That was in Italy, and I was in Italy last year, so it was quite often.
1: Good to know.
5: The boys will BRB. 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XOXO.
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0: Wow, you really came with some yaws there.
1: Who was saying yaw at the end there? I'm not really sure.
0: Now, I'm not sure if I listened to this song earlier today and there's some really great subtle yeahs. Mark the Man Denny was trying to find, our audio producers trying to find the part of the song.
1: Mm.
0: Have you been sent anything yet, Tom?
2: I've got a lot of different yeahs.
0: Okay, you go with,
1: so
0: those
1: the producers, go with those buttons. The producers have piled in with a lot of these.
0: Oh, hang on. This is a great subtle yeah.
1: Oh,
0: play
1: God,
0: it.
1: Here we go.
0: It's a good one. There's another fellow somewhere. She goes, yeah. We can't find it.
1: Oh, yeah. I know what you mean.
0: And she goes, yeah. I don't know where it is.
1: Yeah, I know what you mean.
0: But she also does it at the start of that, which is good.
1: Yeah, it's a tune, isn't it?
0: She's actually a great yeah, Britney Spears.
1: Britney Spears, lots of yeahs. I mean, it's a real 90s thing to do. We've had some wonderful suggestions from the producer. And also, we did this about a week ago now, and it flew off online, the comments. And we've got some of the best ones that you guys have suggested online as well. I know Justin Timberlake, Sexy Back, popped up in there. Sexy Back,
0: yeah.
1: An iconic one.
0: Yeah.
1: Some other ones that are coming through different producers, though. We've got this one here, Joe.
3: Yeah, so this is just a bit of an underrated banger, I reckon, and it's got such a strong yeah.
1: Oh, yeah.
2: Really good.
1: Great
2: yeah.
1: song. Technically a yeah-ho.
3: It is, he says.
1: And arguably better. He says a yeah-ho.
0: He just parlays it.
1: I love it. Never listen to it. He goes, yeah-ho. It's a yeah-ho.
0: Yeah,
1: ho.
0: Yeah, yeah-ho.
1: It's a yeah-ho.
0: Extends the yeah.
1: Yeah, but it's like a great yeah. Have you got another one there, Tommy, that's on your list?
2: Yeah, I've got one. This is a bit of a throwback. I don't know if you remember these guys, End of Fashion.
1: Oh, yeah.
0: Nice.
1: Yeah.
0: Nice.
1: For sure.
0: Strong.
1: No doubt. Absolutely no doubt. What have we got out here? Producer Leo in her final show.
3: Yeah, I've got this Tim McGraw classic.
0: I'm digging it. I don't think I've ever heard that song. I like the yeah, though.
1: It's all that matters, man.
0: Yeah,
1: you know the great thing about a good yeah in a song is you don't need to know the lyrics, because once they do it once, they tend to do it again, and you can just jump in for the chorus.
0: Yeah.
1: Have you got one in there in Annalise?
4: Yes, Bruno Mars, The Lazy Song. That's really it.
1: Good for him. Sexy Das.
0: Sexy.
5: Yeah, this one was recommended heaps in the comments, and I totally agree. It's Won't Get Fooled Again by The Who.
0: Oh, yeah.
1: Yeah, very good.
0: That's a screaming yeah.
1: That's a great yeah. It's a Friday. It's a great chance to get involved. I'm sure you guys are all looking forward to hearing some good tunes up next. These are all absolute bangers from your life. Give us a call, 131065. What is the best yeah ever used in a song?
6: 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It's Will and Woody keeping you up.
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0: that just want to keep going. It's Will and Woody keeping you up.
1: We haven't been able to get Woody back, which I think there is a sense of permanence about him leaving. So I'm not going to dive into our contracts, but I'm sure he'll be back. We have got a bit of a vacant spot. So what we might do, if you miss the week of What's on Woody's Forehead, I think Mark, the man Daniel, the package king in there, he has put together a package of everything that was on Woody's Forehead this week and the fun we had, and probably the reason why he doesn't want to do it today.
2: Last week on Will and Woody, Woody made a critical error. In a room full of people that make prank calls and silly videos for a living, he admitted a fear, a weakness.
3: So, you know, I get overstimulated easily. I don't like the feeling of being here on my forehead.
2: It took seconds for this well-oiled content machine to spring into action. How can we exploit this weakness? How can we all have fun at Woody's expense?
4: Why don't we do a week of What's on Woody's Forehead?
3: That's really fun. We're definitely doing that. No, that's not fun. I've just made it very clear that that's not fun.
5: Don't touch my forehead! Don't touch my forehead! Don't touch!
2: It's been a bad week to be Woody's forehead.
5: Ah, yucky! Yucky! Yucky! I think it's a fish's tail. It's cold.
3: Talia, what do you think's on Woody's forehead?
6: Is it slime?
3: It's not slime. Pauline, what do you think's on Woody's forehead?
7: It might be fish.
3: Fish.
8: It could be a mussel. Okay. I'm actually excited about that. It's very smooth.
3: Let's go to Simona.
9: It has to be a cold deli meat.
8: Deli meat. Yes. Yes.
3: Meat is part of what's on there.
8: What's on my forehead?
10: A charcuterie board.
8: Is it a charcuterie board, guys?
3: It's a charcuterie board.
8: Oh, it stinks.
11: Let's get this thing off my forehead.
8: Like a heat pack that hasn't been in a microwave.
11: Why can't I shake my head?
10: I think Woody's got a tea bag hanging from his forehead.
11: I've never seen a tea bag that does the length of a forehead.
8: Could be a very well packed soup.
3: Yeah, I don't touch it that much.
8: Oh, Debbie. I know what it is.
12: It's a nappy.
3: Debbie,
8: all right. Okay. Get it off.
3: You can take it off.
8: Help me, please. I hate this.
13: It's a condiment. But is that too much of a guess?
3: No, I just describe what you felt.
13: Like a sauce. or a marinade. And I sound ridiculous because I have to pinch my nose because I'm not allowed to smell it.
14: Is it talcum powder?
3: It's not talcum powder, Kelly.
15: I think it's the rat ash.
3: It's the rat ash. Yeah. Good on you, Wally. Oh, very good.
8: I don't want it in my eyes. I don't want it in my body.
3: Going to put the thing down in your forehead in 3, 2, 1.
8: Let's go.
3: Now.
8: Disgusting! Disgusting! Disgusting!
3: Oh, he's writhing.
8: Disgusting.
3: He's writhing.
8: Okay. This is my worst nightmare. Okay. So it's not currently on my forehead.
3: No.
8: We've had to take it off because it's
3: too intense.
8: It's too much.
3: Yeah. Are we going to put it back on?
8: Well, yeah, we have to.
3: You're right. Yep. What's on Woody's forehead?
14: I think he's got noodles on his forehead.
8: No, far out.
3: Not
8: no,
3: noodles.
8: Sorry. Thanks for the guess. Appreciate the guess.
3: Caroline, what's on Woody's forehead?
16: I reckon it's people's fingertips or hands.
8: Yes,
16: on
8: get
16: his
8: off.
3: Yes,
8: get
3: you
8: off.
3: Got it. Well done, Caroline. Oh, well done.
8: I'm done. I've got my RDO. What are they called? Registered day off.
3: RDO.
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31: Good morning, Alana McIntyre here with the latest. The father of one of the women allegedly involved in the Swans incident at a hotel in Melbourne says his daughter suffered a medical episode. The dad has told Channel 7 she suffered from an asthma attack and it's why she was forced to get help. Two women are reportedly planning to sue. A man has been taken to hospital following a drive-by shooting in Melbourne with non-life-threatening injuries. It happened at Altona North just after 7 p.m. The gunman left the scene. A man accused of threatening to hunt down and kill Pauline Hanson has fronted court. The 47-year-old appeared in a Perth court, with police alleging both offences happened in July. The Australian Federal Police began an investigation last month. A 27-year-old Victorian man who allegedly flew to Russia to receive military-style training has been arrested in Brisbane. The 27-year-old is facing one count of attempting to engage in intentional foreign interference. Families at two childcare centres in Tasmania have been told they have possibly been exposed to a person with tuberculosis. Children and staff from the centres in Launceston are being offered free testing as a precaution. And the British Prime Minister says the security arrangements for Harry and Meghan are a private matter as the Prince's family prepares to move back to the UK. There are reports the Duchess of Sussex could be returning to acting in Netflix's The Gentleman.
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31: In entertainment, Robbie Williams is set to perform at the Melbourne Cup. The singer has told the Herald Sun, while the nation is stopped, he might as well entertain them.
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31: The Lions have all but locked in third spot after defeating the Magpies by 63 points. Brisbane coach Chris Fagan admits he got a bit upset at one point at the G.
35: Yeah, I suppose because we're in this situation where we're playing now and other teams can now work out, you know, Hawthorn can work out how much they need to win by on the weekend to get past us and get into third spot. So I just thought, oh, we gave away a few easy goals there for a a patch in the middle.
31: While Collingwood's Scott Pendlebury will get scans after ending his game due to a knee injury.
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31: A good chance of showers this morning, partly cloudy for the rest of the day, a top of 17 degrees. A little bit cloudy tomorrow as well, getting up to 18. Showers Monday.
1: Morning. Am I right? The dog's awake. The kids are awake. Morning madness. Got some things to do, do. Ben and Liam will get you through.
2: Here we go.
7: It's a beautiful day. It's a beautiful day. Come on and play.
1: It's Ben and Liam in the morning.
7: It's beautiful. Yes.
8: G'day, Australia. Thanks for hanging out with us on your Saturday morning.
9: Oh, bloody good to be here. Up next, a damning report has come out, and it is involving the younger generation. What generation is it?
8: Gen Z.
9: Gen Z.
8: Or Z.
9: Gen Z, however you want to spin it. And a disturbing thing they're doing whilst being intimate. That sounds pretty... I mean, it sounds a bit rough on the ears at like 6 o'clock on a Saturday.
8: Stick around. I'm going to slap a content warning on this one up next.
9: Yeah.
8: You find out what it is on Kiss with Ben.

0: Right around Australia, you've got Ben and Liam in the morning on Kiss. Going to put a content warning on this one. Liam and I will do our best to tiptoe around a couple of the words or the topics, I suppose. But it is a wild story to... It's quite sobering to realise the world that we are now living in. A new study found that one in three, so one third of Gen Zs, are reaching for their phones during intimacy. And it specifies that's not just reaching for the phone to change a song on a playlist. It's specifically for text messages, going on a feed, or just general scrolling.
1: Like during a sesh.
0: During a sesh.
1: One in three people, they're saying.
0: One in three is crazy.
1: Imagine that. Yeah. You know, you're doing the deed,
0: mm-hmm.
1: and then someone just starts scrolling on TikTok, and you're hearing tung tung tung shoo, and like, you know, like different.
0: Is that a new thing at the moment?
1: Italian brain rot. It's actually an old thing now, right? But yeah, yeah. Crocodile, crocodile. Yeah, it doesn't matter. Yeah, you've not across Italian
0: brain rot.
1: Yeah,
0: no, I haven't.
1: Okay,
0: no.
1: Yeah, yeah. It's about a year old now,
0: but, right?
1: The brain rot community. It goes deep.
0: I can't imagine that what is going on can't be that exciting if you're reaching for the phone.
1: No, that's it. Do you need to send a text and see a skibbity toilet video? You know what I mean?
0: Crazy that that's the day and age we're living in.
1: 131065, what did they do during the sesh? I think doing anything other than...
0: Anything other than the sesh. Yeah.
1: It's certainly like a got to be in the moment type thing.
0: I like the top comment on this Instagram post that talks about the, you know, one third using their phones.
1: Yeah.
0: The top comment from someone called Jack says,
1: I can see where this is going, by the way.
0: You won't believe what I'm doing right now.
1: Yeah. Good comment.
0: All right. 131065 is our number. You give us a buzz right now. What did they do during the sesh?
1: Kel, you've got us on 131065. Is that what happened to you, or was it someone else?
2: No, it was actually somebody else. It was my son and his then partner. Mm-hmm. They were in the bedroom doing the deed, and I have heard a bleat noise as a goat coming from the bedroom.
1: What?
2: Yeah.
0: Sorry, I don't understand.
1: I don't understand.
0: There was a goat in the bedroom?
2: No. It was a noise made by one of them from the bedroom.
1: That was the sound of a goat.
2: Yeah.
0: Right.
2: Whether they were scrolling or doing whatever, okay. I'm not 100% certain.
1: And there was no goat. You're pretty sure there was no goats, because there's a few causes for concern when it sounds like there's a goat.
2: 100% no goat in the bedroom.
1: Okay. Can I also say I hate that you heard something from your son's, like, I hate that you were within earshot.
0: There's a lot going on there.
1: It was too much for me. but thank you for your call. Peter, tell us, my friend, what happened during the sesh?
3: Yeah, morning, guys. So me and the wife were beginning a session, I guess you could say, and she'd thought that she'd locked her phone anyway, so we begun, got a little bit into it and realised we could hear someone on the other end of the line, and turned out it was her dad.
1: Oh, no.
3: So it made things a bit awkward at the next family gathering, because I don't know how much he heard, but he heard more than enough, I would say.
0: Oh, no, Peter, it's hard to recover from that.
1: Who's on the phone? It's just Tony.
0: Tony.
1: What was happening there? I thought you were at a concert. I thought it was at the end of a concert and everyone was clapping.
0: Thanks for that, Peter. Lauren, have you got a couple for us? Hit us.
4: Yeah, I've got a couple for you, boys. So, doing the deed, and this guy says, say my name. So I said his name, and he said, no, I want you to spell it. So there I am then spelling the name.
1: And
4: the second one.
1: That's
4: insane. The second one was it was another guy. And he was like obsessed with like sticking his tongue up my nose.
0: Oh,
1: phew. Yeah, our careers flashed before our eyes.
0: We almost
1: there,
0: got
1: Lauren.
0: Fired.
1: That was
0: we wow. almost got fired.
1: Wowza, in me trouser. but yeah, that is also a weird one.
0: Tongue up the nose is strange.
1: Tongue up the nose.
0: Goodness gracious.
2: Very bizarre.
1: Little boogie monster, eh? Okay. Well, I think we'll move on.
0: There's still more to come. Ben and Lee in the

0: Right around Australia, you've got us, Ben and Liam, in the morning on Kiss.
1: Freddie, my son turns 3 today.
2: Oh, how good.
1: Big boy.
2: So cute.
1: Big boy, although, you know, still learning the ropes around, you know, going to the bathroom.
2: Yeah, and that's it. You know, that takes a while.
1: He actually took to toilet training really well. He was really good at it. The one kind of tricky area, I suppose, can be nap time. So yesterday he had his kind of midday nap that he has sometimes, and he was out like cold. He must have had a big morning. He was out cold for a couple of hours. And my wife, Sam, and I, we were downstairs having some lunch, like a late lunch. He came downstairs after he woke up, mm-hmm. and straight away I could see that he had wet himself, but he hadn't pointed it out yet. And he was wearing like grey pants.
2: Yeah. Dead giveaway.
1: Dead giveaway. And so I said, oh, I reckon you might have wet yourself there, Freddie. And he said, no. I said, no? He said, no.
2: Shrugging it off.
1: I said, because you look like, your legs look a little bit wet. And he said, no, I'm just sweaty. I'm just sweaty.
2: I've been for a jog.
1: I said, that's a lot of sweat. He said, yeah, I'm just sweaty. I said, that's not wet. He said, nope.
2: He's been hanging around his dad too long, I feel. Ben is the king of shrug off.
1: Yeah. And so I said, oh, that's fine. You're a bit sweaty. I was like, that's all right. Well, we'll just take the pants off. We'll put some fresh undies on and away we go. He's like, great.
2: Oh, awesome. We'll do that. He's like, yeah. Nailed that. Got away with that. What an idiot. But that'll happen. You know, I mean, you know, this is well documented. I was a bedwetter. Quite a ferocious one at that.
1: Ferocious bedwetter.
2: Yeah, well, when I'm out. Like, you know, there's people like, oh, they can sleep through anything. Yeah. Like, I'm kind of that guy. Mm. And I also have a very small bladder. Mm-hmm. So, but now I get up, even now, it's probably a problem, honestly. I get up every night maybe even three times a night to go to the toilet, which is better than weighing the bed. But it got to the point when I was a kid, I don't know if I've told you this before, but I had an alarm mechanism. So it was like, that's it. It got to the point where my parents were like, geez, we need to get this guy to a doctor and just like work this out. And so it would like the alarm, when you would wee yourself,
1: right?
2: This little alarm that you would attach to your jocks or whatever.
1: It would sense
2: a bit of moisture.
1: Right.
2: And then the alarm would ring and you would wake up.
1: To try and train your body to be like,
2: yeah,
1: you're doing
2: like,
1: a wee.
2: Oh. And then you sort of trick your body into. But I would sleep through the alarm. So so what happened is it got to the point where they would, mum and dad, move my mattress next to their bed.
1: Yep.
2: But then the wee alarm would go off. It would wake them up and then they would wake me up. So I would wake up, I've wet myself, I've woken up both my parents, and an alarm screaming at me. And I'm just thinking, God, how could this get any worse? And I was doing year 12 homework at the time, so you know what I mean? It was, I had a lot on my mind. But what I'm saying is, it's like bedwetting, it's a thing.
1: Yeah, it is a thing.
2: And I couldn't say it was sweat every night.
1: Yeah, you got a lot of bedwetting stories, actually. You got the one where you wet yourself at sports day.
2: Mm-hmm. Well, that's less bedwetting. That's just I've weed myself. But I didn't know. I did because I thought I ran faster when I would hold in wee, which is actually a good working theory because you normally run faster to the toilet.
1: Yeah.
2: I got too nervous and the gunshot went and I just weed myself.
1: You also weed yourself at sleepover and you had to wake up your friend's mum.
2: Yeah, Ben's Paul's house. Yeah, thanks, Sue, for cleaning that one up for me before everyone woke up. But yeah, there's tons of stories.
1: Did the alarm wake her up? Hey Liam, first come over my house, man. What's that giant alarm?
2: Come over, bro. We're gonna play Need for Speed and we're gonna watch Scary Movie 2. Oh, awesome. Hey, what's that big thing? No, don't worry about it. What is that giant thing there?
1: What's
2: attached
1: it going
2: to your pants?
1: Off? Why are you playing video games?
2: Oh geez, I forgot. I need to go to the toilet.
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0: It's Kiss. It's us, Ben and Liam, here with you for your Saturday morning.
1: Liam and I want to know this morning, what did you do with your ex's stuff? 131065, if you want to give us a buzz, because a story out of Sydney, it's much like a scene in a movie. I believe it's in the Sydney CBD. There is a video of someone hurling it all out the window.
0: Just hurling from a sort of sky rise. And in the movies, of course, you're like, oh, yeah, you know, get out of here. But obviously, like, you know, throwing a PlayStation off a balcony could kill someone.
1: Yeah, it's coming off of, it looks like the fourth or fifth story.
0: It's crazy behavior. Yeah. And maybe why that person's not with you in the first place.
1: Yeah, and it looks like
0: I hate to say it.
1: Oh, I agree. And it looks like they've thrown like an air conditioning, like little air conditioning, like fan thing out. That could definitely kill someone.
0: Yeah, not good. Well, the police were there and they sort of had to cordon off the area until the person calmed down.
1: Got rid of all their stuff.
0: But we're asking 131065, what did you do with your ex's stuff? If you returned it, obviously that's kind of boring.
1: Yeah,
0: but you know, maybe this was your stuff and your ex did something with it, or maybe you were, they did the dirty on you. I get some people just are not who you think they are. Maybe they cheated on you or something, and you thought, you know what, this is being set on fire. I don't know.
1: Liam and I want to know, what did you do with your ex's stuff?
0: Helen,
2: I cut up all his clothes in tiny little pieces when I kicked him out.
0: Yep.
2: Cut up all his clothes. When I left, I said, you can have the house now. Off you go. When he got home, he found them in a pile, cut up in pieces.
0: Hell. Now, Helen, he must have done something bad. He must have really crossed you, huh?
2: Oh, yes. We've been together 20 years. And last year, I was diagnosed with an illness. And he thought, nah, I'm not going to look after you. I thought, okay, no worries, I'll fix you.
1: Yeah, all right, Helen. You do what you got
0: to
1: do.
0: I'm sorry to hear that, but yeah, it feels clothes cutting worthy. I think sometimes the, there's a cause to the means. You know what I mean? It's sort of when it justifies it, you go, yeah, fair enough. You cut them clothes up. Katie, what did you do to the ex's gear?
3: Well, I told him if he wanted it back, he had to buy it.
0: Oh, that's a good,
3: he owed me money, so I figured it was only fair.
1: And did he buy the stuff back?
3: He did.
0: did you run it at cost price, or was it like marketplace price stuff?
3: I did it for what he owed me, so I got my money back.
0: Yeah, okay. No, once again, fair. That's totally fair. Tiana, what did you do with the extra stuff?
4: I told him he'd come and get it all, and he'd come over. I had it in a fire drum, and I set it on fire in front of him.
1: Tiana, I'll be honest, I heard about the first word of that, and then you lost me.
0: She said, you come over. It sounds like there's a bit of a hectic household there, but Tiana, you said, you come over, and then when he got there, you went bang in the fire.
4: Yeah, set it on fire in front of him.
0: Yeah, right. We'll never cross you.
1: Good on you, Tiana. Come out and play. Ben and Liam in the morning. Kiss 102.3. Ticket, ticket, ticket, ticket, ticket. Hurry, step right up. That's the sound of Kiss 102.3 becoming the home of the most royal Adelaide show tickets in Adelaide.
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6: Good morning, Alana McIntyre here with the latest. A teenager who died after going out on a solo hike has been remembered at a touching vigil in Sydney Southwest. Lily Hooper was honoured last night by members of the community in Oakdale, with them lighting candles and laying flowers for the 18-year-old. Her parents have visited her body at the coroner's office after it was recovered from bushland in the New South Wales Southern Highlands. The Prime Minister has called a special national cabinet meeting next week to discuss ways to combat sexual violence. It follows a series of allegations surfacing across the nation, with some students accused of sexually assaulting teenage girls. While two women are reportedly planning to sue Swans players over an alleged incident at the Pullman Hotel in Melbourne, Sydney coach Dean Cox says the club is promising to get the trust back from the community.
7: But culture isn't perfect. One thing that we do know is our culture has taken a hit. The thing you need to understand about a culture is how you respond and the actions you take.
6: There's been a drive-by shooting in Melbourne with one man taken to hospital with non-life-threatening injuries. Children and staff from two childcare centres in Tasmania are now being offered free testing as a precaution after being told they have possibly been exposed to a person with tuberculosis. And the Duchess of Sussex could be returning to acting when she moves back to England with Prince Harry. There are reports Meghan Markle's in talks with the makers of Netflix's The Gentlemen.
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6: In AFL, after defeating the Magpies by 63 points last night, the Lions have all but locked in third spot. Collingwood coach Craig McRae says they're being careful with Scott Pendlebury's injury.
9: My understanding is, like, if we had some precautionary action around his tightness in the back of his knee, and which might be hamstring related, but it's on the minor side, and if there's something there, our scan will show that.
6: Round 24 continues today. This afternoon, Carlton and Freo are up in Melbourne.
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6: A good chance of showers this morning, partly cloudy for the rest of the day, a top of 17 degrees. A little bit cloudy tomorrow as well, getting up to 18. Showers Monday.
10: It's a beautiful day.
11: Ben and Liam.
10: It's a beautiful day.
11: In the morning.
12: Good morning, Australia. Liam, have you got any memories from sex ed?
32: No good ones.
12: No,
32: I think it's famously, and I get it. I don't think schools, maybe they do these days, but you know, when I was going to school, there was no like sex ed teacher. It's more like whoever they could rope in to do it.
12: We had a lady come into our school. I remember because she wasn't one of the regular teachers. She came in to teach sex ed. I just remember she was white as a ghost, extremely pale.
32: Oh, it's just, it would be horrifying trying to explain all that to kids.
12: Yeah,
32: we had our geography teacher.
12: Oh, yeah.
32: Mr. Richards.
12: Uh-huh.
32: It just wasn't his field, you know? I don't blame the guy.
12: I reckon in the staff room, they're all drawing straws.
32: Oh, 100%, 100%.
12: Well, look, stick around, because after this, on your Saturday morning, Australia, talking sex ed and getting curly questions from the kids on Kids.

0: G'day everyone, Ben and Liam here for your Saturday morning on Kiss. Liam, sex ed can be a tricky time for kids.
1: It's an awkward thing. Obviously, it's important to learn about these things properly, but I mean, most teachers are pretty awkward around it. And I would be too if I had to explain some of these things to children.
0: Well, one school has got a clever way of getting around the awkwardness of asking important questions in sex ed. They said instead of raising your hand and asking the question out loud, which could be embarrassing, you write it down, don't put a name on it, yep. Put all the questions into a box at the front of the room, and the teacher was pulling them out and reading them one by one.
1: That way there's no shame, you know, unless the teacher was, of course, to go, Ryan S., that looks like your handwriting. What a freak question to ask.
0: Now, online, a teacher has used this method,
1: yep.
0: And then they've taken photos of all the questions, which are anonymous, and yep. They've posted the questions online.
1: Okay.
0: I thought maybe, Liam, we could do a bit of a scenario where I'll ask the question
1: that's written down, and I'll act as the teacher.
0: Yep.
1: And I surely know, you know, enough about it. I'll be able to answer this.
0: So these are questions that children are wanting to know in sex ed.
1: Hit me, Ben.
0: What's inside a boob?
1: Flesh is the first thing that came to
0: He wouldn't mind. Know. He's never felt one.
1: Yeah. I've heard it feels like a bag of sand.
0: Is physical sex activity only done in bed?
1: No.
0: Okay, some of these I don't understand. This is just what they've written.
1: All right, so that was like easy mode, the first two questions there, yeah.
0: How do you count your holes?
1: I don't know.
0: Can you get pregnant playing Fortnite?
1: No. In fact, if you play Fortnite, you'll probably never get any pregnant. No, I'm obviously joking.
0: Do babies come from baby heaven or the vagina or butthole?
1: Two out of three.
0: I like this one. Does chocolate really help with cramps?
1: How's that even a sex?
0: Why do people like doing sex? Is it good for your body?
1: Yeah, I suppose it is.
0: Yeah. Should it be considered embarrassing if someone sees your boner?
1: Yes, Mitchell. How's the teacher like? Teachers don't get paid enough.
0: No. You know?
1: Just keep a straight face and just like answer all of those.
0: Especially
1: professionally.
0: When you think, I'm the PE teacher.
1: Yeah. I shouldn't even be doing it. I don't get paid enough for this.
0: It did make us wonder, though, 131065. Did a kid ask you a curly question?
1: Like, Freddie, your son, he's only three. Gene's obviously not really speaking yet. But has he hit you with any curly ones? Like, have you been stumped yet, or are you playing? You playing on beginner mode? Like, you can kind of answer everything so far.
0: Well, it was last week. He saw the two emus.
1: I remember you saying
0: ostriches.
1: That. Yeah,
0: one was on top of the other one, and some questions came from that I was unsuccessful in answering. So they definitely
1: you probably
0: come
1: just weren't
0: up.
1: Ready. It's sort of like,
0: and that's with a 3-year-old. Imagine the questions you'd be getting with a 6-year-old.
1: Yeah.
0: And even older than that, they get even more complicated.
1: Really starting to wonder things. 131065, if your kid bowled a bit of a curly question at you, perhaps you were unequipped to handle it. You didn't really know what to say. We want to hear from you. Kaylee, this is your niece that threw a curly one at you.
2: Yeah. Yes, I was at, we were out getting froyo, and there's a lady in front of us, and she had like a big mole on her face, and was talking, obviously, and my niece just turned to me really loud and said, why does that lady have a big black spot on her face? Mm-hmm. And the lady turned around and looked at me, and I was like, it was so awkward. I was like, what do I say? So I kind of just brushed off and was like, sometimes people are born with, you know, like birthmarks or... Mm-hmm.
1: That's, yeah. And that's the thing, because the lady's looking at you. She should be looking at the kid.
0: Yeah. Huh? Say, I don't know, honey, ask her. She's right in front of you.
1: Yeah.
0: Oof.
1: Oh. That's the thing, though, the kids just have no filter.
0: No.
1: Turns into the Austin Powers thing with a stick.
0: Molly, molly, molly, molly, molly, molly,
1: molly. Molly, molly, we're going to get the mole.
0: Kaylee, thank you very much. Rach, did a kid ask you a curly question?
3: This was my sister when she was a little bit younger. We were on a plane heading over to Bali, and as we were about to take our seats, there was a lady, and she was on the bigger side, and she was taking up kind of two seats. Mm. And my little sister went up to her and said to her, "Hey, you're taking up too much space. You need to move. You can't sit like that." And my mum was mortified.
1: That's brutal. Could you imagine if it was the same woman? Who was, she's listening to the radio right now and she was getting froyo. She's got a bit of a spot on her face. Yeah. And she got told that by a young girl on a Jetstar flight to Denpasar 3 years ago.
0: Good on you, Rach. Thanks for getting involved.
2: Thank you so much.
1: Stick around. There's heaps more on the way. Ben and Liam in the morning on Kiss.

0: It's Kiss and Ben and Liam are here with you for your Saturday morning.
1: A few years ago, I bought a shaver and it had a really, really strong box. It has an eagle on it and it says it's made in the USA. It's a wall shaver, big steel shaver, really heavy. Heavy in the box, heavy in your hand. But it sucks. It sucks. It's the worst product I've ever bought in my life.
0: I thought that was like a really like bespoke like top-end brand wall.
1: Well, you'd think so.
0: Spell wall.
1: And what I will say is it's stocked at the shaver shop. They're really good.
0: Okay.
1: So I bought this years ago. It died after, say, 10 months.
0: Mm-hmm.
1: I brought it back to the shaver shop. I said, what's going on here? They said,
0: this thing's supposed to be heavy.
1: It's supposed to be made in the USA. And they said, oh, that's fine. Like, show your receipt. Here's another one. Bang. No worries. No questions asked. They were just sort of like, whatever.
0: Great.
1: So it must be faulty. And so then I got given my next box, which was made in the bloody USA. You know, I thought, I'll strut now. I was like, yeah, this is a sample. And then that also itself. So probably.
0: How long did you get out of that one?
1: Maybe 9-10 months. But I know now that it's like sort of I don't have much luck with this product. So I had the receipt, went back into the shaver shop, and they were like, yep, don't worry. This happens sometimes. Gave me another one. So I'm sort of, now I'm like getting actually good. Like I'm getting a new one like every year.
0: Yeah.
1: It's like a waste because I'm just throwing these away. I'm like, it doesn't work. Throwing it away. And I feel like what's happened is I've been done on the fine print because if you read the box.
0: Yeah.
1: In big letters, it says, made in the USA. But if you read the fine print, it said, assembled by pieces in China.
0: What is that? That's what like
2: that,
0: they do. That's like
2: that
0: with
2: mean?
0: Apple where it says designed in California.
1: Mean? Yeah, made in a slum.
0: Oh, come on.
1: You know what I mean? And you're going, well, and look, I'm not entirely mad about it because I'm still getting a new shaver every time, but it just feels like I would like to buy a product that works so then I don't have to create all this waste.
0: I'm pretty sure the shaver that I own is a wall knockoff. Like it's designed to look like a wall, but yeah. It's just like an Alibaba Temu special. I think it might have actually been Temu. And they're very honest about that it's made in China.
1: Yeah.
0: It's still going.
1: See,
0: hasn't broke.
1: What's going on here? And I don't think I mean, let's be real. I'm shaving like once a week. I'm not the hairiest guy in the world. It's not like
0: do you use a blade oil.
1: No, I use the spray that the shaver shop sell. It's like an aerosol, and you so I clean like
0: the blue
1: I
0: one, the blue
1: knock
0: lid.
1: It out. Yeah, the blue lid, the little light blue lid. I take care of the. I take care of my stuff.
0: You oil your blades.
1: I oil my blades. They're well oiled.
0: Do you use a little brush?
1: I don't go quite that far.
0: Okay.
1: Do you reckon that could be my problem?
0: That could be your problem.
1: I need to give it a little brush on the top.
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3: 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You're ready for the day. Ben and Liam are still figuring it out. It's Ben and Liam in the morning. Kiss 1023.

0: You're on Kiss
1: for your Saturday morning with Ben and Liam.
0: Liam, a bit of a worry. My mum got scammed.
2: Your mum got scammed?
0: Got scammed.
2: Badly?
0: Not too bad.
2: You got to be careful. You got to look after the mums. They got to be protected.
0: At all costs.
2: Absolutely.
0: She started to dabble in Facebook Marketplace.
2: Oh, yeah. Okay, yeah. So it's like one of those. It's like, yeah, just transfer us the $100 deposit.
0: Wasn't that one.
2: Okay.
0: Wasn't that one. There was a good exchange. And to be honest, it's borderline scammed. I think it's probably more just a bit of trickery. Because she saw on Marketplace these animal bells, like a cowbell. And there was four cowbells. And she, it was quite sweet. She thought of me. She said, oh, because we've got the farm now. She said, oh, I thought these would be great one day on your stock. If you have, like, you know, sheep or cows, you pop a little bronze bell on them and you get that classic, you know, cowbell sound. Well, that's very
2: that
0: nice.
2: That classic sound we all know and love.
0: You know the sound of a cowbell?
2: Not really.
0: Really?
2: I mean, I've seen it in movies and stuff. I haven't spent much time regionally.
0: Right. I mean, you know, it's not a, it's more of a, yeah, if you drive in the country, you won't see cows with bells on them.
2: Mm-hmm.
0: But it is a thing in the movies. But it is a thing you can do. You can put bells in your livestock. Anyway, so she was thinking of me. She thought, I'm going to go get those bells for Ben. I believe it was $20. And so she drove to the lady that was selling them. And then mum got there, knocked on the door. The lady answered the door. She said, oh, you hear the cowbells? Mum said, yep. And then she held out her hand as if they were like tiny magic beans. And they were little tiny...
2: Like cat, almost like, for cats.
0: Yeah, almost like for a doll. They were like the size of a 5-cent piece. So they were little tiny...
2: Wouldn't even hear it on a cow.
0: Micro bells, wouldn't fit on a cow.
2: So she's taken a really close-up picture.
0: Yep. And to mum's eye,
2: yep,
0: they were perceived to be large bells because there was no measurements involved. So mum just saw them and thought, well, that's a general bell-sized bell. But it turns out they were tiny bells.
2: Did she still pay the $20?
0: Mum said she felt... like she was in the moment, she had to exchange the money.
2: So probably some whole rort this woman's doing, selling tiny cowbells that look like big cowbells, and she's probably making an absolute killing off of
0: them. I felt bad for mum because she was obviously upset because that was her first experience with Marco.

0: place. I think she's been wrong straight away.
1: Yeah.
0: Yeah.
1: Someone literally stole an iPhone from the front of our living room one time.
0: Yes.
1: We've all been burnt. We've all been burnt.
0: 13-1065. We want to know this morning.
2: Mom got scammed. Mom got scammed.
0: If your mum has been scammed, 13-1065 is our number.
1: Fick, your mum was scammed.
3: Oh, my mum's always scammed. So last week it was another Facebook Marketplace scam. So she found a tray of eggs on Marketplace from a lady who had, you know, chickens. And the lady said, yeah, well, you've got to pay me first and then you can come pick up the eggs. Oh. And mum rocked up to this house and the lady had absolutely no idea what she was talking about. There was no eggs. There was no chickens.
1: There wasn't even chickens. probably that cowbell lady doing more Marketplace scams. Beck, what happened to your mum?
4: Oh, a couple of years ago, there was the whole text message scam going around.
1: Yeah.
4: Someone messaged my mum saying it was my sister. I've lost my phone. This is a friend's number. I need $1,600.
1: Oh, yeah.
4: Yep.
1: And look, I know people who get scammed, they always feel a bit silly after. I'm sure mum was like, why didn't I call the number? Why didn't I do this? Did I do that? But did she pay the $1,600?
4: She did. She sent it to this bank account. Asked my sister, you know, a few, it would have been 4 weeks later, about the money. And my sister's like, what money?
1: Oh, man. It's such a specific amount of money as well.
0: Pretty ride or die, though, from your mum that your daughter would message her out of the blue, ask for $1,600, your mum would oblige, and then only check in 4 weeks later to see how it's going.
1: About that cash.
0: You all good?
1: Are we all good with that? We're going to get that back at some point? Or?
0: That's a shame, Beck.
1: Oh, wow. Karina, both of your parents got scammed because of the intro. Can you please just focus on the mum element? Your mum got scammed.
5: Hi, guys. Yes, she did. My poor parents, both of them.
1: Mainly your mum.
5: Mainly my mum. Let's go with that. These two call me if anything goes wrong with their computer. The one time they decided not to, a message had popped up that said, there's something wrong with your computer. Microsoft needs direct access to your computer to fix it and you have to pay $500.
1: Oh.
5: Do you think they called me to check? Do you think this is okay? No, they didn't. They just went across and did it. And, of course, it was a scam. And so not only did they lose $500, we then had to buy a new computer and change all of their bank cards and banking details because people were in there rooting around.
0: The message says, we got Bill Gates sitting right here, okay? He's ready to fix your computer.
1: Bill has a busy day, but if you could pay $500 right now, Bill could get in there and he could clean some stuff up for you. Damn, that's a bad one. Heidi, morning to you. Your mum got scammed.
6: Yeah, good morning. So when I was maybe about 10, 15 years ago, mum called me and wanted to borrow some money. And it turned out a few months later, she actually got scammed out of, I don't know how much of their money, but $10,000 of mine.
0: So why did your mum called you for money, but that was a part of the scam?
6: Yeah, no, so she needed to borrow some money. I think she told me it was something around the house that they were renovating, borrow a bit of money, and it turned out she had just found some dodgy person online.
0: And what was the scam? Was the person, like, pretending to be a renovator?
6: No, apparently an investment broker, and she was just too embarrassed to say she was doing investments.
0: She got a hot tip on some good stocks, eh?
1: Trust me, this is going to go off if you put all your money into this.
0: Did you ever get the 10 grand back?
6: No, I did not.
0: Oh, no.
1: Well,
6: still financially recovering.
1: Sounds like the fuzzer on your tail, Heidi. You better boost. Hit the skids.
0: Are you being chased by the police right now, Heidi?
6: No, there's something going on. It's safe.
1: Okay. Do you have to rob a bank to get that $10,000 back?
0: How much trouble are you in?
1: We wouldn't blame you. We know it's a lot of money.
0: Hey, that's it for us. But if you missed anything from the show, you can get it on demand with the Ben and Liam podcast on iHeart. And stick around. Chris Page and Amy Gerard are up next on Kiss.
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8: In Phil Garner, it's a two-car collision, Curtis Road near Heaslip Road. Got tunnel works continuing at Torrensville today with roads closed on West Theberton Road near South Road and Anstrey. Going to be like that till Monday. Slow for works at Prospect, Churchill Road near Gladstone Road with an early morning camera to look out for. Francis Road at Wingfield. 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Kiss Garth's heading for 17 right now. 12, that's Kiss Traffic and Weather together. Ben and Liam are back in breakfast weekdays from 6 on KISS 102.3.
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16: Good morning, Alana McIntyre here with the latest. The defence lawyer representing the two women at the centre of the alleged Swans incident in Melbourne says they will be seeking compensation. The lawyer claims the women have experienced psychological injury, pain and economic loss. There are reports a retired Sydney Swans player was in the hotel room that night at some point as well. A 56-year-old man has been charged, accused of attacking missing man Khalid Malas in Melbourne's northwest. It's feared the victim has died after allegedly being shot and thrown into the back of a ute. Abdul Malas has told Seven his cousin recently welcomed his third child to the world.
26: Khalid was a beautiful man. He did not deserve what happened to him.
16: A vigil has been held in Sydney Southwest to remember Lily Hooper. Members of the community lit candles in Oakdale last night to honour the 18-year-old who died after going out on a bushwalk in the Southern Highlands. Families at two childcare centres in Tasmania have been told they've possibly been exposed to a person with tuberculosis. The children and staff from the centres in Launceston are being offered free testing. Even though a strong El Nino has been declared for Australia, this August could shape up to be one of the wettest on record for parts of South Australia, New South Wales and Victoria. More rain is set to drench southern parts of the country this week, but the Weather Bureau says El Nino is still underway and warmer than average temperatures are expected this spring and summer.
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32: Superstar Matt Damon has proved he is the coolest dad in Hollywood. The Odyssey star snapped celebrating his daughter Gia's 18th birthday at Disneyland with his wife and three other daughters, 27-year-old Alexia, 20-year-old Isabella and 15-year-old Stella. The whole crew wearing matching t-shirts with the slogan Birthday Crew written on the front. Your sports check is up in a sec.
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16: The Lions have defeated the Magpies by 63 points at the MCG, all but locking in third spot. Logan Morris kicked a career-best 8 goals, but Brisbane coach Chris Fagan admits he got pretty frustrated at one point.
34: Well, we recovered and kicked a few at the end, so I was just being a grumpy old coach, to be honest. If you had said to me tonight we'd win by 63 points, I would have taken that.
16: And there are concerns for Collingwood's Scott Pendlebury, who needs scans after his game ended with a knee issue.
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16: A good chance of showers this morning, partly cloudy for the rest of the day, a top of 17 degrees. A little bit cloudy tomorrow as well, getting up to 18. Showers Monday.
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1: Hey, good morning, everyone.
2: Good morning.
1: Happy Saturday.
2: Happy Saturday to you too.
1: And you had to check what day it was.
2: It's
1: Saturday. That's good. We had our meeting earlier in the week where we just chit chat, see what comes up, and sometimes we go, we've got to reveal this on air.
2: Yeah.
1: Because you were disgusted with me as a movie buff, which I pride myself on.
2: Yeah, you have seen every single movie on the planet.
1: Well, not quite.
2: Yeah.
1: Because I said I never saw Top Gun. And you...
2: That actually shocks me as well, because it is such a big movie. I actually don't know anyone who hasn't seen Top Gun.
1: I don't know.
2: Have you got beef with Tom Cruise?
1: No, I've seen all the Mission Impossibles.
2: Okay.
1: I like Tom. There's something about that. I don't know. It doesn't look like a movie that's aged well, like out of the 80s.
2: There was another one that you said you hadn't seen.
1: Back to the Future.
2: Again. Emilio, who's the guy in that?
1: The old guy? Yeah. Michael J. Fox, who now isn't very well, unfortunately. Yes. And Christopher Lloyd, I think, is the wacky old guy with the DeLorean, right?
2: DeLorean. I would have thought that you would have liked those movies.
1: I probably would.
2: That's odd. Maybe you should watch them tonight.
1: Now, you told me a movie you haven't seen. The Dark Knight.
2: Oh, yeah. No, I haven't seen it.
1: Batman 2 in the Christopher Nolan trilogy and widely accepted to be one of the best action movies of all time, if not one of the best films.
2: Yeah, never seen it.
1: All time. You'd love The Dark Knight.
2: Would
1: and
2: I?
1: Ryan, and surely Ryan's seen
2: Ryan's
1: it.
2: Ryan's seen it,
1: He'll watch it with you.
2: I don't want to watch it.
1: Why not? The kids will love it.
2: Is it appropriate for my kids?
1: Yeah, it's fine. Yeah, Heath Ledger's not terrifying at all.
2: In okay, that movie. Sure.
1: Mummy didn't like that, not one bit.
2: Oh, okay.
1: People who've seen it will know.
2: Okay.
1: You're looking at me like, is he having a stroke on air?
2: I was like, what is happening?
1: Never mind. Anyway, all right, I'll see Top Gun if you see The Dark Knight. Deal?
2: Sure.
1: Reviews to come next week. Hey, Amy's got a life hack, and this isn't like some, make your bed in the morning. This could change.
2: Although that's great.
1: Your whole life.
2: Yeah.
1: That's next on KISS.

0: This is Kiss. Hello. You're with Chris and Amy.
1: So I've got a...
0: I'm excited about this.
1: I've got an adult cheat code.
0: Yeah.
1: It's going to blow your mind.
0: Is this to get around the Pornhub?
1: No, it's
0: like,
1: not that.
0: Digital identity?
1: No, it's an adult cheat code on how to have a really great life and to keep things positive and exciting.
0: Well, I'm getting out my pen.
1: It's going to... Honestly...
0: I've already got the paper.
1: You know what it is?
0: I'm going to write it down.
1: It's all about pre-planning and having something to look forward to. So I'm talking anything from a girls' night out, a weekend away, booking in a holiday. It doesn't have to be like next week. It can be in like 3 to 4 months' time, right? Like for me at the start of this year, I had my 40th and then I had a Bali trip and then I knew that we had Vietnam coming up. And so all year, I was always just working towards those dates.
0: I have heard the expression, you should never finish a holiday without your next holiday booked.
1: Yes.
0: And I mean, hey, cost of living crisis right
1: yes.
0: now, that's a, it sounds a bit entitled, that chat. But I guess it could just be, it could be at a big four holiday
1: absolutely.
0: Park with the kids, but
1: yes.
0: it just needs to be booked
1: in advance.
0: So you know.
1: Yes. And it's as simple, like we do a big four holiday trip with a bunch of our old friends from another school. And before we leave, we rebook for the next year.
0: Yeah.
1: So it's always locked in. It's just a 2-day thing down at a local caravan park that my kids foam at the mouth over and with excitement. Like I've got a girlfriend who lives like day by day and she doesn't plan anything. And I was like, what do you have to look forward to?
0: Yeah.
1: Are you a bit the same? You are, aren't you?
0: Yeah, because I sort of go, what am I looking forward to? And I mean, the truth is
1: coming into work with me?
0: Yeah, I do, you know,
1: get well,
0: to come
1: fun.
0: In on the weekend and
1: yeah.
0: hang out with you because it's something a bit different.
1: Yeah.
0: And it's fun. I enjoy it. I enjoy my life in general. I hang out with my kids. I've got great kids. But yeah, I don't know what I have to look forward to.
1: Yeah, see, so you should try book in like a catch up with your mates.
0: And you know what? The more stuff you lock in as well, if you are a person that has some anxiety
1: yeah.
0: and will sometimes catastrophize
1: yes.
0: things, I guess the more planning and things that you can lock in gives you
1: yeah.
0: certainty.
1: Yes.
0: As opposed to just waking up every day going, what are we doing today?
1: Yeah. Like what my kids are like on school holidays.
0: Yeah.
1: What are we doing today, Mum?
0: Like what are we doing? Kids are at school. I don't know. Off to the garage.
1: Yeah. yeah. So there you go. I mean, I know it's blown your mind, but...
0: I know it's simple, but
1: it's simple. But it really works.
0: Yeah.
1: I've got Italy to look forward to. This is not about me not being affected by the cost of living. This is my husband doing a lot of work trips and me going, right, I need to piggyback off the back of these. I'm coming.
0: I'll show my kids the photos of you in Italy.
1: Yeah, okay.
0: With Ryan and go, hey, you know, I know it looks good, but hey, we've got Christmas in Coffs Harbour to look forward
1: Wait,
0: to.
1: Wait, can
0: so,
1: I tell you,
0: you know,
1: kids,
0: hang
1: kids
0: in there.
1: My kids would prefer to go to a big four.
0: yeah.
1: Like in Vietnam, they're like, yeah, this is cool, but like we'd rather be at a caravan park.
0: I know.
1: Kids don't care about that kind of stuff.
0: God, they're dumb, aren't they? All right. Coming up, our parenting expert is here, Jen Muir.
1: Oh, thank the Lord.
0: Every time Jen comes in, I walk out with something that I can actually use
1: yeah.
0: at home with the kids.
1: She makes me feel like a better person.
0: And it always works, yes. And she reminds us parents aren't perfect and that's okay.
1: Yep.
0: That's coming up next with Chris and Amy on Kiss.

0: is Kiss. You're with Chris and Amy in the morning, and a lady who always brings a lot of common sense is our parenting expert, Jen Muir, who's here. Hi, Jen.
1: Hello.
2: Hi.
0: Great to see you again.
1: Oh, it's great to see you too.
0: I'm loving what you posted on Insta. I think it was a couple of weeks ago I saw it. It was the four core rules, which caught my eye because I know we have too many rules to yell at boys about all day. So yes. You've broken it down to just four.
1: I worked out a few years ago, raising my four boys, that it's helpful as parents if we have four core non-negotiable rules. And when these are broken, we are stepping in as parents every single time to help our kids out from a place of love and compassion, and that's not going to fly. So my four rules are, number one, no hurting, no hitting yourself, each other, the dog, whatever, right? So no hurting. Even for very young children, that might be no snatching. We'll come under that, you know, because that hurts people.
0: Sure.
1: Number two is no damage to our world, our property. We want kids to respect their world, our home, right? Yeah. Under that rule will come, we're not going to stand on the table, or we're not going to let you throw the iPad across the room. That's damage to our stuff or our world. Number three is when someone is crying or saying stop, we stop and we check if they're okay.
0: Yeah.
1: I don't make my kids say sorry, but I do make them check if the other person is okay, and we get them to stop. So I spend a lot of time saying, I can hear someone crying. Can you hear that? And the fourth one is no name calling. It's one that I added somewhere along the way because I saw some research in terms of the long-term impacts of name calling, not necessarily harsh words. Kids are allowed to get mad. They're allowed to have conflict. But when my kids call each other a name, even if it's, you know, fatso or
2: fat idiot, whatever,
1: I do step in because the evidence shows that allowing names long-term can be harmful. So they're the four rules. And whenever kids are breaking those, I am stepping in and I'm giving them a hand.
2: Wow. Yeah. I can safely say all of those core rules get broken in my house. Hold on, the daily.
1: They get broken in my house.
2: Okay, great. Okay,
1: daily too. So, you know, they get broken a lot. But I think what it actually frees us up to do as parents is not to die on every hill.
2: Yeah.
1: So if my kid doesn't want to carry their bag in or unpack their lunch boxes or brush their teeth or eat their dinner, I've got more flexibility in how I'm going to handle that. I don't have to respond by the textbook every single time, every single day. But I do want my kids to learn that every single day, if you're hitting or hurting someone in this house or outside this house or in general, I am going to step in and give you a hand with that because that's not going to fly. And that's so good for them long term.
2: I love that idea. You've got four boys, obviously, and I've only got two. But if I tried to implement those rules, which I'm absolutely going to try and do, I feel like I would be refereeing my kids every minute of the day. Do your boys not wrestle?
1: Yeah, they wrestle.
0: But that's within the rules, though, as long as no one's crying one's saying stop, let them go.
1: Let me tell you the lead-in because, you know, I can't remember where we went recently, but we were in public, we were travelling, and suddenly when you're a mum of four boys, you're like the frog in the slow boiling pot. You don't know you're drowning in that people say to me, do your boys wrestle? And I'm always like, I don't know. And then we go somewhere in public where people are watching and I realise, oh God, they wrestle all the time. What I'm looking for is the build towards those signs. So if I see someone starting to cry or look scared, I'll be like, I'm looking at your brother's face. I don't think he's liking that. Yeah. I think we're getting close to that line. We're about to cross into one of those rules. Do you want to pull back? And if he can't redirect out of that and find another way to express himself, then we'll go off and have a chat.
0: So the four core rules, no hurting. If someone's crying or saying stop, it has to stop. No damaging property and no name calling.
1: Yes. Correct.
0: And you work with those four headline things and sort of let a bit slide outside of that.
1: 100%.
0: Yeah. Jen Muir, our parenting expert, thank you so much.
2: You're the best.
0: Great to see you. Thanks for coming in. Chris and Amy in the morning on Kiss.
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5: 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Can't get you off of my mind. This is Chris and Amy in the morning. Welcome.

0: You saved my heart from the This is Kiss. You're with Chris and Amy in the morning. Hi.
1: Hi.
0: We're on Instagram and stuff if you want to get in touch. Amy's got 160,000 followers. I'm there too. But yeah, Amy gets most of the mail. Let's put it that way. So we got a segment because people have questions for you. They like what you say and do. Yep. People respect you.
1: Oh, thank you.
0: Wish I had that. Bit of gravitas. So we got a segment called Dear Amy. And we got another one here.
2: Dear Amy.
0: Hell of an opener.
1: I sound royal, don't I?
0: Dear Amy.
1: It's like that soundtrack from Bridgerton.
0: Yeah, well, I've got a telegram here for you.
1: Okay, read it to me, please, Dear Amy, peasant.
0: I've been chatting to a duke that I... No.
1: Okay, keep going.
0: Dear Amy. I've been chatting to a guy I met on a dating app and I thought things were going really well until he sent me a voice note with what felt like a full-blown screening process. Mm. He wanted answers about my finances. I thought it said he wanted answers about my fiancés. Fair enough. Finances, relationship history, future kids' plans and a bunch of other personal stuff before agreeing to a second date.
1: Wow.
0: On a voice note.
1: Yeah.
0: Voice note alone is a red flag.
1: I know.
0: God, they're annoying. I get wanting to avoid wasting time, but it felt like more of a job interview than a date. Is this what modern dating is at this age?
1: I mean, first of all, that's appalling. I get not wanting to waste time, but one date, that's not wasting time. You can go on a date, even if it's a walk or a catch up for a cup of coffee or a glass of wine or something. Have some face-to-face time. And then you can start organically, casually asking questions. Are sending a voice note asking about my finances? Get TFO.
0: Maybe he butt dialed her and he was just doing the census. You know, like he's just got his list
1: Let's
0: of questions
1: Let's hope so, because that is appalling.
0: Was it census night?
1: That would be a massive red flag.

0: for me. I think Ryan and I, on like our first or second date, we were straight up. We were like, you know, do you want kids? I always say, do you want kids? Because it was something that was a non-negotiable for me.
1: And most people know the answer.
0: Absolutely.
1: Very few people would go, I don't know.
0: Yeah.
1: You sort of go, yeah, one day or
0: yeah.
1: No.
0: Yeah, exactly right. So that kind of question I think is acceptable, first, second, third date in. A voice note, though, that just feels so lazy. And it also would make me think, well, if you're voice noting me, who else are you voice noting?
1: And it's always while they're driving, right? So it's like, you don't have time to speak to me. You go, well, I'm stuck in the car for half an hour anyway, so yeah. I'm going to send a bunch of voice notes out to people.
0: That's three red flags for me. Yeah. I wouldn't even bother replying to him.
1: Voice notes.
0: Yeah.
1: Another one of those things I wish we could uninvent.
0: Yeah.
1: It's up there with COVID-19.
0: Yes.
1: Voice notes.
0: My advice is don't reply.
1: Okay.
0: Scrap him.
1: Yeah. Nice, easy one. I like that.
0: You haven't even gone on a date. Don't waste your time.
1: Yeah, go meet someone. Get off the dating apps. There's some more. I know it's called Dear Amy.
0: But go Shrekking.
1: There's my two cents. Chris and Amy in the morning on Kiss.
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22: G'day, there are Clearview, Carvey Truck and Hampstead Road at Airedale Avenue, Penfield Gardens, two car collision, Curtis Road near Heathcliff Road. Tunnel works continuing at Torrensville. Roads closed on West Theberton Road near South Road and Ann Street through till Monday at 7 o'clock with the camera Marmion Avenue, Blair Athol. 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Heading for 17, right now 14. That's KISS traffic and weather together. Ben and Liam are back in breakfast weekdays from 6 on KISS 1023.
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23: Tell me why.
0: Good morning, Alana McIntyre here with the latest. A lawyer hired by the dancers at the centre of the Swan scandal says the women will be seeking compensation. He says his clients will be taking civil action against the Sydney Swans and says an apology offered to the women by the club yesterday was a good start. Criminologist Brianna Chesser has told Sunrise this morning detectives will be looking at a number of things.
24: We saw them come out of the Pullman Hotel a few days ago with bags and bags of evidence, so that will of course need to be analysed. And I'm imagining there'd be quite a lot of technological evidence. So phones will have been seized, so communications before and after the event, and maybe even some footage of the incident in question.
0: A man's been taken to hospital with non-life-threatening injuries after a drive-by shooting in Melbourne. It happened in Altona North just after 7 p.m. CCTV shows bystanders ducking for cover. Even with more rain coming next week for southern Australia, our weather bureau says El Nino is still underway and that warmer than average temperatures are still expected this spring and summer, while the UK's Met Office has warned this El Nino could be the strongest in a century. 100k winds are lashing Tasmania today, and the Duchess of Sussex could be returning to acting when she moves back to England with Prince Harry and their children. There are reports Meghan Markle is in talks with the makers of Netflix's The Gentlemen.
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0: In celeb news, Brad Pitt and Angelina Jolie's daughter has taken out an ad to officially say she's getting rid of a dad's last name.
1: Running a public ad is actually part of California's legal requirements for a name change. Vivian apparently started running the notice last month.
5: 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Sign up at polishedman.com.
1: The Lions have all but locked in third spot after defeating the Magpies by 63 points at the MCG, while Collingwood coach Craig McRae says Scott Pendlebury will get scans on his knee, but they do think it could be all due to hamstring tightness.
7: Of the opinion, you know, throughout the night that that was the case, but again, scans will have to reveal that. We'll see how that plays out.
1: This morning, the second test with Bangladesh gets underway in Mackay. And in tennis, Jannik Sinner has withdrawn from the US Open due to his knee injury. It'll be the first time the top-ranked player misses a Grand Slam tournament since 2019.
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1: A good chance of showers this morning, partly cloudy for the rest of the day, a top of 17 degrees. A little bit cloudy tomorrow as well, getting up to 18. Showers Monday.
8: Good morning. Hey, hey.
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26: So good. Everyone is listening.
27: Hey, good morning again, everyone.
28: Hi.
0: G'day, pork chop.
27: Pork chop. All right.
0: Don't get offended.
27: So, do you eat dinner as a family often at your house?
0: Not often, but we try to a couple of times a week.
27: I've got to get into it. We've been talking about it. But you just, at the end of the day, you're both buggered. I'll put my hand up. Our kids eat dinner in front of the TV every night.
0: Yeah, well, I feel like a lot of people's kids do. My kids will eat at the kitchen bench only because they will trash my lounge room if they eat in the lounge room. But more often than not, Ryan's not home till 7. So I feed my kids dinner at 5:30.
27: Mm.
0: And on the 2 days that he does work from home, we try and eat dinner as a family.
27: I've got to get, yeah, everyone around the table. Apparently it helps with them eating more foods as well because they watch you do it. It's how they learn how to use a knife and fork, watching you do it. And just, talking as a family.
0: I know.
27: We never do. I get lots of time with the kids, but all four of us sitting down and talking,
0: I think that will come at a later date.
27: Yeah.
0: Maybe.
27: I feel like a bad parent that they're in front of the TV every night.
0: But can I ask you this? Do they eat their whole dinner if they're in front of the TV?
27: Usually not.
0: Oh. Okay, you need to start eating as a family.
27: Complaining about it, yeah.
0: Yeah, okay.
27: Yeah. And they're watching Game of Thrones as well.
0: They're watching The Human Centipede.
27: But maybe I am a bad dad. All right, coming up, if kids' bedtime is a hassle at your house, let me tell you how the smart, lazy parents do it.
0: I need all the help there.
27: Great hack for you. Coming up next is Chris and Amy on Kiss.

0: This is Kiss. Hi there. You're with Chris and Amy in the morning.
1: Hi.
0: We don't get to talk about dating other people as much as I would like on this show because
1: we're both happily married. We're
0: both married with children.
1: Yep.
0: But a new list of dating terms has come out, and every time this happens, right, the young people, right, and what they're doing, I get more and more confused by the TikTok
1: generation.
0: I'm going to give you some of these new dating terms, and you can tell me, as a 40-year-old woman, if you know what any
1: who
0: of these are.
1: Who hasn't been dating in 12 years.
0: Exactly.
1: Sure.
0: I know.
1: I'll take a guess.
0: Some of your friends cheat on their husbands, so you might know some of these.
1: Some of my friends are single, yes.
0: Okay. Floodlighting. I know gaslighting.
1: Yeah, I know. It feels like floodlighting. You're dating lots of people?
0: No. It's the practice of oversharing a lot of personal emotional baggage on the first date.
1: Oh, no.
0: To make yourself seem vulnerable.
1: Oh.
0: And it can engineer a quick route to intimacy.
1: A quick
0: route. Now, that's a time where we should say a quick route to intimacy. I don't usually use it that way, but
1: floodlighting.
0: A quick
1: route. So you just basically turn up on a date, start crying.
0: Yeah.
1: And it's talk a quick about, route to a you know, route. Your childhood trauma and then
0: vulnerability. But it opens them up to start talking as well. I mean, for a certain type of person, they might go, oh, my God, I can open up about this and this and this as well. And once you've shared very personal things, you're closer to someone.
1: Sure.
0: More likely to jump into bed with them.
1: Great.
0: Cookie jarring.
1: Oh, my God. Cookie jarring. Are you putting all your
0: chocolate
1: cookies?
0: Chip cookie?
1: I don't know.
0: When someone keeps you in reserve as a backup dating option, occasionally reaching out like they might for a cookie in a jar when they're feeling bored or insecure about their main relationship.
1: Oh, wow.
0: That's a terrible.
1: I'd hate to be cookie jarred.
0: You're like warehoused, right? You're like,
1: We're like sloppy seconds.
0: Yeah.
1: Yeah.
0: Well, there's a lot of cookies in a jar. Someone has a whole thing going on there.
1: Also, I reach for cookies all the time.
0: You sure do. Pocketing.
1: Pocketing.
0: Mm. Not hot pocketing.
1: Pocketing.
0: We've all seen Urban Dictionary.
1: Yeah.
0: No, pocketing.
1: Pocketing is when you like someone but you're not ready, so you put her in your pocket for a later date.
0: Oh, you're real close.
1: Okay.
0: Okay. So pocketing is when your new partner is trying to keep your relationship a secret from friends, family, on social media, in public. You're being pocketed.
1: Mm.
0: So you're being hidden away.
1: It could be in a pocket. Yeah,
0: could be non-toxic reasons. They could have their own thing, but red flag.
1: Or like married.
0: There.
1: Yeah.
0: If you're married.
1: Yep.
0: If you're pocketed.
1: Mm-hmm.
0: Shrekking.
1: Shrekking.
0: As in Shrek. Hey, donkey.
1: That'll do, donkey. Yeah. Okay.
0: Because Shrekking. I've been Princess Fiona-ing before, where you meet a beautiful.
1: But, okay. No. So Shrekking is when you are just going out with lots of ugly people.
0: Close enough. It's choosing to date someone you find physically unattractive, either in the belief that appearance is not as important as what's on the inside, or the hope that someone who is punching above their weight is going to treat you better.
1: Okay. I went Shrekking when I lived in the UK and it actually worked. Like I went out on a date with a guy who wasn't typically my type looks-wise, wasn't overly attracted to him, went Shrekking.
0: I've seen the people in England. There's only Shrekking in England.
1: Yeah. And he was so funny. Ended up falling in love with him. He was one of my great loves. His personality absolutely outshone his looks.
0: A funny English guy.
1: He had good banter, a great sense of humor. He could make me laugh. If you can make me laugh, I'm yours.
0: Nice teeth, I bet.
1: Yeah.
0: God, there's so many of these. I'm going to skip. There's too many to get through.
1: Okay.
0: I'll give you last one, lime biking.
1: Lime biking, like the ones that you hire in the city.
0: Yeah. Are they in every city? Everyone knows what a lime bike is the bike.
1: So if you're lime biking, you're hiring or you're borrowing a bike.
0: Mm-hmm. A lot of people use a bike, don't they? Especially those lime bikes.
1: So if you're lime biking, are they just like your friends with benefits kind of thing?
0: Yeah. No, well, even though they do get ridden a lot.
1: Yeah.
0: The lime bikes, it's dumping someone abruptly, unceremoniously and at your convenience. Like you
1: savage.
0: Do. That's why.
1: Savage.
0: That's why you always see a lime bike lying on its side in a storm drain. You've been lime biked.
1: Thank God I'm married.
0: It's Chris and Amy in the morning.
1: Rock on world Kiss. Out there.

0: You're with Chris and Amy in the morning.
1: Yeah.
0: Hello.
1: So I actually sent my girlfriend a message last night. It's a girlfriend who lives a fair bit away, and she tried to call me. I sent her a text and I said, hey, I'm just putting the kids to bed. I'll call you as soon as it's done. I called her 40 minutes later and she goes, were you just putting the kids to bed that entire time? And I said, yeah, 40 minutes, that's actually quick for
0: me. That's a good one for three kids.
1: That's quick, right? Yeah. And then she goes, what do you mean? What do you do? Have you got a whole routine? And I said, what do you do?
0: Yes, I have a whole routine.
1: I have a whole routine. All three of my kids like different things. And I feel like I only have myself to blame here. But my youngest likes classical music played, right? And he likes his back tickled at the same time. And then my middle child likes me to tell him funny stories about him as a toddler and as a baby. Mum, tell me a story about me. Mum, tell me a story about me. But each child gets about 10 to 15 minutes. And then I have to go into my daughter's room. She wants to talk about celebrity news,
0: makeup, stickers, ponies,
1: what's going on the weekend. But all of them require me to either lay down or get into bed, and I have to sit with them. And they don't let a single minute go astray. Like, they are fully taking advantage and using up every single minute that I sit there, right?
0: Because their time with you is so precious. It's nice.
1: It's that, but it's also because it's what I've done always.
0: Yeah.
1: And she says, I literally, my kids brush their teeth. I tell them all to get in their room. I walk in, kiss, kiss, kiss, and I'm done. And I was like, how?
0: Like, is she drugging
1: them? She's not drugging them. She said, I've never sat with them. Like, bed is for sleep. So, you know, we chat around the dinner table and stuff like that. And then when they go into bed, I walk in and I say goodnight and that's it.
0: That's probably quite a good boundary to establish early on that you go to the bedrooms for
1: sleep. And you know that whole saying, like, when you make your bed, you got to lay in it? I have made my bed, and my bed is 40 minutes of bedtime routining with my kids. You don't just kiss on the head and walk out, do you?
0: I will. They love stories, a bedtime story. Yes. So I've been reading to Oscar a little bit, but I found the way around that.
1: Are you at a hack?
0: Well, particularly if the footy's on, you want to go back downstairs, or you're trying to watch something. I'm a busy and important man.
1: Oh my God,
0: is
1: so
0: what I'm
1: busy.
0: Trying to say. Yeah. So I've gotten them both into audiobooks, and trust me, it's a game changer.
1: But wait, do you need to have a cassette player? How do you play them?
0: Oh, they're on YouTube. They're on, and there's Audible and everything on your phone.
1: So you have to leave your phone in the room.
0: You can.
1: I left my phone in the room and left, boom, YouTube.
0: They'd be on it.
1: Yeah. Or playing Roblox
0: or
1: something.
0: You can leave a laptop or something playing it in the room, or, a CD player if you wanted to.
1: Okay.
0: But you literally have their favourite books, and at the moment, like, Henry loves the Magic Faraway Tree and that one. And they're read by the Harry Potter ones are incredible, these full cast audiobooks. But even the Magic Faraway Tree is Kate Winslet.
1: She's got a really nice voice, doesn't she?
0: Henry literally has Kate Winslet put him to sleep every night. Isn't that nice?
1: He'd be like, Mummy, why do you have a British accent?
0: Yeah, because I listen to Kate Winslet all the time.
1: Is she British or is she American?
0: Yeah, no, she's British.
1: She's British, okay.
0: But I want Kate Winslet to put me to bed. No, you know what? Titanic was 30 years ago now when I would have loved. Maybe could Sydney Sweeney do audiobooks for kids?
1: Good jeans, blue jeans.
0: And then they went to the magic faraway tree.
1: My God.
0: And it was so big. Good night, Sydney.
1: I couldn't listen to that. But a part of me is like, you know what? They're only going to want me to sit on their beds and cuddle them and tickle them probably for another 5 years. It'll probably be one of those things that, you know, all these people are like, savor it. You know, you're going to miss it when it's gone. At the time, though, I'm like, let's wrap this shit up, because it just drags and drags and drags.
0: Got an easy solution for you.
1: Audiobooks.
0: And grow a penis. Because they are like, I want mommy to put me to bed. Oh, can daddy put you to bed tonight?
1: No, literally. Yeah. When dad, Ryan goes in, just peck on the lips. Peck on the cheek.
0: You can kiss your own kids on the lips. It's fine.
1: No, he stopped that a while ago.
0: Well, one of them's already into massages and classical music. So it's probably the only area of parenting and life in general where men have it easier, I would say, not having to do that.
1: That was the only win
0: for the men.
1: I know.
0: Take them when you can get them.
1: So hard done by.
0: It's Chris and Amy in the morning. Coming up next, Nailed It and Failed It, a bit of self-reflection for what we screwed up this week next on Kiss. I live traffic.
2: Adelaide traffic.
3: G'day, there are Clearview, Carvey Truck and Hampstead Road at Airedale Avenue, Penfield Gardens, Sue Car Collision, Curtis Road near Heathcliff Road. Tunnel works continuing at Torrensville. Roads closed in West Theberton Road near South Road and Ann Street through till Monday at 7 o'clock with the camera Marmion Avenue, Blair Athol. 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That's KISS Traffic and Weather together. 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